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You don't even have to pay attention, dude. Just have us on in the background somewhere. Boom, just like that, we'll get you to Jingle Ball with the chance to win. Don't let your

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Just saying.

you like it. 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
1: I mean, these things are massive. These things, they're big. The only thing bigger than these songs is Big Tex himself with Ooh, Teddy Swims, Mr. Know-It-All. From the text, the DMs, the requests, the comments that get yelled at me as I'm just chilling at a red light on Beltline based off of what you wanted to hear. Ooh, he's coming in at number 5 on DFW's Most Wanted.

0: You know, that's Jason Derulo, who was on 106.1 Kiss FM's Jingle Ball, presented by Capital One a couple of years ago. And now you're going to be able to see Ludacris, Cat's Eye. I'm talking about, Ray, so many artists. Sold out, by the way. Impossible to get tickets unless you win it from Kiss. So here's the thing. Sold out Jingle Ball tickets. Sold out front row Jingle Ball tickets is what you could be getting. How do I do it? I want to get that front row VIP backstage tour and artist experience. 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So what do you have to do? You just listen. That's it. And I don't care if you're not paying attention. Half of my family doesn't even pay attention when I'm talking most of the time. I get it. You're a busy person. Whatever. Just put it on your phone. Leave it on the counter. Walk away and play with your children. Whatever you got to do to win. I get it. I understand. Just do it now. Listen to us however you want to listen to us. Whatever. Wherever you can just throw us in a junk drawer for all I care. But if you're the top person who listens the most, you got a chance for those. Sold out front row Jingle Ball tickets and more.
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Leave us in the background. You don't have to pay attention. Doesn't matter. 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If you're one of the top 100 people, you got a chance for that. And the VIP.

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And you can do that. I mean, we got that backstage tour, 4 front row tickets to 106.1 Kiss FM's Jingle Ball presented by Capital One. 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

0: You don't even have to pay attention. I mean, that's the best part about getting front row tickets to 106.1 Kiss FM's Jingle Ball, presented by Capital One. Sold out in like an hour. 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Maybe you want to see Ludacris's dressing room. What is happening? 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

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You know you like it. It's okay to say you like it. You don't have to lie to yourself. 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
1: It's the new hit list. Hey, I'm Angelina. What's crazy is I just got back from vacation and I'm getting blown up. Y'all requesting this song like crazy, so we got to kick it off. Rose, new trick on the new hit list.

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1: Yo, I'm Angelina, playing you all the new music you need to know. 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Yeah, Taylor Swift dropped that deluxe edition of her album. I love this one right now. Patient Zero on the new hit list.

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1: 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A little Popstar animation pops up. 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
1: I don't know if you noticed, but every Instagram story is Adele as Nicole Kidman, including mine. That is my favorite song right now. It's kind of daily affirmations. Angelina here on the new hit list. She's definitely an artist that's blowing up this year. Get familiar. She first went crazy with this one. It's Ain't in LA on the new hit list.

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1: Get you someone that loves you the way Alex Warren loves his wife. I'm Angelina, the new hit list. Every song is about her. I'm a little jealous. It's Emerald Eyes.

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1: I was today years old when I found out this artist's name is pronounced Tuvalo. Angelina, the new hit list. Sorry, I'm going to still call her Tuvalo. 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And my only complaint is that this song is too short. We'll just have it on repeat. Source of Life.

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5: Yeah. I just stop what I'm doing.
3: And I just listen to it.
5: You got what I need.
0: All right, baby, who's ready for some toxicity?
3: Yes, please.
0: We do this thing called Battle of the Rosas. It's basically the biggest, fakest novela you've ever heard.
3: Yes, sir.
0: And today, no exception. I was going to say we have a listener, but it's fake. It's us, obviously. Maricela is worried. No.
6: Her man is worried.
0: No. Oh, my God. We made this up, and I don't even know it. So, Hector is worried because his girl, Maricela, keeps having a handyman show up to fix things that Hector's more than capable of fixing.
3: Oh, my God.
0: So is the handyman getting handy? Battle of the Rosas is kicking off. Tito Cochino Radio. Next.

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0: All right, y'all, the biggest novella to ever hit the radio. Yeah. It's much more than a war of any type of flower. Roses, tulips.
2: Nah. Oh, my God.
0: This is a battle of the Rosas. Today, Hector thinks his Jaina Maricela might be getting handy with the handyman.
2: Oh, my God.
0: Hey, Hector, ¿qué pasó, man? Tell me why you think Maricela's cheating, bro.
3: Because she always has him come over the house even when things aren't broken.
2: Oh, my God.
4: That's a good start.
0: That wasn't on the script, but let's go with it. Okay, tell me more.
3: She used to call me Hector the Rector. Now she just wants me out of the house all the time.
0: That last part didn't rhyme.
2: Yeah,
0: I thought you were going somewhere, Dr. Seuss. All right. How often, realistically, is the handyman coming over?
3: At least once a week.
0: Once a week?
3: Yes.
0: What's his name, bro?
3: His name is Brad.
2: Oh, yeah.
3: His name is Brad.
0: I heard you the first time. Let me read over my notes.
3: Hurry up.
0: So what does she call them over to fix? Like, are these things that you can't do?
3: First, it was the kitchen faucet, then a cabinet, then a squeaky door.
0: Bro, you can't spray some WD-40?
2: I know.
3: I can, but I choose not to sometimes.
0: Well, then can you really be mad that she's calling the handyman?
3: I mean, she can fix it herself.
0: You said his name's Brad. She probably just likes the white caulking, no? That's what they use, right? On the tile?
2: Yeah,
0: caulking? Yeah. She probably likes that white caulk. C-A-U-L.
2: Yeah, okay, there's an L in there.
0: C-A-L-U-K, something, right?
2: Caulk. Caulk.
0: Okay, listen. This is enough. This is madness. We're going to call Maricela.
3: This is not funny.
0: And we're going to tell her she's won a year of complimentary handyman service. And she can request any contractor she wants. If she says Brad, we're going to go crazy. Are you ready?
3: Yes.
0: We call Maricela next on Battle of the Rosas. 106.1.
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0: Welcome back to Battle of the Rosas. It's the biggest novella to ever hit the radio. It's completely fake, but it's full of toxicity, and that's why we like it. Okay, so we've got Hector on the line. He thinks his girl Maricela is cheating with a handyman because she's always finding a reason to call him over. Hector, are you ready to see if she's truly loyal or nah?
2: Yes.
0: This is Tino calling on behalf of your home service provider, and you've been selected for our homeowner appreciation program where you get complimentary handyman service for the next year.
3: Oh, wow. I already have that.
0: Well, you have to pay every time you call our company. Do you know that, right?
3: Oh, I never pay.
0: I'm going to talk to our handyman. It's okay. Listen, well, this will be completely free, so you're used to it. Listen, the labor, completely covered. And because you've used us before, you can request a preferred contractor. Our top three are Brad, Jimmy, and Epifanio. Who would you like to go with?
3: Brad, of course.
0: What is it about Brad that you like? Has he serviced your house before?
3: See, he's serviced plenty of things for me before.
0: Hi! Can you tell me a little bit about what he serviced?
3: He cleaned my pipes.
0: Aye.
3: He lubricated my hinges.
0: Aye. Oh.
3: And I love when he uses his jackhammer.
0: Aye. I can't do this anymore. Maricela, we have your man, Hector, on the line. Hector, are you hearing this?
4: Yes.
5: Oh, my God.
0: Maricela, you're making your grown man cry. How does that make you feel?
3: This is why I call the handyman. He is not a real man.
0: Hey! Do you have to be so savage by Fenty?
3: He's broken himself.
0: Hey! So you're telling me the handyman, Brad, could actually fix your man too?
3: Probably not. He doesn't work with small tools.
0: Hey! Hector, are you still breathing?
2: Just barely.
3: Brad can hold his breath for more than 2 minutes.
0: What a useless fact.
5: Oh my God. How do you know that?
0: Hector, do you think there's any way to rekindle the romance?
2: Brad is all bad.
5: I sound country.
3: Do you see why I called Brad?
2: No!
0: I don't even want to talk to him. I want to talk to Brad.
5: Me too.
0: Brad sounds like a winner. Listen, dude, speaking of winners, Desi Banks is killing it in a comedy game right now, man. This dude is on fire. We just had a really cool conversation with him, man. Positive energy, good vibes, and I want to share some of the convo with you next.
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2: So Desi Banks, one of the biggest names in comedy right now. This guy's every clip he does goes viral. It's just insane. Yeah. He's got a show with another one of the biggest comics in the game right now, Mojo Brooks, man. They're doing two sold out shows, New Year's Eve in New Orleans. Mm-hmm. And we just talked about like their vibe and connection, because to see two of the biggest, brightest up and coming comedians on the same stage, I mean, it's just crazy.
3: Yeah,
4: that's my dog. And when he was here, I did like a surprise pop-up.
2: I saw that. I was pissed. Nobody knew, bro.
4: And it was crazy. We just wanted to see how, like, you know, if we kind of just see how it's gonna be. And man, they went crazy, bro. So yeah, I can't wait for that show we do in New Orleans. It's gonna be crazy. We already got three sold out already. We're probably gonna add a show. It's gonna probably be four.
2: I saw Michael Blackson said,
4: yet.
2: Michael Blackson commented, he's like, y'all gonna need 20.
4: Yeah. So that's just one. You know, that's just one, but we're going to add other cities as well.
2: On social media, bro, I mean, you've obviously had super success. You know what works, and if something doesn't work, you can just delete it. But when you're on stage and you have this idea that something's going to click and connect, and it doesn't, explain what that feeling is like.
4: Man, your body get hot, your mouth get dry. You want to pick up water, but you can't, because if you pick up the water, that's just more time that you ain't saying no joke. And you can't pick up water unless you got them.
2: Right.
4: That's the only time. You crazy. Can't take no drink unless you got him. You picking up water, that's just like you.
3: Nervous.
4: This is like you playing football and you on the sideline. You ain't made not one play, but you drinking water. Boy, you don't get that water to somebody that actually playing. You know what I'm saying? But yeah, it get hot, boy. Your body get itchy, man. And you get to start asking questions. Any birthdays in the house? Birthday people? You know it's birthday people.
2: Anything to get some noise.
4: Oh, man. Anything to get some noise.
2: We all love God, right?
4: Come on now.
2: God, if you don't make noise, it's kind of crazy right
4: Who
2: now.
4: Who went to work today?
2: Bro, the conversation is super funny. If you want to hear it in its entirety, stream it now, man. Wherever you stream your favorite podcast, all you got to do is search for Tino Cochino, Laugh at Love. Coming up next, this is major news, ladies and gentlemen. Serena's shadow daddy, book boyfriend, is back.
3: Oh, dang.
2: She hasn't been this excited in years.
3: I know.
2: We're talking all about it next.
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0: Listen, I'm not here to judge anybody. Everyone's got their thing that they're into. And Serena's thing is reading. She loves to read. Mm-hmm. Specifically, there is a book. Now, what is the series of this? What's it called again?
1: So it's the Empyrean series, and that is The Fourth Wing, Onyx Storm, and I'm blanking on the second book right now.
0: So are you really a fan? You are,
1: I am.
2: Oh, wow.
0: There's a guy in this book that I guess women just adore. They all just
1: love him.
0: Look at that. Look at that.
3: Is it Zayden?
1: Yes.
0: They call him a shadow daddy?
1: Yes. Because
0: why?
1: He wields shadows.
3: What?
1: That's his power, Matt.
3: Don't we all wield shadows when the sun's up?
0: Matt's already jealous. Stop it, Matt.
2: Matt is a big shadow.
0: There's a new book?
1: Yes. So everyone's been freaking out because the author, she is supposed to be creating this fourth book, but she gave us kind of an in-between book called Threshing Day, and it was a surprise, and it came out on Monday.
0: Oh, nobody knew about this.
1: Well, we knew, but like it was a surprise when she announced it.
0: Oh, okay.
1: So it's been like this big thing. There was like midnight release parties and like everything.
0: For a book.
1: So I was tracking this book like a stalker online. I was like, okay, when is it coming? So it was finally delivered and I just read the first chapter, and because you guys don't understand, I'm going to sound like a loser, but the book is about when the riders bond with their dragons, which is Threshing Day.
3: Just like Avatar.
1: So it's like different characters, but I haven't gotten like the Zayden Ryerson chapter yet, but the merch was sold out at Target. Like it was a whole
0: merch?
1: Thing. Yes. And when I went to Target, because my friend was freaking out that she wasn't going to have a book, there was only 3 books left.
2: I mean, but was the merch like 2 shirts? Like
1: it says wing leader, because Zayden Ryerson is a wing leader.
3: Jesus.
1: But I know you guys think I sound crazy right now, but this is going to be a show and you guys are going to love it and you guys are going to be obsessed.
3: Are they making a show?
0: It's a show or a movie?
1: It's going to be a show. It's going to be a series. Michael B. Jordan's behind it.
0: Oh, wow.
1: Yeah.
2: I mean, correct me if I'm wrong, Tino, but have you ever heard this book anywhere else outside of this room?
0: I haven't, but I mean, Serena's not crazy.
1: No, and it's rumored. So the girl from Obsession, she might be a character.
0: Oh, that
1: is. Yes, because she's a big fan of Fourth Wing. And I know they asked her a question. They're like, we know that you can't answer this exactly, but if you could play anybody, who would it be? So I know, we'll see who they get.
0: Well, there you go, guys. If you want to talk this book and the series with Serena, hit her on Instagram. It's at the Serena Perez with 2 E's.
2: And she gave me crap about Pokemon.
0: Coming up next, there are guys that are joining men's only Pilates classes, and it says that the guys that think it's going to be an easy workout are getting humbled very quickly.
2: Well, I have a story about this.
0: We're going to talk all about it next on 106.1.
1: Kiss FM.

0: Yeah, let's get it, man. It's 106.1.
1: Kiss FM.
0: All right, for all my fellas out there, would you be down to join a men-only Pilates class?
2: No.
0: This is the thing. It says, to avoid talks of lip gloss and lattes in a room full of aloe-clad ladies, it's called bro-lotties.
2: Oh, God.
0: It's men's only Pilates classes with no girls allowed. And it says, all in all, it's better being with six other guys than six other women and you, according to Matt Goldschmidt. He's 41 years old. He said that he likes being with the guys. He doesn't feel weird or it's just he's able to go in there with his bros and get a true workout in. Mm. And that it's actually a very humbling experience because the workouts are tough.
2: Sure.
1: Yeah, I've only done Pilates, I think, twice. And it's just like with your body weight and stuff. But I was so sore.
0: Yeah.
3: I heard it touches muscles like you can't, like little muscles that you can't normally work out at the gym.
2: So if you work out at a regular gym, is it also beneficial to do Pilates as well to get like the full experience?
3: Well, yeah.
2: Okay. And who wants to work out with only men? I'm sorry, I'm a man. I want to work out with mostly women because I feel like working out with men is like a toxic,
1: but
2: just
1: also,
2: like
1: women
2: bro.
1: Women don't want you in their
3: atmosphere.
1: Pilates.
3: Yeah, because you're, yeah, I know they that. Start bending and they start, you know, angling a certain way and.
1: That's exactly why we don't want.
0: Exactly.
3: Well, I'm telling you why.
0: Like, you can't go stretch and do your thing right because you got some guy like Nicasio. Yeah. Just,
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1: Yeah. 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
3: Does that make sense? 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
4: 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Uh-huh.
3: All right, so we're going to read the DM that Trisha sent. 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
0: So Trisha wants to ask their neighbors to pay them back for a lamp that their kid broke.
2: Oh, God.
0: All right. Let's have Serena read the DM that Trisha sent, and then we can kind of get a better, I don't know, breakdown of the situation, please.
1: We have become pretty good friends with a family on our street, and the other night they came over for dinner. Their two-year-old pulled a lamp off of the counter, and it broke. I know it was an accident, but I loved that lamp, and it cost me almost $300. Oh my God. Before I could say anything, my dumbass husband told our neighbors, don't worry about it. It was an accident, and we just will get a new one. After they left, we got in a fight because I said they still need to pay us for that lamp. He said we're not ruining a friendship over material items. We don't have money to replace it, so why shouldn't they pay for it?
0: Trisha, I think you have bigger problems to worry about because it seems you feel comfortable calling your husband a dumbass. That's what wives do.
2: Well, that was a dumb move on his part.
0: There's no name calling in my relationship.
3: Call names and not take offense to
1: not
3: it?
1: Not a dumbass.
0: Yeah, that's
2: so bad. Yeah, I agree with Tina on that.
0: Matt calls his girl, I'm not even joking, the B word.
3: I have.
2: That's
0: and
2: crazy.
0: She calls him the same.
3: Yeah.
0: It hurts worse than she calls it to me. All right, let's focus on this. Okay. For Trisha specifically, Serena, do you think that she's overreacting or does she have a point she should fight to get the money?
1: I think she's overreacting. Like, wow. I get being annoyed, but I mean, it's a 2-year-old. What are they gonna, you know, like, they don't know better, and you knew they had a 2-year-old.
0: All right, Nicasio clearly thinks she needs to go for the money.
2: Yeah, I mean, you're right. The kid doesn't know better, but the parents do, so the parents should be watching their kid. I at least would be like, you know what? Give me half. Give me half because I did have you over as company, and you weren't watching your kid. So give me at least half of it.
4: The depreciation of the lamp, right?
0: Let's talk to Matt. He has kids that do wild things at people's houses.
3: Yeah.
0: I've seen it.
3: So I feel like their neighbors kind of suck. They should have offered right away, even if the husband said, don't worry about it. They should be like, no, we're going to pay for it.
0: I agree.
3: Our kid broke it.
0: Yeah. I agree.
3: But since they didn't, you're kind of stuck. And I wouldn't ruin a relationship with somebody that lives by you, you know, for the rest of the time.
0: Now you know the type of people they are, though.
1: Yeah, but also, it's a lamp. What if they are struggling and they can't afford to give you that money? And it's a lamp. Like, you have a light switch in your house.
2: But they can afford to have a kid.
3: That's why they can't afford a lamp.
0: Let's talk to Ryan. We'll get his thoughts on it. Listener Therapy, Tino Cochino Radio. Don't move.
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0: Hi.
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1: All right, so Trisha reached out because I guess her and her husband hit it off with some neighbors, and they invited him to dinner the other night. Everything was good, but they have a 2-year-old, and this 2-year-old, I guess, broke a lamp, and it was like a $300 lamp.
2: Oh.
1: And now she's feeling some type of way, like, yo, we should ask the neighbors for money. And the husband's like, look, these are actually good neighbors. It's very rare to find neighbors that you get along with. Let's not mess up the relationship over some money. But Trisha's not having it. Ryan, what are your thoughts, bro?
3: Well, I'm definitely on the husband's side, man. Whenever you have company over, there's that chance something may break, something may go wrong. And we don't want to ruin a friendship, especially if they're really great neighbors, because those are hard to come by. And then especially if you have kids, bro, we already know kids will be kids, and there's not really much we can do about that. So I don't think they should ruin that friendship, because especially if they're a great neighbor, man, because nowadays neighbors are all we have. So I'm definitely on the husband's side, bro. It's materialistic things. They come and go, but friendships are forever.
4: What are we going to let slide, though? Like, what if, you know, what if the neighbor comes over and tries to, you know, sleeps with your girl? It's just like, yeah, but hey, they're neighbors.
3: That's a different story, man. Way different story.
1: Listen, man, celebrity gossip. We got a ton. What are we going to spill in tea time today?
0: Diddy's life behind bars is sounding a lot different than what you might expect it
1: to be.
0: He's
1: getting massages, bro. He's getting massages.
5: Really?
1: We're talking all about it next.
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2: All right, let's talk Diddy and his day-to-day in jail. Apparently, he's living his best life. It's Tino Cochino Radio. It's tea time. What is happening?
1: So NBC News spoke with four men who spent time in his unit, and they claim Diddy is spending thousands of dollars a month paying other inmates to cook for him, clean, do his laundry, even give him massages.
2: Whoa.
1: And apparently he's accused of having access to Hennessy, a contraband cell phone, and even a jailbroken tablet. And sources claim that he uses the phone for Instagram and has received explicit photos from a former girlfriend.
2: Take that. I wonder what his Finsta is. What's the fake Instagram account Diddy uses?
1: Ooh.
2: Right?
3: I mean,
2: imagine Diddy just in his cell, just all his feet kicked back. He's got his little Hennessy cup. He's got his jammies on. And he's just scrolling.
1: And he like comes across 50s like posts, and he just squeezes his cup all the
2: like Arthur.
3: I mean, it's smart, right? Because he's gaining respect from the inmates. Like literally, like you're paying them off.
1: Well, his lawyers are obviously denying this, and then I guess the prisons didn't confirm like the allegations, but they said that contraband phones and drugs continue to be a problem.
2: Of course, and we know that money buys anything. That is the world that we're in. It's not like he doesn't have access to his money. They probably put, his lawyers probably put X amount on his books all the time.
3: Crazy.
1: And he's probably telling people too, if you take care of me when I get out of here.
2: I'll take care of you, take care of your family, whatever. So
3: and he will.
2: They just moved his date up again. I think he gets out like in January 2028, so like 2 more years. Okay. And I feel like it's gonna get moved up again. I think he'll get out next year.
3: He might. Man.
1: Possibly, yeah.
4: Unless he's sneaking Hennessy into the jail.
1: Random, I saw a picture of him too. He looks like an old, like, tata.
2: I mean, he is. I mean, he's, what, 60, right?
4: 56.
2: Yeah, so it's like he's not dyeing his hair anymore, so that stuff is gray.
4: Yeah, his beard is. That looks really like Santa.
2: Your beard gets pretty gray now, right?
4: Yeah, it does. Yeah, but I still got some brown.
2: I feel like a gray beard looks good, man. You should rock it.
3: Oh, you don't color it, do you?
4: No, I don't color it.
3: Oh, that's
4: good. It's natural. Thanks.
2: Matt, like, I don't know what happened. You were, like, really cool for a while with your appearance.
4: Thank you for the using past tense.
2: Yeah, because you let it go.
4: I had a mohawk. I don't know.
1: 47-year-old
4: man with a mohawk.
1: You're, like, chest hair that's showing is giving me the ick.
3: I think you're just outgrowing your
2: family. I'm telling you, Matt looks like
4: your chest hair gives me the ick, Serena.
3: Oh, my God. She does have a mustache.
2: Let's switch it.
1: Munching here.
2: The average job search in America now takes this long. How long do you think, Serena, to find a job?
1: Year and a half.
4: Oh, my God.
2: We'll reveal it next. It might shock you. This is 106.1.
1: Kiss

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1: Your eyes are the same color as your hair. I'm like, red?

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0: All right, so apparently the average job search in the United States now takes over 6 months.
2: That's what I was going to say. My God.
1: That's still a long time.
0: It says it lasts 25 to 26 weeks. Remote hiring means more people are competing for the same roles.
2: Damn.
1: It's crazy. It's tough out here. Even like, well, my friend's daughter, she's young. She's like 18. But she can't even find just like a serving job or, you know, just like
2: I thought everybody's looking for people like in that kind of money bracket to work, and they can't find them.
1: Yeah, like, I don't know what's happening out there. Yeah,
0: I feel like every day I'm driving somewhere and I see signs all over the place, hiring. So it's like, are people just really not looking? Yeah. Is it not the type of job? I know that I've got a couple friends that are like, well, I'm not going to take this type of job because I deserve this type of job. It's got that mentality. And yeah. It's like, bro, if you need a job, then you will find a job.
3: And then look for a different job while you have
0: exactly.
3: that job.
0: You just got to find a way to support yourself. I think there's a lot of people that are just very picky.
4: It's like, bro, walk into an Arby's. They'll hire you on spot.
0: Damn, Arby's sounds good, low-key. Every time I tell people I like Arby's, people are always like,
1: I don't know why. I like Arby's too.
0: Cheddar is classic. It is delicious. And I don't know if you've ever had their mozzarella sticks, but
2: no.
1: My husband doesn't like Arby's. He's an Arby's hater.
0: Really?
1: Who? Yeah. My husband. Oh.
3: Is that the one where you ring a bell, good service?
0: Yeah.
3: Okay.
0: You know who else used to do that? Long John Silver's.
4: Oh, my God.
0: I've never been to Hush Puppies. Oh. The Hush Puppies were great. Oh, he sounds so fat right now, dude. I just love good food, man.
4: Not there no more.
0: Listen, coming up next, I want to talk about basically avoiding a fight with your partner. Now, specifically, this is for my fellas out there. You know what it is. You don't want to fight with your girl, man. It messes up the peace in your home, and that's just you don't need that. So how do you avoid it? We'll talk about it next. This is 106.1
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0: For all my fellas out there, listen up, man. I'm sure you hate fighting with your girl. So if you knew a way to avoid it, you would probably, you know, listen.
2: Yes.
0: Mm-hmm. So listen, Matt found a few.
2: Yes, there's three. Stay calm. Take deep breaths and lower your voice. Yelling triggers a defensive or aggressive response in your partner. That's really hard to do when you're mad.
3: That's how it's
0: mm-hmm. Breathing really does work. I swear to God, like when I get really upset, I'll do that. But it's like when I'm alone. Like in an actual argument, I have yet to just breathe in it and calm down.
2: You're thinking about how can I win this argument?
0: Yeah. But if I'm alone and I'm just pissed off, I can regulate my breathing. Yeah. And it does work. But yeah, when you're in the heat of the moment with somebody, man, if you can do that, I salute you because it's tough. Number two.
2: Serena does this and we give her crap for it, but it's take a break. If you feel overwhelmed or flooded, ask for a brief 15 to 20 minute pause to cool down before continuing to talk. You do it for a couple weeks.
3: She needs a day, yeah.
1: Yes, but if he's like trying to talk to me, but sometimes I feel like he's scared to talk to me, then I feel like I could talk.
0: That's so funny because Serena's husband's huge, man. He's like 6'2", this like super bigger
3: teddy bear.
0: And he's like cowers to Serena, like, please.
1: He loves me.
3: I always know when they're fighting because he DMs me.
0: I don't want to say cowers because that sounds weak. I feel like Paul would probably stand up to you if he really felt something. But also, I feel like he just doesn't want to fight. So he probably is just like,
1: Pretty respectful. Yeah. He mentioned something about golfing.
3: Yeah, I know. But
0: golf with him?
3: No, he wants to, but every
0: time... That's crazy that you have a problem with me hanging out with a couple of my friends on the weekends when we do comedy, but you have all these other boyfriends that you go out and play golf with. You literally go and handle balls with your boyfriends, and you're mad at me?
3: It's different.
0: We'll talk about
3: this
0: later.
3: It's a different level.
2: You guys need to practice this.
0: What's number three?
2: Never storm off. Leaving abruptly without a plan makes your partner feel abandoned. Agree to take a break and state when you'll return to finish the conversation.
3: I like to say what I feel.
0: Well, how do you feel right now?
3: I feel like you're not there for me, Tino.
0: I'm listening.
3: You're present, but you're not here.
0: What would you like more of?
3: Like a text, like something, a call.
0: How come if you're thinking of me, you can't just text me in that moment?
3: Because
0: it's very one-sided. I could then flip it on you.
3: We're just both busy. I get it, but it's just like, I want to bother you, and you don't want to bother me. So it's like, well, never. You got to realize I'm a Leo, so
0: I know,
3: you got to reach out first.
0: Sorry, Serena. I hate Leo. because Leos, one of the biggest things is they're all about themselves.
1: That is not true.
0: Yes, it is. Serena, you celebrate your birthday for a month.
1: People want to celebrate me.
0: Oh, my God. You hear that?
4: Shots fired.
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0: 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So this conversation, I don't want it to become a sexist thing. And I want to start it by saying that. It's just a genuine question. Because I feel like when it comes to dating, you always hear women say, oh, no, well, you know, I deserve this and I deserve that. And I need a man that has this and is this tall and whatever, whatever. There's all these like requirements, right? So why is it bad for men to have requirements when it comes to women? Like, that's a genuine question.
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0: So I watched this movie over the weekend. It has Kid Cudi and Jenna Ortega, and it's a little older. I think it came out like maybe 2019, 2020, something like that. It's a horror movie. It's called X. Really good.
2: Great movie.
0: But there's a scene where the main girl, and I don't even know her name. I'd never heard of her before, but she does a really good job. She talks about, I deserve this life, and I deserve this, and I deserve that. And I was like, okay, you hear so many people say, I deserve this. But the real question, and not in a mean way, is why do you deserve it? Like, you don't just deserve things because you're born. Like, that's entitlement to me. Like, if you work hard and you live right and you're nice to people and certain things, yes, then you deserve that positive energy to be reciprocated.
2: Yeah,
0: but to just demand, I deserve this. And when you say why, and they're like, oh, well, because I'm me. That's just arrogant, I think. And this happens a lot in dating, right? You hear women say, and again, ladies, I'm not shaming. I know you got to throw the disclaimer out there. Not shaming. It's just a genuine question, because when you talk to women about dating, they have quote unquote requirements. Well, I want a guy that's 6'1". I want a guy that makes this much money. I want a guy that looks like this. I want a guy that treats me like this. But then when guys say, well, I need a girl that's this, or she has a big butt or whatever, then it's like, oh my God, why are you this way? And it's just like, what do you mean? Why can't we have quote unquote requirements? Or why can't we ask for you to bring something to the table if you can ask that of us? What I'm saying, does it make sense, Serena?
1: It makes sense. And I mean, I haven't dated for a long time because I've been with my husband for so long. But like for me, I just think it'd be a red flag in general. Like if both parties were like, oh, these are the requirements. Because I know I would be offended if someone was just like, oh, what do you bring to the table? Because I'd be like, oh, I thought we were just getting to know each other.
2: Well, there was a time where you said that you wouldn't date a person that worked at McDonald's or that had like that type of a job. What happened to the love nowadays? Like, what happened to, like,
1: if I'm being honest, right now in my 30s, if I were to get divorced, like, no, I would want something.
2: You see?
1: But the thing is, I don't think that's wrong. I think if I was in my 20s, I'm not going to

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0: All right, so we have Kenya on the line. I want to get her womanly perspective on this. This is the question, okay? So, like, in the, and this is not to sound sexist. It might come off as sexist, but I promise it's not. But in the world we're in now, when it comes to dating, women have, like, a bare minimum, right? I got to date a guy that's this tall, and he's got to make this much, and he's got to be this, this, this. And that's fine. You should want what you want. But is it wrong, or why are men shamed when they say, well, I want a girl that does this? Or when even just when a guy says, well, what do you bring to the table? Okay, I provide this, this, this, or I'm this, this, this. What do you bring? Girls get offended. Like, how dare you ask me? I'm the gift. But it's like, but there's a million women and a million men. Like, what are you bringing to the table other than just yourself, your being, you know what I mean?
2: I guess it just depends, because I guess it goes both ways. Like, if you want that, if you want a specific type of man or woman, you have to bring something to the table too, you know? I'm not saying it has to be like a lot, but it has to be something.
0: I was on a date last night, and the girl that I was with, we were surrounded by a bunch of boosted women, as the kids would say.
3: Oh, oh my God.
0: There's a lot of plastic surgery going on. There was a lot of BBLs. And the girl that I was with, she was like, man, I'm going to be honest. Like, I get kind of intimidated being around so many girls like this. And man, I looked at her. I said, listen, all of this is bought. This is a world where anyone can have that. What you have is special. What you have on the inside is different from what they have on the outside. And that's real.
2: Yes. Like I always say, we're not ugly. We're just poor.
0: There you go. Well, we're on the topic of just men and women and dating. Man, I saw this post, dude. Fellas, you're looking a little too thirsty out there, if I'm being honest. And I know some guys are going to be like, oh, whatever, man, I'm just shooting my shot. But I'll share what I saw next.
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0: Serena, agree or disagree? Looking thirsty online is gross.
1: Yes.
0: I feel like for men and women, like, they're just, I don't know.
2: What if Chris Brown did it, Serena? Is it gross then?
1: Yes.
0: She's smiling. She smiled while she said it.
3: There was no conviction.
0: So there's a woman that I don't even follow, but you know how Instagram works. It just serves you stuff. But actually, the reason it served it to me, I think, is because a ton of guys that I follow her.
3: Okay.
0: And so it shows me what they're liking and interacting with. And the video says, does anyone want to go half on rent and I'll cook for you? Listen, you can cheat. I don't even care anymore.
3: Whoa.
0: The amount of guys that I know.
1: I've seen posts like that before, right?
0: Jumped in so thirsty. Oh my God, you're going to have a line around the block. I'm in. I got you. Dibs. Down. You cook it. I'll make the cocktails. Come on. Are you serious? Let's go. Wow. You know she's joking, bro. It's a video. You guys look stupid.
4: Yeah.
1: Yes. And we can all see it. That's the thing.
0: It's public. It's, bro, there's like legit comedians and like actors in the comments. And they'll probably, the thing is, she'll sleep with them. But I just.
1: You don't know that.
0: Well, I don't. Why would she post a video like that saying that she'll cheat and do whatever? She doesn't care. She just wants someone to pay her rent.
1: To make men look stupid.
3: Yeah, but, and they did.
2: Here's the reason why they're commenting and that is fake. You're seeing it, so maybe there's a girl out there that this guy wants, you know, them to see, like a mutual friend. So that's the only reason why I would comment, because if I'm like, I'm going to put this there so that way other people can see it. So that way they know I'll be down to take care of the girl.
0: Your logic doesn't even make sense.
3: Nah, yeah.
0: Like, you said a bunch of words, and that's cool. What? But
3: and paying half a rent isn't taking care of the girl.
0: Very true.
3: Right?
0: I mean, you want to talk bare minimum.
3: Come on.
0: I got half, baby. Let's talk about something I actually care about. Del Taco has just turned Flamin' Hot Cheetos into queso.
1: Ew.
2: Oh, my God.
0: Bro, I've been eating pretty good, but I'll throw it out the window for this. Let's talk about it next. On 106.1.
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0: I've been eating pretty good lately, man. Even on the road, I was very proud of myself in Florida over the weekend. I did not, well, one time I wound out at like 2 in the morning. There was no one around and I was starving. I went to 7-Eleven and got nachos. That was bad.
2: Oh, my God.
0: That was bad.
2: 7-Eleven.
0: That was bad. But outside of that.
2: The calories on that.
0: Outside of that, I did really good. And I worked out every day. Even at the club, I didn't eat crazy food. I got a filet with asparagus.
1: Oh, nice.
0: Like,
1: nice.
0: I did good. Mm. But I will throw it all out the window. For Del Taco's latest creation, they have turned Flamin' Hot Cheetos into queso. Oh, it looks so good. The bright red queso appears across 6 new items, including loaded fries, nachos, burritos, and even a crispy chicken burrito.
1: Dang.
0: Does it look good? Here's a picture. Be honest.
1: It does look good.
0: Matt, I know you like junk food.
3: It looks good, but the chemicals in that and the food dye and the...
0: Well, my thing about that, that was the one thing I was worried about. It was the Red 40. Like, we know that it's bad, and they've been saying that they're taking it out of everything. So how can you launch a whole new product line with Red 40?
1: Doing it before, because I think they're phasing it out.
0: Maybe.
2: I think it's good. Red 40 is good for you in doses.
0: I don't know about that. The comments are funny. Simon says.hr said, this gave me heartburn looking at it.
3: Yeah.
0: Oscar Carnage said, every white and Mexican girl's dream has come true.
3: God.
0: And then, of course, B Styles, a.k.a. Matt's wife, jumped in the comments and said, red dye cancer.
3: That's right.
0: Do we believe that bro code is still a thing?
2: No, I don't think so. Guys rather,
0: Well, you didn't even finish what you were saying.
2: No, just go ahead.
0: Okay. comedian Joe Coy speaking out on it. We'll see what he has to say next. On 106.1.
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0: In 2026, do we believe that bro code is still a thing?
2: I don't think so.
3: What's bro code?
0: All right, let's listen to comedian Joe Coy.
4: If you introduce me to your girlfriend and we become friends for years, like we every time you go out, we go out, blah, blah, blah, and then you break up, I officially have broken up with your ex-girlfriend.
5: Hell yeah.
4: But I don't talk to her.
5: No.
4: She can DM me. It doesn't exist anymore.
6: Doesn't work that way.
4: Well, I'm not being mean. It's just, it's a bro code. But then I see dudes dating other dudes' exes, and I cringe when I hear that.
0: There's a girl that I dated, was not official with by any means, but dated. And once we had stopped talking, a friend of mine hooked up with her. Is that breaking bro code?
2: You didn't date her. Like, you weren't girlfriend, boyfriend, right?
0: We dated, like, went out on a few dates and stuff.
2: No.
0: But we were not official.
1: That's
0: not
1: breaking. Did you really, really like her?
0: I mean, no, because it didn't last.
1: Okay,
2: then. And was she for the streets, knowing?
0: Well, that's what I wonder. I don't
3: know.
0: And
3: is that friend in this room?
1: Or is a friend for the streets?
3: Is that friend in this room?
0: What? Yes or no, man? was my friend in the wrong for hooking up with her after?
2: No, he was not in the wrong.
0: Because
2: he was in your
1: room. Yes, he was.
0: Wow.
3: Matt?
7: Yeah, that's gross.
0: We don't put him on the air a lot, but my business partner, Mikey, is also here. What are your thoughts, man? Is that,
8: She's for the streets.
1: I think you're for the streets.
0: Oh,
2: damn.
1: I mean, not you. The friend.
3: Yeah, you just outed him.
8: Oh, you want to go there?
0: Shots fired. Let's take a break. Let's take a break now.
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0: All right, baby, game time. Let's do this. Are you smarter than Nicasio?
3: Yeah.
0: Let me see. You ready to go, right?
3: Yes.
0: All right, question today is what?
3: Which celebrity keeps two backyard beehives at her home because she houses tens of thousands of bees to make fresh honey for her family? Is it A, Doja Cat, B, Beyonce, or C, Lil' Kim?
0: We have Marlene on the line, so we're playing. Are you smarter than Nicasio? Next on 106.1.
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0: Are you smarter than Nicasio? We have Marlene on the line, correct? How you doing today?
2: Good. How are you guys?
0: Awesome. No complaints. We're excited to play this game with you. It's going to be really easy. Nicasio will give you a question, followed by 3 multiple choice answers. Just trust your gut. Pick the right one, and we'll get you hooked up, okay?
2: Okay.
3: Which celebrity keeps 2 backyard beehives at her home because she houses tens of thousands of bees to make fresh honey for her family? Is it A, Doja Cat, B, Beyonce, or C, Lil' Kim?
2: I'm going to say Beyonce.
3: Beyonce it is.
0: There it is. Woo! That sounds like some Beyonce vibe. That's Queen Bee.
3: I'm like, who would do that, though?
0: It makes sense. So Serena's favorite, Dr. Pepper, has apparently turned 23 flavors into chicken tenders.
3: What are we doing?
1: A Dr. Pepper flavored chicken tender?
3: Oh my God.
0: We're just getting so fat, dude. We'll talk about it next. This is 106.1.
1: Kiss FM.

0: Yeah, let's get it, man. It's 106.1.
1: Kiss FM.
0: All right, Serena, I know you're a big fan of Dr. Pepper. Curious to see if you would be down to try the Dr. Pepper chicken tenders. These are new at Slim Chickens. It says they've created a special Dr. Pepper-inspired seasoning for its tenders, wings, and bite-sized chicken.
1: I would try it. I feel like I could see myself eating the bite-sized chicken with a little sprinkle of the Dr. Pepper sprinkles.
0: It's funny, like, my God. The picture of the seasoning, like, it looks good, but it's just, I know it's going to be sweet, and it sounds weird, but just, I am who I am. Okay. I don't like sweet meat.
2: Hi. What is your preferred meat style?
0: Spicy.
2: Oh, yeah.
3: I like spicy. So like a chorizo.
0: If it's beef. I don't like pork chorizo, only beef.
3: Well, then I'm out, I guess.
2: What do you mean you're out?
0: He's porky.
1: Yeah.
0: What I'm trying to think, like,
2: would you drink?
0: I like a Nashville hot, like, that's probably what if I don't get, like, okay, Dairy Queen has some of the best tenders.
1: Uh-huh.
0: They are surprisingly good. And they're really good. The OG, just original ones. They have a Nashville hot it's a flamethrower. And it's okay.
3: Oh, dang.
0: But it's a little, I don't know. It's like they're trying too much. And that's how I feel like with this. Like, what do we really need a Dr. Pepper seasoning
2: that's
0: chicken?
2: That's what I'm saying. What about, like, chicken-flavored chicken?
1: That's right. But no, I would try it one time. I don't think it'd be like something I'd want to do like every single time I go and get some chicken. But no, because it's I love Dr. Shot, Pepper. Right?
0: Yeah. The comments are funny. Isaac Dior 17 said, toes gonna fall off.
3: Aye.
2: That's something different. I think that's diabetes.
3: That's diabetes.
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0: Listen, man, celebrity gossip. We got a ton. What are we going to spill in tea time today?
1: Diddy's life behind bars is sounding a lot different than what you might expect
0: it to
1: be.
0: He's getting massages, bro. He's getting massages. Really? We're talking all about it next.
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0: 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Guaranteed human. Come on. Like AI could make another Kelly Raspberry?
1: You have never been sexier to me than you are right now.
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0: All right, so apparently the average job search in the United States now takes over 6 months.
2: That's what I was going to say. My God.
1: That's still a long time.
0: It says it lasts 25 to 26 weeks. Remote hiring means more people are competing for the same roles.
2: Damn.
1: It's crazy. It's tough out here. Even like, well, my friend's daughter, she's young. She's like 18, but she can't even find just like a serving job or, you know, just like
2: I thought everybody's looking for people like in that kind of money bracket to work and they can't find them.
1: Yeah. Like, I don't know what's happening out there. Yeah,
0: I feel like every day I'm driving somewhere and I see signs all over the place. Hiring. So it's like, are people just really not looking? Yeah. Is it not the type of job? I know that I've got a couple friends that are like, well, I'm not going to take this type of job because I deserve this type of job. It's got that mentality. And yeah. It's like, bro, if you need a job, then you will find a job.
2: And then look for a different job while you have
0: exactly.
2: that job.
0: You just got to find a way to support yourself. I think there's a lot of people that are just very picky.
3: It's like, bro, walk into an Arby's. They'll hire you on spot.
0: Damn, Arby's sounds good, low-key. Every time I tell people I like Arby's, people are always like,
1: I don't know.
0: Cheddar.
1: Yes.
0: It's classic. It is delicious. And I don't know if you've ever had their mozzarella sticks, but
2: no.
1: My husband doesn't like Arby's. He's an Arby's hater.
0: Really?
1: Who? Yeah. My husband. Oh.
2: Is that the one where you ring a bell, good service?
0: Yeah. Yeah.
2: Okay.
0: You know who else used to do that? Long John Silver's.
3: Oh my
0: God. I've never been to that. The Hush Puppies were great. Oh, he sounds so fat right now, dude. I just love good food, man.
3: Not there no more.
0: Listen, coming up next, I want to talk about basically avoiding a fight with your partner. Now, specifically, this is for my fellas out there. You know what it is. You don't want to fight with your girl, man. It messes up the peace in your home. And that's just, ugh, you don't need that. So how do you avoid it? We'll talk about it next. 106.1.
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0: For all my fellas out there, listen up, man. I'm sure you hate fighting with your girl. So if you knew a way to avoid it, you would probably, you know, listen.
2: Yes.
0: Mm-hmm. So listen. Matt found a few.
2: Yes, there's three. Stay calm. Take deep breaths and lower your voice. Yelling triggers a defensive or aggressive response in your partner. That's really hard to do when you're mad.
3: That's how it's...
0: Mm-hmm. Breathing really does work. I swear to God, like when I get really upset, I'll do that. But it's like when I'm alone. Like in an actual argument, I have yet to just breathe in it and calm down.
2: You're thinking about how can I win this argument?
0: Yeah, yeah, yeah. But if I'm alone and I'm just pissed off, I can regulate my breathing. Yeah. And it does work. But yeah, when you're in the heat of the moment with somebody, man, if you can do that, I salute you because it's tough. Number two.
2: Serena does this and we give her crap for it, but it's take a break. If you feel overwhelmed or flooded, ask for a brief 15 to 20 minute pause to cool down before continuing to talk. You do it for a couple weeks.
3: She needs a day, yeah.
1: Yes, but if he's like trying to talk to me, but sometimes I feel like he's scared to talk to me, then I feel like I would talk.
0: That's so funny because Serena's husband's huge, man. He's like 6'2", this like bigger
3: teddy
0: dude.
3: Bear.
0: And he's like cowers to Serena, like, please.
1: He loves me.
3: I always know when they're fighting because he DMs me.
0: I don't want to say cowers because that sounds weak. I feel like Paul would probably stand up to you if he really felt something. But also, I feel like he just doesn't want to fight. So he probably is just like,
1: He's pretty respectful. Yeah, are you guys? He's mentioned something about golfing.
3: Yeah, I know. But
0: golf with him?
3: No, he wants to, but every
0: time... That's crazy that you have a problem with me hanging out with a couple of my friends on the weekends when we do comedy, but you have all these other boyfriends that you go out and play golf with. You literally go and handle balls with your boyfriends, and you're mad at me?
3: It's different.
0: We'll talk about
3: this
0: later.
3: It's a different love.
2: You guys need to practice this.
0: What's number three?
2: Right. Never storm off. Leaving abruptly without a plan makes your partner feel abandoned. Agree to take a break and state when you'll return to finish the conversation.
3: I like to say what I feel.
0: Well, how do you feel right now?
3: I feel like you're not there for me, Tino.
0: I'm listening.
3: You're present, but you're not here.
0: What would you like more of?
3: Like a text, like something, a call.
0: How come if you're thinking of me, you can't just text me in that moment?
3: Because
0: it's very one-sided. I could then flip it on you.
3: We're just both busy. I get it, but it's just like, I want to bother you, and you don't want to bother me. So it's like, well, never. You got to realize I'm a Leo, so...
0: I know,
3: you got to reach out first.
0: Sorry, Serena. I hate... because Leos, one of the biggest things is they're all about themselves.
1: That is not true.
0: Yes, it is. Serena, you celebrate your month for... your birthday for a month.
1: People want to celebrate me.
0: Oh, my God! Shots fired!
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11: Clara, it's hunting season.
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9: Hi, Julie.
10: Hey, guys. So excited to get a chance to talk to you. I've been listening to you since I was probably 10 years old.
9: Uh-huh. Thank you.
11: Well, we're excited to hear about your worst date ever. What happened?
10: You bet. So when I was in college, I was friends with a guy for at least a couple months before some flirtation started. And so he invited me out on a date to come on over, and he was going to cook dinner for us.
11: Nice.
10: This is really sweet. So we get a knock on the door, and turns out it's missionaries of some kind. Well, my guy, instead of the typical turn them away, let them know that they're on a date or something like that, proceeded to let them in.
11: Oh.
10: And proceeded to talk to them for about 45 minutes.
12: On the date?
10: On the date, yep. And then kind of at that point, I started secretly trying to work my way out the door because I realized this wasn't going anywhere. And definitely their conversation was starting to get pretty deep at this point. So I walk out, and probably 15 minutes later, as I'm walking towards my apartment, I get a text, and he says, "Hey, you left." but I had made dinner. I made us deer meat spaghetti.
8: Oh.
10: And then I replied, "But I'm vegan." And oh, that was that.
8: Yeah.
12: Oh, yeah. That'll get it. That'll get it.
11: Guess he ended up having dinner with the missionaries.
8: Yeah. Right? Yeah.
12: Hey, don't sleep on deer meat. I had deer sausage a couple weeks ago.
8: I hear you, but you don't
11: not on
8: spring
11: that.
12: No,
11: yeah.
12: I get that.
11: Yeah. Julie might be into it. Like, she might love Bambi. And doesn't eat, you know? And she's also vegan.
8: Yeah, she's vegan.
11: There's that. Thank you, Julie, for sharing. Yeah, you don't invite missionaries in on your first date. What are you doing, bro?
8: Let's debate religions.
11: Uh-huh. What are you doing?
8: So romantic. Yeah.
5: Share your worst date ever story. Call or text 800-543-3548.
11: So I've been on TikTok a lot. I'm addicted to where you buy things, the auctions.
13: They got a great shop. They got a good stuff. They got great stuff.
11: Well, they got the shop, and then they got the auctions. And then the auction is where I've bought my new headphones.
14: Auctions is crazy.
11: That they finally arrived.
12: Oh, yeah. The thing that you were trying to not buy, but you bought.
11: I just wanted to see what it was like.
14: Is this the ones that it ended up costing more for shipping?
11: Yeah. And it was the one where I was just feeling it out. And then I noticed that it said I won. It said Jose won. And so I got nervous and I just shut off TikTok expecting it not to work, but it still charged my card. But I was back on it this weekend and I bought cologne.
14: Okay.
12: Dude.
11: For $20.
12: Was it a cologne that you're familiar with?
11: Jean-Paul Gaultier?
12: Okay, you are familiar with it.
11: It was the naked guy?
12: Yeah.
11: That one. And Kinsey had bought it for me when we had been dating early on.
13: And it's expensive. So you got it for $20?
11: For $20. And shipping on this one, I did check, was only $5.99.
14: Okay.
11: So that time, I came out.
12: That's a win.
11: Pretty well. And the guy before me bought it for $82.
14: Ooh.
11: Because the girl was like, "Oh, this is $250. And so it went to $82. And then she goes, "Let's do it again." I got $20.
8: Emma Kelly wants this designer bag. And I went on eBay. I was like, she does not need a full price designer
13: bag.
8: Is
13: it a Berkey?
8: No, it's a
11: Goyard. Is it like, it looked like kind of like crumpled up? Like,
8: it's just a big tote.
11: Yeah.
8: I don't get
13: bags
8: it.
13: Bags are in, even for men. Men are wearing designer bags too.
8: So there's a bidding war on one that's like new. The man says, "My wife just decided she doesn't want it anymore." I'm like, "Oh, well, let me try to get it." Shipping is $52.
12: Oh, what?
14: Worth it.
11: Oh, I'll pick it up for
14: shipping?
12: That. Yeah, right?
11: $52, that's too much.
14: For shipping is crazy.
13: Well, because bags are expensive and they're heavy.
11: Yeah. But how do these people make money? Like, how do they get all these things and then they're selling it for so cheap on TikTok?
12: Well, I think this way they just charge you more for shipping, man. Yeah, who knows?
8: Well, eBay is a bidding war.
11: Yeah, that's eBay.
13: Is that a Christmas gift?
8: It would be her only Christmas gift if I get it. I told her I'd probably be out big because I'm not willing to pay a lot.
11: Well, get on TikTok because they might have it.
14: Yeah.
8: They won't have a real one on there.
11: But I think since I'm doing the auctions now a lot, I'm getting a lot of Get Ready With Me videos.
14: Okay, cute.
11: And they catch me. I'll be honest, they catch me. And there was this girl that's she was telling a story about babysitting. And I wonder how I would have felt as the parent if I would have hired her. Because she said, I can work till 7 o'clock because I have another job. And the couple was new to the area, so they had found her word of mouth. And so she didn't really know them. And she said that around 6 o'clock, the mom hit her up and said, hey, we ran into some friends that we, you know, we're new here, so we're trying to make friends. Ran into them, so we're going to stay out with them. And so she responded with saying, well, when are you guys coming home? And the mom said, about 1 o'clock, maybe 2 o'clock in the morning. Again, this girl had told them she had another job at 7. Yeah. So she relayed that message and said, I can't be here past 7. I have a family that I've babysat for years that I promised I would help out tonight. So the mom said, sorry, we're staying out, basically.
13: Oh, gosh.
11: So this girl found herself in a predicament. So she ended up calling her dad. And the dad said, call the non-emergency hotline, police. The police department.
12: Yeah.
11: And so she did. And she called the police department. And the police showed up to the house. And that's when the parents finally were ignoring calls. And the police was trying to call them. They were ignoring calls. They finally called back. And they were incredibly upset with her because she called the cops. But is she in the wrong?
13: No.
11: Right? Like, if you're the babysitter, I would have done the same thing.
13: Now you're there held hostage because you have to take care of their kids?
14: Yeah, they took advantage of her time.
13: Because if she would have left without saying anything, then they would call the police on her for abandoning her children.
11: Right. And then the husband was like, well, you told my wife you were willing to stay till 2 a.m., so I guess the wife had lied to the husband. And she's like, no, I didn't.
12: Well, not that this would be a solution, but then you say, hey, well, I'm going to have to take your kid with me to my next job or something. You know, I mean, you don't want to leave the kid.
11: That's not
12: then you're kidnapping.
8: Unless she works at the Kid Craddock Morning Show, that's not always allowed.
12: Right. Very true. That's very true.
13: The parents should have stopped what they're doing and go home and realize they messed up.
11: Right.

0: is a test of the emergency alert system. In the event of an emergency, this system would bring you important information. This test is now concluded.
1: Emma Kelly was so excited. I had a new teenager coming over to babysit. She was so excited because, you know, hanging out with an older kid.
2: Right.
1: And when I came home, the babysitter was just on the couch on her phone, and my daughter was just sitting there just watching TV, so sad, heartbroken, because the babysitter ignored her all night.
3: I know. Yeah. I feel like I could tell I could tell the story now because nothing bad happened, but, and I don't think anything bad would have happened, but Kinsey and I needed a babysitter really bad one night, and our regular was out. So we hit up so many people, and they said, my friend can do it. And we kind of knew her from afar, but not very well. And so she came over, and she said she had to leave at 10, and we're like, cool. We got home at 10, and she picked up her bag, and I was like, oh, where are you going? She goes, work. And I go, oh, where do you work? And she said, at a club.
2: Okay.
3: And I go, oh, which club? Are you like a go-go dancer or something? And she goes, no, I'm a dancer.
1: Oh.
2: Oh.
3: And I said, oh, well, have a good night at work.
2: Yeah.
3: I had no idea.
1: Okay. There you go.
2: Did you tip her?
3: Yeah.
2: No, I mean, for babysitting. For babysitting.
3: No, we paid her.
1: Work is work.
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0: Focus FM traffic center. In Fort Worth, look out for an accident blocking through the lanes of 35W northbound at Wright B Street. And Arlington, look out for construction blocking the right lane of 20 westbound at Highway 287. 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
0: From the Keep Cool at Baker Brothers Air Weather Center, sunny today with a high near 85. 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
22: A member of the show had a close call this weekend. Close call. And that was Big Al Mack.
4: So after church on Sunday, my mom wanted to make cornbread with Charlie. I'm like, okay, cool. I forgot to get the corn. So I Instacarted some stuff. You know, I sent out this order. And so it's all set. I had something to do. That's why I didn't go to the grocery store myself. I was going to go for the first time in a long time to a shooting range, Kelly, with some of my guys.
22: Oh, ratatata.
4: So,
22: yes.
4: So I order my Instacart. And so I take off. And it's kind of drizzly, but it's okay, fine. And so, of course, you know, I'm loaded up in the truck with all of my stuff that I need to take to the shooting range. And I get about a mile from the house, and I'm just tooling along on a business highway. It's 50 miles an hour.
22: So Big Al's going 50 miles an hour.
4: I look, and a guy is coming perpendicular to me on a side street.
22: Oh.
4: And again, it's kind of drizzly. And I said, surely he's going to stop. He didn't.
23: Mm.
4: And he pulled out right in front of me, and I just smacked right into it. Right into it.
22: Oh, ow.
23: Oh, no.
22: That's right not in. A close call. That's a full-on contact.
4: Yeah. But here's the close call.
22: Okay.
4: He knocked me into the oncoming track.
23: Ow.
4: So, yeah, this is the two-lane, I mean, one-lane each way. It's a business highway, 50 mile an hour.
24: What car are you driving?
4: I'm driving
22: his car, my
4: truck, yeah. So, fortunately, God was with me.
23: Oh, my God.
4: And no one was, like, right. I mean, I could have hit
22: it. It could have been bad.
4: Yeah. It could have been really bad because, you know, back after I kind of stopped, then I saw car, truck, big truck.
22: How fast was he going?
4: He was probably going, I mean, he was approaching a stop sign, but he did not stop. And so I don't know, 20 maybe, I guess. And I was going 50. And by the time I saw him, I vividly remember closing my eye. Because I'm like.
22: You brace for contact.
4: Yeah, just brace for contact.
22: And they do say we're supposed to let go of the steering wheel because if the airbags pop out, it could hurt your hands.
23: Yeah. Oh, I didn't know that.
4: Which I guess that explains my thumb because my thumb.
23: That's about swollen.
4: As far as my thumb will go, right there.
23: Oh no!
4: So yeah, so
23: that's scary.
4: Yeah. Oh, it was so scary.
23: And how was the other guy?
4: The other guy didn't get hurt, at least not significantly.
23: Oh my God! I thought you were
4: going
23: to say didn't make it.
4: No, he didn't get hurt significantly.
22: What did he say? Was he like, oh, that stop sign came out of nowhere?
4: Yeah, he's I'm shocked and I'm mad
22: upset.
4: And I'm all of the things. I'm trying to figure out, make sure I'm not injured. And no one in his vehicle. People are running out. There was a gas station on the corner. So the police come. And I forgot, Kelly, to get the guy's information.
23: You let him go?
4: I didn't let the police. There's a police report. So the police
22: got. So they got his information. Okay, good.
23: Get it.
4: I mean, it didn't even dawn on me. I hadn't had an accident in probably 15, 20 years or so. I mean, a long time. So anyway, the police is there, and we're kind of talking. I said, and the police is walking up. They're walking up to my car, and I'm outside of the car. And I said, I think I'm supposed to tell you I have a firearm in my vehicle.
22: Mm-hmm. Yeah, think that's a good move.
4: Yeah. He said, oh, no problem. He said, do you have a ride? I said, no, that one ain't going to work anymore. No. So
23: it's completely out of commission.
4: It's not drivable.
23: Oh, man.
4: So I'm like halfway between my house and the restaurant, and I was supposed to meet Troop at the restaurant. I said, if you can just drop me off at the restaurant, that'd be great. And I'm thinking, do I need to take my
22: firearm?
4: I don't know.
23: I don't think you can leave it there.
22: Yeah. I would take it out because you never. They go to those
4: Yeah.
22: Yards, so, and you never know what could happen.
4: So
22: there.
4: It's all, you know, buckled up and secured and locked and all that stuff. So I take it out, and it's in the police car now. I'm like, I don't think I'm supposed to take this in my restaurant either. So
22: can you take me home?
23: Please.
22: I want to go home now.
4: So I call Troop, and Troop meets me, and so we take care of everything there. So just like, it was the most surreal. I know people have car wrecks all the time, and even worse, but it was just such a surreal thing, you know. It was just because...
23: Just thankful it wasn't just worse.
4: Thankful, thank God, and then it was not
1: about,
4: worse.
1: And you think about what could have happened, and think... Yeah.
4: And last night,
1: grateful for it.
4: I woke up. I mean, I may have gotten one consistent hour of sleep at a time last night. I was just, because I was thinking my mind's just racing. And I'm like,
22: You didn't do anything wrong.
4: I didn't. I know. I really, I didn't.
22: But you're thinking of like, what could have been.
4: Yeah. This could have been.

0: And I got to ride in the back of a police car, which I haven't done.
1: Nice.
2: Oh,
1: that's
2: cool. Sit up front?
0: Yeah.
3: But they don't let you ride Chaco?
2: No, they don't.
0: There were two officers.
3: What?
0: Yeah.
3: Well, then tell the other guy to get in the back. You should have called Chaco.
2: Yeah. But if there was only one officer, can you ride up front? I don't know.
4: No, because remember when I got driven here in a police car on my first day after my car crash?
1: Uh-huh.
4: He made me sit in the back.
5: Huh.
4: He said it wasn't allowed for people to be in the front.
5: That's okay. Wild.
6: It's probably just like a protocol.
5: I'm really wondering, because there's the rule. If you call front seat, you have to take front
0: seat.
5: You're
0: really concerned about front seat.
5: Like, because that's the rule we've been raised with.
3: I called shotgun.
5: Yeah. Sorry, officer.
2: Do you want to yell shotgun in front of an officer?
5: No. Yeah, that's
6: he
5: what
6: told
5: we,
6: him
0: the,
6: he had it.
0: The, shot, yeah, the police officer's probably going to say, no, I got shotgun.
1: Yeah.
3: And well, he do.
0: For real.
3: Think well, out, how was the cornbread?
0: The cornbread was great. Yeah. Actually, on Instacart, they were out of the original. I had to get vegetarian, but my mother actually was not able to tell the difference. I didn't know they even made vegetarian cornmeal
6: me
0: mix
6: either.
0: By Jiffy.
5: Now, when you went to
0: hashtag
5: the bar,
0: not an ad.
5: When you went to the bar, did the story progressively get more like?
0: No, I mean,
5: I fell out of the car.
0: Yeah. No, I mean, it was bad enough as it was. I was just happy. I said, man, thank God it wouldn't work.
5: Well,
0: you know, just thank God.
5: We're glad you're okay.
0: Yeah, thanks, man. Appreciate it.
5: Man, I've been in here with Big Al for three hours almost and nothing.
0: I don't know why I was hesitant on even telling the story. And then I was, my arms hurting, my legs. I got a big bruise. Like right
5: you got
0: here.
5: A bruise?
0: Oh. Yeah, I got a couple of bruises.
5: Did the airbags deploy?
0: Yes.
5: They did deploy.
6: That's so scary.
5: Oh, wow. Yeah. I am so sorry.
6: Yeah. I'm glad you're okay.
0: Thank you.
5: That is okay.
4: We're a battered up bunch.
5: So if there's any single ladies that would like to come take care of Big Al, I think that's what
0: that's
5: you're getting
0: That's why
5: out.
0: I told the story.
5: Yeah. He needs help. He's helped.
7: This is the Kid Craddock Morning Show.
5: Now, Big Al Mac.
0: Yes, sir.
5: You got to do something really beautiful because, by the way, our Kids Day is this Wednesday.
0: It is.
5: And that's what we're going to be dedicating the show to raising the funds for our charity, Kids. And we take a lot of kids, 35
0: this year.
5: 35 families this year because it's our 35th anniversary. And we take them to Disney World, all expenses paid, hotel taken care of, flights taken care of, food taken care of. Even the clothes they wear, they don't have to worry about a thing.
0: And some of them we come up with slightly creative ways to let them know that they're going on the show because we like to get their reaction. Well,
5: yeah.
0: I wanted to let Leighton know. Leighton Landry, she was selected to go on the Kids trip this year. Leighton's dad is Blake. Leighton's mom is Caitlin. And they were told, the reason they were going to be on the phone, they were told we had a few more questions. But actually, I was just going to surprise mom with the news.
8: Oh, my gosh.
0: Caitlin?
8: Big Al! Oh, my gosh!
0: That's Caitlin!
8: Hi, yes!
0: What's up? How you doing?
8: I'm good! How are you?
0: I'm fantastic. I just wanted to give you a call and tell you that we're so excited that you applied to go on the Kids trip. And we would love it if you and Blake and Leighton would join us and go to Disney World in November!
8: No way! Oh my gosh!
0: Wait.
8: Oh my gosh, we would love to! Oh
0: yes!
8: The boys are going to be so excited! Oh
0: love to
8: my
0: have
8: gosh!
0: You. Okay, tell us a little bit about Leighton.
8: He is an amazing little boy who just turned 5 years old and has started kindergarten. He is full of life, completely full of life. He is the funnest little kid ever. When he was born, we were told that he was deaf, and going through genetics and whatnot, we learned that he has Usher syndrome, type 1C.
0: Okay.
8: And so Usher syndrome is the leading genetic combined disorder for deaf and blind. So when he was just after 1 year old, we were able to get him implanted with cochlear implants. So he's been hearing for 4 years now.
0: Oh, fantastic.
8: But he's amazing, and so we're excited to keep, you know, rolling with him and
0: good.
8: Seeing all the great things that he can do in life. And this is just going to be such a blessing for him.
0: Oh, absolutely, absolutely. You will love this trip. We're going to create so many memories. I can't wait to meet Leighton and your husband, Blake.
8: They are going to be besides themselves whenever I'm able to tell them the news.
0: Well, look, we look forward to seeing you, meeting you and your entire family.
8: Thank y'all so much. This is such a blessing. Oh, my gosh. I can't even believe it. Thank you so, so much for everything y'all do.
0: It is our pleasure, and we can't wait to see you, okay?
8: Awesome. We can't wait either. Thank you so much.
5: So Leighton will be going on the trip with us next month, by the way, because it's in November.
1: We just got back like the other day.

0: We just got back. So, man, I would love to see the video of Leighton getting to here for the first time.
1: Right?
0: Those videos are so awesome.
2: Well, this is my first trip.
0: Audrey, it's going to be your first trip.
2: Mm-hmm, excited.
0: This Wednesday, we're going to be at Southwest Airlines headquarters. That's where they give us a room, and we try to raise the funds. By the way, we do have a special gift this year for our donors. 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The only way to receive the pin is to call the Southwest Airlines call center on Wednesday and make a donation of at least $50. So that's how you can get the pin.
1: Cool.
0: However, you can also do the $35 recurring donation, which, you know, just comes off every month without you noticing. It's just you pledge to do that. And if you do that, you will get the 35th anniversary sweatshirt.
2: It's a nice sweatshirt.
0: Which is nice. It's Kids sweatshirt has the 35th anniversary on the sleeve. It's going to be limited edition. Only only those that do the reoccurring $35 a month are going to receive that. And you can go to kidskids.org anytime during the year to make a donation or to just check out and learn about our charity. This is the most important thing that we try to keep going on our show. That was Kid Craddock's baby. That's what he was trying to achieve before he lost his life. And so that's what we're trying to do, is to keep kids going and going strong and making sure these kids keep creating these memories and smiling, which is the most important thing. So again, Wednesday, Kids Day, Southwest Airlines. Make sure you join us for that show right there. Audrey, this is going to be your first one.
2: Yay.
0: You're going to be all right, though?
2: I'm going to be great.
0: You're going to be wearing those glasses?
2: Yeah, going to have to.
0: By the way, Audrey
2: had a
0: little eye surgery on Friday and apparently had been going through a little breakup and decided to text the guy.
2: Yeah.
0: Which is a mistake you make when you're
1: text.
2: Didn't think you were going to bring that up.
0: Oh, I sure did, because you were bringing it up all morning. So I was wondering.
2: That's like, y'all are my friends, so...
0: It's things we do when we are dating.
2: Okay.
0: We make our mistakes.
2: Well, I'm on like 6 different medications right now. I'm not taking the pain ones because I have to be driving for this show. So I haven't taken anything since yesterday morning. However,
0: scale of 1 to 10, what's the pain right now?
2: 5.
0: Okay, that's manageable.
1: Mediocre.
2: Yeah, discomfort. I'm going to pop one the second I leave. But.
0: Right.
3: And to remind listeners, what surgery did you get?
2: I had a lower bleph. Do you know the full name, Kelly?
4: I don't know. She's got the bags removed under her eyes.
2: Yeah, bags removed from under my eyes.
5: Bags removed
2: and
5: under your eyes.
2: And so they had to like cut skin, and there's stitches and Band-Aids, and I'm wearing sunglasses.
0: You got rid of your baggage.
2: I sure did.
5: And they gave you good medication?
2: They gave me great medication.
5: So. And then you texted your ex?
2: So over the weekend, I was... yeah, y'all.
4: Which ex?
0: The recent one.
5: Chicago?
2: No.
5: Oh.
2: Oh, I've been talking. Well, that's a whole other thing, Chicago.
1: Oh, you've been going back? You doing a loop around?
2: No, I'm not going back.
4: Because I missed that song.
1: Chicago.
0: I don't even have it anymore, Kelly.
4: Chicago.
2: And that started haunting me after we broke up. But I guess Saturday I was thinking about him, so I texted him. And I was
1: How long
2: like,
1: have y'all been broken up now? Like a day?
0: Like, a couple weeks?
2: No, like a few days.
0: Yeah.
2: Well, I guess we broke up Wednesday.
5: Would you text them, I miss you?
0: Oh, this is good.
2: I said something nice about like, oh, you know, like no hard feelings. And he was like, how was your surgery? And I was like, well, I look like Megan Fox now, so poor timing on your part. And he was like, you already looked great. And I was like, yeah, but now I'm irresistible, so it's good you're staying away from me.
0: So we're so back right now.
4: Still witty.
0: We're so
2: far away from me.
4: They didn't cut out your wit.
1: No, they didn't.
0: The fact that he's still... Taking the nibbles.
5: Checking on you.
0: Yeah.
2: I just texted him first.
0: But
6: he didn't go no contact, so that's good.
0: He could have blocked. He could have done a lot of things to no contact. There's still contact there.
5: What was the text you sent him first?
2: No hard feelings.
5: Oh, no. Okay. Yeah. Just out of nowhere, no hard feelings that I'm upset?
2: Yeah.
0: Right.
5: Oh, okay.
0: Yeah. So she's doing fine.
1: After that surgery, you should just send him bags fly free. Something like that.
5: Bags fly free.
0: Yeah.
6: You were trying to
0: back
6: trying
0: to the Southwest Airlines. I got you.
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0: the KISS FM Traffic Center. Arlington, look out for construction cleared on 20 westbound at Highway 287. In Fort Worth, look out for an accident blocking to the lanes of 35W northbound at Rife Street. 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
12: During the break, we found out that part-time Justin will not, and repeat, will not babysit Anna's child when the child is born.
13: I just don't feel responsible enough.
7: We agree.
13: I don't often have anxiety, but that would give me anxiety.
12: Yeah, the conversation between Anna and part-time Justin about this thing that is not going to happen for a year at least. Of Anna going out and leaving a baby behind.
14: Yes.
12: With Justin.
14: And I told Justin, I said, that's okay, because I have a plethora of people I would ask before you anyway.
13: And I was telling her that, too.
14: And that's totally
13: way
14: cool.
13: Way more suited. Yeah.
12: So
13: yeah.
12: Justin's dead last in the room of people you would let babysit your future baby?
14: I guess. I don't know.
7: Us.
12: Yeah, who's number one?
14: Kelly.
12: Kelly's number
15: didn't
12: one.
15: Take long.
14: Yeah.
15: Wow.
14: Yay. Kelly.
12: Okay.
14: And then JC.
13: Reagan, right?
14: Are we counting every, and
13: yeah.
14: Then, okay, Kelly.
13: Reagan.
14: Reagan. I would go Kelly and then Trey.
16: And Trey?
7: Well, the most recent younger
12: child. He does have a recent younger child.
16: I'm the best with children out of anybody.
14: Yes. Yes, Trey.
15: He's got, yeah,
14: and
15: he's
14: then got. JC.
12: Yeah.
14: And then Reagan.
12: Mm. Oh.
7: Really?
14: And then Reynaldo.
7: Whoa.
15: Yeah, he's got
14: again,
15: kids.
14: Oh, parent. Sorry. Yeah. And my, then,
15: my grandkid.
12: Oh, it's coming down to Audrey.
14: And
12: Big
14: then
12: Al.
14: Big Al.
12: Ah, oh wow,
15: thank you.
14: And then
15: White Cheddar.
14: And then White Cheddar.
7: Oh no, no.
12: Anna's doing a bit.
14: And then
7: this is a bit now. I really
15: got Ross
7: Face and Don and Boss Man.
12: George, Boss Man George might be fun.
13: I think he'd be great.
15: And then you got Russ.
12: Yeah.
14: At least Russ, and Russ does have a kid.
7: Your kid would come home with a lot of stuff.
15: Boss Man George. Oh my God, he might not come home. Your kid might not come home.
12: Yeah, he got.
15: I want to stay in Georgie Land.
13: I wouldn't know what to do if they start crying. Like, put them in a room and shut the door.
12: No.
7: How did I get looped into Justin's bad babysitting?
13: Turn up the TV.
14: Because both of y'all don't have. I've ranked everybody that has kids.
7: You ranked Reagan.
12: Well, she kind of.
14: Yeah, she babysits.
12: Yeah, she babysits.
7: She does.
12: She legally babysits.
15: Yeah.
14: And you just said you can't see.
7: Oh, right now.
12: And you did struggle with the dog for a little bit on, like, what do I do?
15: You'd be calling the kid.
12: Right.
14: Yeah, okay.
12: Yeah, it's okay. You'll get better at it one day.
7: I can't wait to find out what Anna is having. Are we going to get a gender reveal soon?
14: I hope so.
12: Yeah.
14: Because
7: you know what I almost did, Kelly? So I have two eye masks today that I have to ice my eyes with between the breaks. One's pink, one's blue. I almost had her pick for me. But then I realized that's too obvious.
12: Yeah, that's making her choose.
13: But Anna, if you do the gender reveal, please do something ridiculous, like blow up an alligator or something.
12: blow up an alligator.
13: That would be so cool.
15: A blue alligator.
12: Yeah.
14: Yeah.
12: Now we have PETA coming after us.
14: I would like to do something on the show that makes 100%. It fun for you guys and for the listeners. I've had a couple of ideas. It's more so a matter of when.
7: Maybe some listeners have some good ideas, because of course we think it's going to be Taylor Swift themed, but how do you make that work?
12: It could be Easter eggy,
14: something fun.
7: Yeah, I think the Easter eggy thing would be fun.
12: That would be fun, but we are excited. Whatever gender your baby is.
0: I think I've been picking up Easter eggs when she keeps picking up pink darts. But today she, but I said it out loud, so now today she picked up a yellow one, which is gender neutral.
12: But, right.
7: Well, also you have to keep in mind, pink's her favorite color.
14: Pink is my favorite color.
7: And she's been doing pink forever.
13: I saw a gender reveal where they had a watermelon with jello coloring in it, and they gave it to an alligator. And so when the alligator bit into the watermelon,
12: They didn't blow up an alligator. Okay. It was an alligator eating.
13: But that's what I was inspired
14: by.
13: Right,
14: yeah.
12: From the text, why don't you blow up a rotisserie chicken? Anna does have a rotisserie chicken thing.
13: Like launch it into the air, and then you take a shotgun and shoot it.
12: Yeah, that could be good. But we will find out eventually. And if you want to, you know, get me higher up on that list, Anna, please go back and watch videos of me playing with Emma Kelly.
14: Those are very sweet. I have seen those videos. I have seen those videos. Those are very sweet.
12: I was just looking at them again recently. I don't know why I'm revisiting.
0: Get nostalgic, don't we?
12: I do.
0: The past.
12: I was showing my kids. Look how fun I used to be.
15: Those are kind of sweet. That's some sweet stuff. I got a headline. I don't want to talk about the story. Yes, I just want to read it, and then you go into the next thing.
12: You're just going to. What if we want to talk about it?
15: Okay.
12: All right, go ahead.
15: I did read it. Georgia man fakes medical emergency to avoid paying Red Lobster bill.
12: I saw that, yeah.
15: Didn't that?
12: Spoiler.
15: Is it crazy? Is it? Maybe he's got a mental thing.
12: Spoiler alert. Maybe. It didn't work.
13: It's a good idea, though.
0: I'm sure a lot of people pull a stunt like that from time to time.
15: He ran up a $60 bill at Red Lobster. Then he called 911 himself.
0: Mm. I'm allergic to seafood.
15: I don't know. Yeah.
12: You know there's people that have their free meal kits, right?
13: Mm-hmm. Like they have hair in a bag that they put.
12: Yeah, they'll bust out their little bag and they'll be like, what do I want to have in my food today? A roach? Or do I want hair? Or what do I want?
15: My cousin had a penny.
12: A penny?
15: Yeah, we were at whatever restaurant, doesn't matter. We're at a restaurant. He said, hey, nephew. Shouldn't have said that.
0: you got so many cousins. We'll never be able to.
13: But now we know it's his uncle.
12: Anyway,
15: he pulls out a penny and he puts it in his mashed potatoes or whatever it was. He goes, you in with me on this? I said, no.
0: I literally bit into a piece of plastic last week eating a sandwich with my husband.
12: Yeah.
0: I put it on the plate and kept eating my sandwich.
12: That's right. Yeah. Like a
0: things
12: person should.
0: Happen.
12: Right. I found a hair in my salad.
0: Now, if I'd broken a tooth on it or something, would be different. But it's like, you know what? It was probably the end of some piece of bread, something. I don't know. Who cares?
12: I found a hair. I looked back there. I was like, they look like they shower.
0: My hair falls into stuff sometimes. It happens.
13: This was wearing a hairnet if you're making that sandwich.
12: True, but sometimes. So they slip out sometimes.
13: I was in a weird situation where I was at a place. It was outside. And I had a button shirt, and I had a couple buttons open, so my chest hair is showing.
7: As many as JC does?
13: Yes.
12: He has more than I do.
13: More chest hair, but as many buttons. It was low, but it was hot outside. We're all enjoying our time. One of the guys, who's not even our waiter, comes by and tells me, "Hey, sir, your shirt is buttoned a little too low. You need to button that
12: up." That's a thing?
0: Customers don't want to see this.
13: There's people running half naked on the trail where I'm at.
15: Yeah, but they're running outside.
13: Right. And girls are wearing tube tops.
0: It's different for girls. We're not hairy.
13: They're wearing tube tops and short shorts.
12: Audrey goes on that same trail and says it's borderline adult content.
13: Right.
7: Yeah,
13: exactly.
7: It's so great.
13: I'm like, I'm not understanding. Like, this guy, I don't even know, and you're telling me to button up my shirt, whatever. So
15: you
13: I'm like,
15: worn a tube top.
13: I'm like, okay. So then I pretend to button it, and then he goes, and I'm like, whatever. I continue to eat my cheese fries. He comes back and goes, sir, I told you to button up your shirt. If you don't button it now, I'm going to have to kick you out. I've already ordered 3 beers, drinking them, and also had eating my food.
12: Right.
13: So now he's kicking me out.
12: For having too many buttons undone?
13: Yes, exactly.
0: Nobody wants to see that when you're eating.
13: But then
0: they have rules for men in restaurants. We don't want to see your hairy toes. We don't want to see your hairy chest.
12: That's
0: and
12: true.
0: We don't see your hairy pits. They have no tank tops for men. It's different. It just is.
13: But then I already have a tab going. So then, and he's trying to kick me out. So then I'm like, and he's trying to kick me out now, like pull me out.
12: Oh, like, do you leave without paying?
13: Right.
12: Situation.
13: Do I leave without paying because he's kicking me out now?
15: No, you still got to pay. You still.
13: So consumed. I was like, I haven't even got my check yet. And then he was like, well, get your check and then you got to get out of here. I was like, I do not even
12: want to
13: be here.
12: Oh, that guy did not like your chest at all.
13: I do not even want to be here. And then another group of gays also got kicked out, too.
7: He sounds homophobic.
12: So now you're saying it's a. Mm-hmm.
13: It was homophobic. Yes, exactly.
15: Or maybe he liked you.
13: And then I went on Yelp and then I gave a scathing review.
12: Oh, I would love to read this.
13: I did.
12: Oh, I would love to read this review if we could find it. Imagine.
13: Maybe I can.
14: From years ago.
12: It's from, we could probably find
13: But talking about walking the tap, I think I should have just walked the tap.
12: No.
13: Because you're kicking me
12: stealing.
13: Out. No, you're kicking me out.
12: He asked you once to button your shirt.
14: But I wonder what would have happened if Justin didn't say in that moment, like, okay, but I haven't paid my tab yet. Like, if he was like, okay, you're kicking me out, I'm leaving.
12: That's on them.
14: What happens at that point?
13: That's what I should have
15: done. I've had to kick people out before that hadn't paid a tab, and I will just say, I will pay it. It depends on the level of what their infraction.
0: You just want them out bad enough.
15: I want them out bad enough. Don't worry about your tab. You out.
12: I did go to a club recently, and they let you wear hats, but I had my hat backwards, and the guy, when I got in, goes, hey, you got to face it forward.
14: Oh, yeah, a tragedy.
12: I didn't get that.
0: I didn't
12: understand that. I was like, okay, so I put it forward, and then I walked in and I see two other guys with backwards hat. So I was like, so I put it backwards
15: again,
12: because now I got friends,
15: right?
12: And that dude came up to me within 30 seconds. Is like, dude, I told you, hat has to be forward.
14: I wonder why.
12: And I said, what about those two guys that have their hats backwards? And he goes, those are my friends.

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7: From the Kiss FM Traffic Center. 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
0: Good Tuesday morning. Today is Tuesday, October 6, 2026, and we are the Kid Craddock Morning Show. What a wonderful, beautiful morning we have. Here's Kelly Raspberry.
3: First one here today.
6: Wow.
3: I had to unlock the deadbolt.
6: Wow. Oh.
3: Right.
1: Imagine if we did that, Al. Every day.
0: Right.
3: This is a big deal for me.
7: It is a big deal.
3: But maybe one time before.
1: Hey. Kelly goes, were you shocked that you didn't have to undo the bolt? And I was like, no, because I saw your car.
7: What happened?
6: Yeah, what's the occasion?
1: Yeah, what's your deal?
3: Robert kind of...
0: White cheddar.
3: Subtly, our white cheddar producer kind of subtly let me know that maybe I need to start coming in earlier.
7: Okay. And you said I'm going to be first.
1: There's nothing subtle about white chedder.
3: I got to get in that habit.
1: It wasn't subtle.
7: How did he subtly say that?
3: We need to start. So we're going to have to start doing stuff earlier.
0: To give credit, Trey was here already.
3: Well, I mean, as a...
0: Robert was here already.
1: Right.
0: I was here already.
8: As the back...
3: You were not here
8: yet. The back alley people.
0: Bull Twinkie.
1: Oh, he said Bull Twinkie, Kelly.
3: Bull Twinkie.
1: When Al says Bull Twinkie, you know he means business.
3: In my perception, I was first one here.
1: There you go, Kelly. I'm going to give it to you.
3: Perception is reality.
1: We do have cameras, Kelly. We can check the instant replay.
3: No.
0: Here is JC Chavez.
1: So I was talking to my friend yesterday, and he said, would you have enjoyed Austin City Limits this past weekend?
7: Oh, my gosh.
1: And my automatic response was absolutely not. It was mud fest. It looked just gross. And then I thought about that conversation we had, so I went back and I was looking at videos, and I changed my mind. I think you can mud correctly.
7: Yeah, Reagan went, and she says she had a great time.
1: As long as you don't wear clothes you love.
8: Yeah,
0: right.
1: As long as you wear a pair of shoes you don't care about.
8: Right.
0: Correct.
1: So as long as you go out there free, I think you could have a blast in the mud. But my automatic response was like, no, I'm there for looking cool and watching music.
8: I'm just concerned about showering afterwards because of the drain.
1: Yeah.
8: Getting it clogged with all that dirt.
1: All the mud.
8: And stuff. And then that long walk home with all that dirt stuck to you. Ugh. Like, I imagine chafing.
1: And probably. And there's also, it's a festival, so you don't know what people are doing in the mud, right? Like, because people don't want to lose their spot. So that's the one thing I would worry about the most. But when you let yourself go, it's like when you were a little kid and you finally got to go play in a puddle of mud. And it was actually a lot of fun once you let yourself
3: out. I'd be checking for ringworm.
0: We did this.
1: Yeah, there's that too, Kelly.
0: Did you do this 5K with me?
1: I sure did, Al.
0: We were mudding, basically, on foot. We were doing this 5K obstacle thing. You had to go over a telephone pole that we're laying down.
1: There's a video.
0: Oh, my gosh. And my pants, they were so muddy, they fell off my body. They were heavy. And they just fell down to my knees.
1: Oh, yeah, we've done a couple 5K mud runs. The last one I did, we stopped because there's like you had to swim across the river.
0: Yeah.
1: And the rope that you were using for safety broke. And so there's people in the middle like drowning basically. And me and another guy had to go back and get them. There's another girl who's like, I don't have the energy to do it. So another guy had to go. It was scary. So I'm not doing it.
0: My clothes were so muddy after going mudding, ATVing, I just made a little man in my garage with my muddy clothes.
1: And it hardened?
0: Yeah. I made a little man on the floor. It's like, choose everything. Everything, just threw it there, took a picture of it, and then I threw all of that away.
3: There's no saving. No, it's over.
0: Here's Anna. Good morning.
7: Good morning. I would like to say a huge, massive thank you to the person that posted in the Anna's group chat Facebook group on how to make a michelada mocktail.
1: Mm-hmm. Oh, yeah?
7: Because I'm pregnant, so I can't drink alcohol, and I've been craving micheladas so badly. And they said just, you know, get like a homemade mix and just use Topo Chico instead of beer or a non-alcoholic beer. And so what I did is I got like the spicy V8 juice.
1: Uh-huh.
7: And I added some lime and Topo Chico, and it was euphoric.
1: The way that you can use Topo Chico or anything that's bubbly, in place of alcohol, and it makes your mind feel like, yeah, I'm partying.
7: And it's not, honestly, it's not even the alcohol that I was craving. It was the flavor.
1: The flavor of the spiciness.
7: The flavor and the spiciness.
8: The tomato.
7: Yeah, yeah, yeah. Like, same goes for a Bloody Mary. Mm-hmm. Yeah. You know, it's like the flavor of the tomato. So, oh my God, it was so good. Well, good. So, that'll be on rotation.
1: Good, michelada. For the pregnant girl.
0: Here is part-time Justin.
8: So, I'm thoroughly enjoying the show. It's on Amazon Prime. Happy Amazon Prime Day. It's Invincible. It's a superhero who's over there. BA. He's got super strength. He can climb.
1: His dad is from another planet, and he met a human on Earth and made a baby. But he has superhero abilities from the other planet.
4: Can I tell you, this is the thing with all the young men, because my brother says it's his favorite show, and like half the dates I've gone on, they've talked about this show when we talk about TV.
8: Yeah, right, he's not the only superhero. There's other people on Earth that are superheroes as well. He gets like a superhero girlfriend. She's really cool as well. As I'm watching the show, I'm like, this is so cool. I find out that it's a real comic book that came out in 2003. And then I was like, can I get one of the comic books? I looked it up. Walmart sells them. The comic book is $6,000.
1: Well, yeah, the collectibles are.
8: Yes.
1: You could get affordable one.
8: Now I'm excited to talk to Boss Man George, because Boss Man George is into comic books.
1: Now,
8: we may be able to strike a deal.
1: Before you get your kids all excited about Invincible, it is extremely graphic and gory, so it's not for kids.
8: They're cussing. Yeah, it's like for adults. Like they're cussing.
1: They show body parts.
8: Blood is
4: animated teeth are being body knocked parts. Out.
8: Yes. Yes.
1: So. Mostly
8: teeth are
1: the
8: getting
1: gore.
8: Knocked out.
1: Yeah, it's very, very, very, very
8: good. Love
1: graphic.
8: It. It's so good.
0: Here is Audrey. Good morning.
4: Good morning. I'm going to be so honest. I had a long moment in the mirror this morning where I was like, I don't feel like a hot girl today. Mm. I really just don't. It was somewhere between reapplying my eye tape and putting on ointment on my stitches that I was like, it's just not there today. And then, you know,
3: it's a healing process.
1: So you
3: girl.
1: Can't get Riley Green today?
4: No, I still could.
1: Okay.
4: But I think in honor of this horrible day, I need to have like a snapback revenge snatch up the sexy day tomorrow or something.
8: There you go.
0: Okay.
8: There you
0: okay.
4: Go. So I just need to break all the rules and wear makeup or something.
0: Boom.
7: Well, how long is the stitches recovery process?
4: They're taking them out Friday. But then I still have to abide by all those.
0: Well, you have black eyes,
1: right?
4: They're not black. No,
1: they're actually doesn't look
0: no,
1: as
0: really,
1: bad.
0: I didn't. I don't. I can't see them, so I don't know.
4: I got tape on them.
1: She showed me and Justin yesterday.
0: No, that was a different question. Well, you have black guys.
1: Wow.
0: In the control room, here's Trey.
9: Good morning. So I went by the florist in HEB on Sunday to get my son's balloons blown up, and they have helium there, and they'll blow them up.
1: Yep. Yeah.
9: And there were two women working there. One was named Rose, one was named Clover. And I thought, oh, wow, look, you have plant names, you're working with plants. It's all just kind of,
4: nice.
9: It's all symbiotic. It works together. Mm-hmm. And so I stopped by HEB again yesterday and walked by. Clover was wearing a name tag that said Daisy, and they're doing bits.
1: So you fell for the bit?
9: I fell for the bit.
1: I don't blame you.
4: That's a good bit.
0: That is a good bit.
9: I nodded my head. All right, good job, everybody.
1: Tomorrow there's going to be chrysanthemum.
9: That's pretty good. Good to meet you, Miss Anthemum.
0: I was by the meat department. I had a guy named Porkchop. His name tag.
9: Oh, was it your cousin?
0: Yes.
4: Oh, wow.
8: That was fast, not funny.
1: What's up, Big Al Mac?
0: Thank you, JC Chavez. So I sent my sister a semi-nudie yesterday.
1: That's a nice save.
4: Save that.
3: He does semi-nudes for us all the time in the studio.
1: For his sister?
0: So she's
1: you're my sister.
0: My sister was asking me about the car accident that I had, and she asked, was I bruised or was I okay? And I said, well, I have a couple of bruises.
4: And you had to show her?
0: And I showed her. I took a picture of my bruises.
3: You're right up under my brother if he asked.
1: You're oblique.
3: Not if it was on my bosom.
1: Right.
0: Yeah, it's right up under my nipplage. You know, the breast. The breast.
1: Yeah, it's oblique. It's right below your right. Yeah.
4: But you took a picture of it to send her?
0: Yeah, and I sent it to her. And I was like, was that weird? Because I never sent my picture, upper nakedness to my sister.
3: I would have sent it to my brother.
0: Yeah.
1: Now, if you would have sent one like you're completely naked, that's weird.
3: Yeah.
1: Like, just showing that, that's all good.
4: Yeah.
0: With no bruising on it.
4: Right. Yeah. There's no bruises.
0: Just fine.
1: Just got out of the shower.
3: She wanted proof that he wasn't lying.
0: Here's Anna with celebrity birthday.
7: Happy birthday to Bronny James.
1: Bronny.
7: He's 22 today.
1: He's only 22.
4: I know. That's what I was thinking.
7: Yeah. She has a birthday with Addison Rae, who's 26.
0: Back to Bronny. Did LeBron stop playing before he was born? Yeah, right?
1: Start playing?
0: Yes, professionally.
1: Yeah, he's been playing.
0: Yeah, he's been playing over 22 years.
1: 100%.
0: Wow.
1: And then got to play with him on a team.
0: Wow.
1: The other day, he was my former teammate.
7: That's my former teammate.
1: Yeah,
7: referring to his son.
1: Yeah, he said my former teammate, son. Yeah, he was joking around.
7: That's funny. And Amy Jo Johnson is 56. She's Kimberly, the Pink Power Ranger.
1: Oh yeah, man, did I have a crush on her?
7: Yeah,
1: yes, absolutely did.
7: I was gonna say, I feel like a lot of boys did.
1: We all did.
7: Today's National Taco Day.
1: Yum.
3: Taco Tuesday.
1: It is on Tuesday.
0: Yes.
3: Do you remember they had like a weird random? It wasn't on a Tuesday.
0: Yeah, it was some particular type of taco.
1: Doesn't feel right if it's not on a Tuesday.
7: Yeah, National Taco Day, National Noodle Day, and National Fruit at Work Day.
4: I love fruit.
1: Oh, we celebrate that.
3: Anna brought a banana.
1: What?
0: Yeah, and an orange.
3: Oh, and Anna brought a banana.
7: Yeah,
3: I
7: always have a banana.
0: Yeah, same. It's my fruit of choice.
7: Same.
4: I'm an apple girl myself.
8: Me too.
1: I like kiwis.
7: Really?
8: Do you eat with the skin on or skin off?
1: See, I haven't tried the skin on yet, but I've seen that you're allowed to because it has a lot of nutrients
8: in it. I like it.
1: And apparently banana peels have a lot of nutrients, but I'm not going to do that
7: either. I've seen some people put the peels like in smoothies.
1: And I don't like when the Chinese food place puts the orange peel on orange chicken because then I accidentally bite it and it's too
8: bitter.
0: It's good for you, though.
1: Yeah, but I don't want it.
0: Yeah, right.
1: Yep. So if all the Chinese restaurants could please just stop putting
0: I put the peel in all my peel. Make protein drinks.
1: Yeah, that's fine. Because it'll blend it up. Yeah. I don't want to chew it by itself. That's gross. Now, coming up here in 10 minutes, Anna, I know you're going to love this because you love books.
7: Yes, I do.
1: What if you could actually talk to the characters in the book? Because you can finally do that. And I'll tell you how in 10 minutes.
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12: From the Kiss FM Traffic Center. In Dallas, look out for a disabled vehicle blocking the right lane of 635 westbound after Hillcrest Road. In Fort Worth, look out for an accident blocking two left lanes of 35W northbound at Ripey Street. 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
36: We got some morning show money coming your way here in about 50 minutes. Gonna hook you up with some cash. All we gotta do is throw a dart for you, and then that's how much money you get. Also got Love Letters to Kelly happening in about an hour. And you can be a part of the show anytime you want at 800-543-3548. From the text, Anna, we need weekly pregnancy craving updates.
37: Ooh.
36: Actually, that sounds pretty fun.
37: Yeah. My very first craving was Frosted Flakes, which is something I haven't had in like 20 years.
0: Yeah.
37: I hadn't even thought about Frosted Flakes in 20 years. And then suddenly I was like, I need them right now.
0: Maybe we retool one of our bits to, does that make me pregnant?
36: Right, yeah. Like your food craving. She wrote, my newly pregnant cousin said she sits in the Jersey Mike's parking lot once a week and cries because she wants cold cuts so bad.
37: Aww.
36: She also craves Caesar salad. But can you imagine driving up and seeing a pregnant lady just crying in the Jersey Mike's parking lot like once a week? You're like, what's going on?
37: Yeah,
38: hormonal.
37: Yeah.
36: Also from the text, Alex wrote us and said, hey, it's National Coaches Day today as well. So shout out to all the coaches listening on their way to work.
0: Shout out, coach.
36: Yeah, shout out to all the coaches, man, because you realize.

0: I call such a cap on this one. 2% of people have never eaten a taco. Mm. Not one, not accidentally.
1: Thank you. Huh. Don't give me crap. I've had tacos. I haven't had Frosted Flakes, but I've had tacos.
0: You haven't had Frosted Flakes?
1: Nope.
0: 53% of Americans prefer soft tacos over the hard tacos.
2: I agree.
0: I don't mind. I'll eat whatever.
3: Yeah. I'm 10 out of 10 times.
4: And 100% of the people prefer flour instead of corn?
0: No, corn is the more popular one.
5: I do like corn. I do like corn flour.
0: 100%.
3: For a street taco, yes. It is corn 100%
5: of the time. Little ones with cilantro, onion, and some lime and salsa.
0: I know we have this argument all the time, but corn tortillas are the preferred taco. Whoa. And if you
5: tell... For the little ones.
0: And please, in front of your Mexican friends, please don't tell us you prefer a flour tortilla on a street taco.
6: You're not going to be friends with us anymore?
0: No, we'll be friends with you, but we're going to go in our little Mexican corner and judge you.
5: And judge.
1: And talk about you in Spanish.
0: Yeah, we're going to talk about you in Spanish. Be like,
6: you're going to go to your casita and criticize us.
0: That's right, Kelly.
6: Yes.
0: What we're going to do.
6: I don't know the word for corner.
4: Oh, I want your hacienda, maybe?
0: Now,
6: what's a corner? I don't know what corner.
4: I don't know. How do you say
6: La corner?
0: Esquina. La esquina.
6: La esquina.
0: Esquina.
6: Esquina.
0: That's right. Good. Great pronunciation.
1: But I liked casita.
0: Also, when asked which topping can ruin a taco, I agree with this one. Cilantro was the most popular
1: answer. I don't like cilantro.
3: Give me more cilantro on the taco. Make the tortilla out of cilantro.
5: Give me a cilantro salad.
0: Cilantro tastes like soap to me.
5: I love it.
6: Oh, finally, JC.
0: Yeah.
6: Here we go.
0: It tastes like soap to you, too?
6: I don't know if it's necessarily soap. I just know I don't like it.
1: I don't like it either. I don't know what it tastes like, but I don't like it.
0: And also, black olives are the second topping that ruins the taco. Who's putting
1: black olives on
0: I've seen it. Taco? I've seen it in some places. I'm like, what are you doing?
6: I've seen it.
4: So
3: yeah, but usually on a taco.
0: Usually it's a taco that's in a flour tortilla.
6: Like in a Mexican taco salad, they'll put black olives.
4: I mean,
0: yeah, that's fine. Salad's
4: isn't a taco really a smaller version of a pizza folded up? I mean, with a thinner crust. I mean,
5: there's the same thing. Well, there is marinara.
0: I guess the quesadilla is there.
4: Same kind of thing. I mean, it's really cheese.
0: A taco is a Mexican hot dog.
1: What?
3: Meat
0: with a thing around it, and it's folded.
5: But they all taste different, so it's not
0: taste different.
1: Hmm.
0: If we're trying to get it like that.
5: If I got pizza and you gave me a taco.
0: Right. That's not the same. It doesn't hit the same.
1: Now, but I wouldn't be mad.
0: A lot of places are offering taco-related discounts and promotions today, so many of them are loyalty programs. You're probably going to have the app, but if you're looking for free tacos, get on there, because if they... Serve tacos, most likely.
6: Deals.
0: Yeah, they'll have some.
6: Mexican yesterday on Monday with Mama, though. I don't know if I can do that.
4: Yeah, it's Mexican Monday.
0: You got to do it again, Kelly. It's Taco Tuesday.
6: No, I had a chili relleno. And a chicken enchilada.
4: Did y'all see the news story about the Taco Bell 50K, I believe it was? And they're running a 50K.
0: And
4: they had to stop at a Taco Bell like every, I don't know, every 5K or every 2K, whatever it was.
0: That sounds dangerous.
4: 12 Taco Bells. And while you're running a 50K.
0: That's dangerous.
3: That's crazy.
4: Oh, very
3: it's
4: crazy.
3: It's like a beer mile, but worse.
4: Yes.
0: By the way, Taco Bell does have the best hard taco, because that Doritos Locos taco,
5: it's good.
0: Ooh, that thing slaps. You put a little sour cream in there. Now, for all you book lovers.
6: Yes.
0: Audible is basically letting you talk to the characters in your audiobook now.
1: This is like AI.
0: They're testing an AI feature where you can actually have a conversation with a character. The first one is Dracula. So you can talk to Dracula, or you can talk to Renfield, and you can finally ask the guy who eats bugs, dude, you all good? The character responds to you in real time. Audible says it's designed to stay within the author's story and personality, so I don't know if the character is going to be evolving as you talk to them. It's currently a limited beta, but imagine where this could go. You could talk to Harry Potter, maybe, the cast from The Hunger Games.
4: Can we do it with the Bible?
0: Lord of the Rings.
1: It's only a matter of time.
5: I want to talk to Jesus.
0: Do we want to combine the Bible and AI?
1: Didn't they already do that?
6: Oh, yeah, they have great videos.
4: Talk to Morgan Freeman.
6: Where they bring like some of the Bible stories to life.
4: Yeah.
6: And they
4: those are pretty cool.
6: Like the young Bible characters narrating what's happening. It's really cool. It's a cool way to expose people. Yeah.
0: And they have those like Instagram profiles, like Chloe versus History, where they visit.
3: But didn't we do a story once about like a video chat with Jesus or something?
1: Yes.
0: Yeah, video chat.
3: Like we talked about it, and we were like, "That's kind
1: AI
3: of like
1: crossing
6: a line."
3: Yeah,
4: yeah.
0: I don't know.
4: Yeah,
0: I'll talk to Dracula.
4: I wouldn't do that.
0: I'll talk to Dracula real quick. Now, imagine you're a high school student, and there's it's a feel good story, but I could see

0: some high school students being upset by this. So Evergreen High School in Colorado just crowned two very popular members of the school as homecoming royalty. They're therapy dogs, Polenta and Noreen.
1: Aww.
0: So imagine you're one of the guys or one of the girls that wants to be homecoming king or homecoming queen. And you get beat by a dog. Not just one, both.
2: I'm mad.
1: I don't know if a guy cares as much as a girl, though. Some of those girls, that's been their dream their whole life.
0: I mean, they campaign for this.
2: And
0: you know?
2: The dog doesn't care. The dog just wants a treat.
0: The dogs have been helping students and staff since school. They did have a school shooting. It rocked the community. So they've been helping since that since last year. And they offer comfort in the hallway.
1: It's not like they were trying to
3: stick it to Becky. Right.
0: But I could still picture somebody talking trash about the dog and, you know, like, oh. Right. Yeah. Polenta is such a bee.
4: I lost to a dog.
0: And I don't know if we've noticed, but everything costs way more now.
3: Really?
0: Haircuts. Some people are paying $200 for a haircut.
3: Say what?
0: At fancy salons.
1: That's ridiculous.
0: Not normal, right?
3: That's a lot, right?
1: That, you can do that,
3: I mean, unless you're getting like braids or weave.
2: Like
3: or
2: the
3: athletes
2: pay that much.
0: For you to show up at work the next day and nobody say your hair looks good?
5: Exactly. Mm-hmm. Yeah, I mean, I have to go. I mean, not that I have to, but I prefer to go to a curly hair specialist, and I only get my hair cut once a year.
0: Right.
5: So I do pay like probably $200.
0: Now, that's on the high end. $200 is on the high end.
5: Definitely. But if you're still paying $30 a month to go get your hair cut,
0: the average cost is $56. For women, the average is $69. Men are paying $43. And this is why when my barber goes, "How come you haven't been here in 3 months?" That's why.
3: Because it's $200, buddy.
0: It's because for us, it's average 40.
2: I get a beard trim and a haircut for $50, and that's including tip.
0: The beard trim is more, I didn't know it was extra. And I don't have much to work with. So when he says, "Would you like me to touch up the beard?" and it's like an extra $10.
3: Did they really call it a beard?
2: Because they do a really good job.
0: Thank you. I mean, they should give me a beard. I have nothing. Or the eyebrows?
1: Yeah, I got fooled on that one time, too.
3: You got what?
1: Where they're like, let me just pluck a couple of your eyebrows, and they end up charging.
3: Oh, yeah.
5: They make it sound so casual.
0: Yeah. The upsells are real.
3: That's like the bartender. Hey, you want to make it a double? Yeah. Hit that eyebrow, hit that nose hair for you right quick.
0: Sometimes the double at the bar does. Hey, they'll give you like,
3: I'm just going to hit my pits while you're at it there, buddy.
0: Actually, that'd be nice. I wouldn't mind that.
1: Do a full body wax.
0: You know what? Let's go down. All right. So how do you feel about 3D printed salmon? An Israeli company called Stakeholder Foods just officially launched their 3D printed salmon in stores under the brand Perfecta. They're also selling 3D printed steaks, chicken, hamburgers, other types of fish.
1: They just print it with a
0: 3D printer.
1: It with meat?
0: And it's plant based. It's plant meat.
1: So it's just flavor.
0: I watched the video of it and it does end up looking like a salmon fillet, but
2: I'm curious to try it.
0: Yeah, how many preservatives do they have to use to like get it?
2: Well, if it's plant based, probably not a lot. But I've had those Impossible chicken nuggets; they taste just like chicken, and they're good.
1: I had a veggie burger. I don't even remember the brand. It was nasty.
3: I bet you ate the whole thing, though.
1: But
3: didn't
1: I've
3: you?
1: Had
3: you
1: some
3: don't
1: other
3: like
1: ones
3: to waste
1: that. There were four in the pack, and I ate two, and I'm thinking about throwing the other two away. I know.
0: My friend gave me vegan queso once.
6: They have that.
0: It was made with nuts.
6: It's so expensive. It's like $8, a jar.
0: It was
2: a lot of nuts.
0: It tasted like queso, but not like the queso I want to eat.
2: You like the soy chorizo?
0: Love soy chorizo.
2: And that's not real meat.
0: That's chorizo just introducing itself to you.
1: I am chorizo. Nice.
0: Soy chorizo.
2: I'm chorizo.
0: It is pretty good, though. My wife makes soy chorizo a lot. All right, well, you're caught up with the headlines right there, Kid Nation, but we got to catch you up with the celebrity gossip coming up here in 10 minutes. What you got, Kelly?
1: Well, it had to happen sooner or later, but who bumped Ella Langley down to number 2?
0: Oh, no.
1: And she's still not divorced, but Jessica Simpson has herself a boyfriend. We'll talk about that and more when we come back.
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0: We are the Kid Craddock Morning Show on 106.1 Kiss FM. So the Dallas Mavericks are starting their preseason in China this year.
1: Wow.
0: Yeah. That's a 17-hour flight, and they already took that flight, and they'll be playing a game at this time on Friday morning and then again on Saturday.
2: Both of those games are against the Houston Rockets. Then it's just 2 weeks until the real season starts, and they play the Rockets in Houston. The Mavs, the Stars, and the Cowboys all playing Yay Sports.
0: Look at that.
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3: From the Ram Jack Foundation Repair Weather Center, sunny today with a high near 85. 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
0: That's your morning show money coming up here in 30 minutes. And Love Letters Kelly is about 40 minutes away. But right now, let's catch you up with everything happening with all those celebrities. Anna and Kelly, what you got for us?
22: Well, it had to happen at some point.
0: What?
22: After a record-breaking 24 weeks at number one.
0: Oh.
22: Ella Langley's Choosin' Texas was bumped to number two. Any guesses on who it took to do it?
23: Me. Nicole Kidman.
22: That's a good guess because that song is very popular, but no.
23: Every single night, I pray that my Taylor boots Swift. Are sitting right.
22: Ding, ding, ding. Yes.
23: What?
22: It took Taylor Swift's Patient Zero.
23: Wow.
22: Yes. Not surprised.
2: No, not surprised.
0: I mean, if you're going to get knocked out of first place, that's a good person to go ahead and knock you out.
22: Yeah, and Taylor released four songs, and so all four of them are charting. So it goes Patient Zero, and then Choosin' Texas is just at number two, and then Taylor's other three songs, Cleveland, Babylon, and Pink Clouding, are at 3, 4, and 5.
24: Is that how you rank them as well?
22: No, I would rank them Babylon, Patient Zero, Pink Clouding, Cleveland.
0: Okay.
24: Oh.
22: You can listen to 13 of Taylor Swift Fan Podcast to hear more.
2: Absolutely.
22: We have a new
0: more about that action.
2: Absolutely.
24: She also released a little video for Cleveland that's pretty cute.
22: It is cute.
24: Where they're taking a car trip through his hometown. And he's so excited to show her, this is where I went to high school. This is where I went to the mall. And
2: I do that.
22: That's adorable.
0: A little video of Travis Kelce dancing in the locker room. I don't know if it was from this last game. And when you realize this dude's like 6'5", and for him to move the way he does.
2: Oh, yeah?
0: Yeah, he's got...
23: The guy moves.
0: The guy can dance.
24: I'm so happy for Taylor. Every time.
2: I am too, really.
24: Because she can wear high heels.
2: I know.
24: She's 5'11".
2: Yep.
24: And she can wear high heels and she's still shorter than him.
0: 100%.
24: She looks tiny. He makes her feel petite.
0: And based on the interactions in the locker room, Al, I think he is invited absolutely to the cookout.
2: Oh, really?
0: Oh, 100%.
22: I think he has been.
0: Yeah,
2: Well, yeah, I can see that. I mean, you know, he hangs out with Patrick pretty regular.
0: That's right.
2: And, Yeah, I can say that happened anytime. It's fun to have white people at the cookout.
24: Yeah, shout out. All right. Well, back in April, I don't remember talking about it at the time, but TMZ reported that Jessica Simpson had been seeing this Nashville-based roadie musician named Thomas Eisenhood for about 3 months at that point. They reportedly got close when he worked on her tour. Remember when she was launching her new music career?
2: Hmm? But they broke up. Well, at one point, you did a story and said something like she was looking to find a normal guy.
24: Yeah,
2: or
24: she said she said only guys slipping into her DMs, they had to be verified or something.
2: I reached out.
0: You did?
24: Are you serious?
2: Yeah.
24: Jessica Simpson?
2: Yeah.
0: Pull it out.
24: Wow.
2: Absolutely.
0: Let's go through Big Al's pickup line on Jessica Simpson.
2: Go ahead.
24: Peek behind the curtain. Jessica grew up listening to our show.
2: Yeah.
24: So this is like.
0: Oh, yeah.
2: And we met.
24: Somebody she listened to on the radio hitting on.
0: She went to prom with my friend, Charles.
22: Really?
0: Yeah.
22: Wow. Mm-hmm. Does she follow you, Al?
2: No. But I follow her.
0: That's right.
24: I don't know how I feel about that.
2: On June 27th at 5:20 a.m.
22: Of this year?
2: Yes.
22: Oh, my God.
2: I said, yes, it's been forever. How are you doing?
23: What'd she say?
24: You jest?
2: I jest her.
23: What'd she say?
22: Well,
2: since she didn't reply to that one on August 3rd at 8:26 p.m.
0: Okay. You got to follow up. In business, they tell you have to do a follow-up.
23: She probably got busy and forgot.
0: That's right.
2: Yes. So August 3rd, 8:26 p.m., I think I just got my puppy. I said, hope you're doing well. Here's a pic of me and my new puppy.
0: You sent her a thirst trap pic?
2: Yeah.
0: Are you in the hot tub with the puppy?
2: No. It's me and Charlie and the new puppy.
23: Well, what did she say?
2: She must not have seen that one either.
23: Oh.
2: So, yep.
0: Left on red, huh?
2: Yeah.
0: Well, unread.
24: Well, yeah. She's off the market, apparently.
2: Oh, darn it, Jess.
24: Yeah.
22: That's why. That's why.
24: I love that you're in her DMs, though.
2: The cute puppy and the granddaughter.
24: They did keep things on the down low all this time, but Jessica and Thomas, they were finally out in public together. TMZ has photos if you want to see them. They're walking around the Albuquerque Balloon Festival this past Sunday morning. They got up early. It was like 7:30 in the morning.
0: Oh.
24: And, you know, sources said they were just taking selfies in front of the balloons. And, you know, when you see a couple and they're trying to take selfies, you walk up and offer, hey, would you like me to take your picture?
23: Yeah.
24: And this woman said she did that. And Jessica didn't say a word, just handed her the camera.
0: Oh, Jess.
24: And was keeping her head down. Well, it's also 7:30 in the morning. She maybe hadn't
23: tired.
24: Had a coffee
0: but
24: yet.
0: Just let me say, yes, thanks.
24: But they said they were like keeping a low profile, but she wasn't even trying to disguise herself. I mean, she's not wearing a hat or anything.
0: Yeah, she's out there
24: she's
0: just living.
24: Out there.
2: You're not expecting to see Jessica Simpson in the middle of Albuquerque.
24: Right, in Albuquerque of all places.
4: Does she look healthy now? Is she looking good?
24: She looks good.
0: Yeah, she looks fine.
24: Okay.
0: Fine.
4: Wasn't there a weird stint a few years ago where it was interesting?
24: Oh, yeah. She was
4: dicey.
24: Yeah, she admitted that she had alcohol problems. And
4: okay.
24: She lost like 100 pounds.
4: Yeah.
24: And she's gotten healthy, but.
4: Good.
24: She's still not divorced. Maybe it's a money issue because there's a lot of money here, and I don't know what her details of her, you know, prenup or anything with her ex.
2: Maybe I should send her another message. Not looking to hook up because of your money.
24: She and Eric Johnson, they were married 10 years, but got separated in January of 25, even though it seems like longer ago than that.
22: It does.
24: But he still travels with her everywhere. I'm not really 100% sure he doesn't live in the house because they co-parent their three kids together. So,
2: well, she's probably got a house
24: but they're not
2: he,
24: divorced.
2: There is to see him.
0: Wow.
24: They're just separated. But yeah, I've always loved the names. Her oldest daughter is Maxwell Drew. She goes by Maxie. The son is Ace Newt. They're 14 and 13, and little 7-year-old Birdie May.
0: Birdie May.
24: I love that one.
2: Birdie May.
22: Those are cute names.
23: Have any of y'all been in a hot air balloon? I'm curious.
0: No. I will not go on one.
23: I want to go in one.
0: Zero chance.
24: His attic went on one and talked about how horrifying it was.
23: Because
24: and
23: he was scared?
24: It almost crashed, didn't it?
0: My friend also.
23: Into another hot air balloon?
24: Like no. Coming down.
23: Oh, into a mountain. Oh.
0: My friend also had a very scary situation on a hot. He was trying to propose on one and that.
23: The wind took him?
0: They said that the air wasn't working right, so they started descending too fast or something.
24: Oh, I mean, the odds really are you'll be fine.
2: Okay.
24: But I don't have a desire to do that.
2: It's not my.
0: Yeah, I'm not doing
23: so
0: it.
23: So none of us have. Okay.
0: I'm not doing it.
22: And I'm okay, especially after watching Moody's Point. I don't want to get lost.
23: What a callback. Moody's, her mom got trapped in a hot air balloon.
22: Like lost. Like she was in the hot air balloon and then it like flew
23: she out. Never
4: also,
23: came
4: I've
23: back.
4: Never found her?
23: No. And then her dad lost his big toe.
22: And then was off balance.
2: How many balloons would it take to lift a person up? Like if you're like at Disney.
24: They've done this. That. Look it up on YouTube.
0: There's been
2: lots of
0: YouTubers.
2: That little kid did it.
0: Right? Yeah.
22: From up. Oh, wait.
2: No, that's the real story when the kid was in a balloon and it was flying.
22: Oh, yeah, balloon kid. I do remember.
0: Whatever happened.
2: Balloon boy.
0: Dude, he's got to be a grown up now.
2: Yeah, balloon boy, balloon man.
0: Yeah, he's a balloon man.
22: Yeah.
0: Probably has a family.
22: All right, so a new TV show in the works that I think Justin is probably going to really like.
23: Thank you.
22: The deal is still being finalized, but Kylie Jenner is set to star in a new thriller drama series for Hulu called Bachelorette Weekend.
23: Sounds great.
22: The script was originally pitched to Kim Kardashian to produce, and she thought it would be a great role for Kylie. So it's produced by Kim Kardashian, starring Kylie Jenner.
2: Well, of course.
22: That's nepotism.
0: Yeah.
22: Right?
0: Yeah.
22: So now they're working together as co-producers on the project. According to Deadline, in the series, the Bachelorette Weekend turns deadly when the bride, played by Kylie, winds up murdered in the pool.
23: No.
22: And her closest girlfriends all become suspects.
23: So she's not going to do a lot of acting because she's going to be dead.
24: No.
22: Unless they do flashbacks.
23: Okay.
0: It's like when they killed off Ariana Grande in Scream Queens.
23: They did.
24: Like they do that in White Lotus. They always have the dead body, and then the whole series leads up to who was it.
0: Because you don't know who it is.
22: Yeah. Yeah, so it'll be probably a series of flashbacks. And we've seen Kylie. She had a small little cameo in Charlie XCX's movie.
23: She was great,
22: But she played herself.
23: Which was great.
22: So this will be interesting to see her play a
23: character.
22: Sometimes
23: it's hard to be yourself.
24: I love her in those Dunkin' Donuts commercials.
22: Those are good commercials.
24: Those are very good. I think she can act.
23: Is anyone watching the New American Horror Story season 13, Coven, again?
0: No.
23: I try to watch it.
5: I fell asleep. I'm not saying it was boring. I was just really tired. But I haven't heard anyone talk about
24: well,
5: it.
24: Well, have you been hearing the reviews for the new Carrie series?
5: No.
24: I can't watch that movie because it's so upsetting. The girl's bullied really bad.
5: By her
24: the
5: mom.
24: Blood falls on her.
0: And she freaks
24: out. But they've
0: out.
24: Done a new series for on that, and they say it is spectacular.
0: Oh.
24: Yeah, but I'm scared. I don't want to watch it, though.
0: Because it's too much.
24: I don't like it when kids get bullied like that.
22: And it's in like present day. It's like social media is involved and stuff.
24: Yeah.
5: I wonder if is she like related to Matilda because she also has powers?
24: I don't think she's related to Matilda. I think they're two separate worlds.
22: But that's a good conspiracy.
5: Right. That's what I'm trying to get at. Maybe that's like Matilda's.
24: You could write
5: long
24: the script
5: lost.
24: For it and see if Kim Kardashian will produce it. Mm-hmm.
5: Because tell me how Carrie gets superpowers. Because she was bullied so much.
0: Just a movie.
22: But it
24: was different. I didn't see the movie, but I think she was picked on and isolated, and then it all manifested into this, like, people
5: Which is
24: dying.
5: How Matilda got superpowers, because she was bullied.
0: I don't think I've ever seen Matilda.
24: Oh,
5: girl,
24: it's a good
5: you're missing
24: movie.
5: Out.
0: Yeah?
24: Oh, yeah. With Danny DeVito and Rhea Perlman.
0: Oh, Danny DeVito's
24: movie.
0: In it?
24: Mm-hmm. Yeah.
5: Miss Trunchbull, you'll never look at chocolate cake the
7: That's
5: same.
7: All I was just thinking. Is it's so When good. I hear that movie, I think of the cake.
5: That cake is...
0: So it's a scary movie, kind of?
5: So no, kind of, sort of. Trunchbull's scary.
0: A little scary.
24: It's really good. Huh. That was one of Emma Kelly's favorites. And they turned it into a Broadway musical, and I took her to see it.
22: Oh.
24: Yeah, it's really good.
5: And you don't want to go to the Chokey.
0: I don't want to go to
5: like
0: the Chokey.
5: That's like the
0: Tasia. Okay, I'm not going to go to that. All right, well, we got Morning Show Money coming your way here in about 20 minutes, Kid Nation. And this morning, the Kid Craddock Morning Show is sponsored by our friends at Prize Picks. Football's heating up. We got baseball playoff action right now. We got hockey just started. Basketball right around the corner. Everybody's pulling up. And Prize Picks has all your picks in one place. Now, to play, you just pick 2 to 6 players across any sport. Just pick more or less on their stat projections, and that's it. You're in. And, yes, you can actually mix sports. And Prize Picks rookies, you get an awesome deal. 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
3: From the Kiss FM Traffic Center, in Fort Worth, look after an accident partially blocking the on-ramp of 35W northbound from Meacham Boulevard. And Dallas, look after an accident blocking the right lane of 30 westbound at Jim Miller Road. 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
3: From the Keep Cool with Baker Brothers Air Weather Center, sunny today with a high near 85. 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
0: All right, got that morning show money coming up here in about 10 minutes. So it's Breast Cancer Awareness Month. Heads up. That's why we wear pink this month. Mm-hmm. And Anna, you got to do something really cool.
26: I did.
0: In honor of your friend.
26: I did, yeah. So last week I was talking about how I recently, unfortunately, lost one of my closest friends, and she had breast cancer. She was diagnosed when we were 23.
10: Yes.
26: And I lost her back in August, and it's been a difficult thing to navigate. And so last week I was talking about how my friends and I, we have been looking for ways to participate, volunteer. October is Breast Cancer Awareness Month, so we've been looking for ways to do something in her honor. Yeah. And through the National Breast Cancer Foundation, we found that they do something called Hope Kits, which is just these little care packages that they send out to people that are undergoing treatment, and they're filled with all sorts of things to help them, you know, feel better. And in each Hope Kit is a handwritten note. And so my friends and I signed up to write some of these handwritten notes.
1: So they provide the packages. It's no money out of your pocket. Correct. It's just your time.
0: You're just help. It's volunteer work. Yeah, which is awesome because they need that.
26: Yeah. So my friends and I, we're going to get together. We're going to have a girls' night. We're going to write. They sent, I signed up, so they sent me the notes to write on with guidelines on what they want them to say, on how to do it and everything.
0: Oh, good. Because guidelines are awesome because I feel like my first note would be super long paragraph.
1: Say everything wrong.
0: And say everything wrong.
1: All the wrong things.
0: My last one's one line like, hey.
26: How you doing?
0: Thinking about you.
26: And so I talked about that last week, and very fortunately, some of the people that work at the National Breast Cancer Foundation were listening. And so they reached out and they invited me to go visit their office. Oh, nice. Their offices and see where their foundation is. And so that's what I did yesterday after the show. I went to go check out their offices. I got to meet all the people that work there, that do all this incredible work. This is an amazing foundation. They started in 1991, which I realize is the same year as Kids Kids. So they're the like same age as Kids that. Kids, which is really cool. And they do a lot. They do these Hope Kits, and they do they dedicate some days where they invite people to come and put the kits together that they're going to send out. And but they do so much more than that. They also do support groups for people not only experiencing breast cancer, but also people that have loved ones that have breast cancer. They do a whole support group for men that don't know how to help their loved ones that are battling breast cancer. And they do retreats and they help people. They just provide a lot of support for people that are going through it and also people that recover from it too, you know, in the aftermath. And so I got to learn a lot and it was just really, really, really wonderful. It was really beautiful. The people there are so kind and I love that they listen to the show. Like that I was really emotional because I was telling them about my friend Jessica and everything. And I was kind of also telling them about this like guilt that I've been having of like, I wish I would have done all of this like with Jessica, not just, you know, after. But they were like, they put it in a really good perspective about how when you do something in someone's honor, you're still providing positive things, positive impact to other people, you know? Yeah. And so it was just a really wonderful
0: conversation. You're still sharing their energy in a way.
26: Yeah.
10: It's something about when you're going through that. I had this girl, what was her name? I called her my cancer girlfriend. And when I was going through...
26: No.
10: Check it out.
0: Let him cook.
10: You remember this? I was going, when I would go to, did my prostate cancer treatment, radiation.
0: Okay, thank you for clarifying.
10: Radiation.
4: And we would be
10: in the waiting room together. And
0: it's like your gym girlfriend, but this was like your treatment girlfriend.
10: Yes.
26: Okay,
10: yes.
26: I see.
10: And she was going through her thing. I was going through my thing. And we kind of bonded. I got her number. And, after we got done, we kind of check on each other. How you doing? It's just something about going through it together.
0: How's she doing nowadays?
10: She's doing fine.
0: You still in contact?
10: I hadn't talked to her in about 6 months or so.
0: Okay.
10: But I just send her a text message every once in a while.
18: You're going to be on keep or delete?
10: And I think...
4: For real.
10: I think she's in my phone as cancer girlfriend. I really do.
18: So we're about to get to the seas.
0: We're almost there.
26: Hear from her. But yeah.
10: But it's just something about that support, that common thing. Yeah.
0: I didn't even think about how they provide support for those that are helping or help being there for them. Because, you don't know what to say, what to do.
1: I think caregivers are often overlooked, not just with cancer, but with other situations. Caregivers need a lot of support, too.
26: Yeah, because they were also talking about how they also have a lot of people that, like, if somebody's going through it, for them to just not feel alone. Like, okay, if you need somebody to go with you to the appointment, if you need someone to watch your kids while you go to the appointment, like, to make it more accessible for people to go and get the treatment that they need.
1: There's lots of ways to volunteer if people are looking for, are looking for a place to volunteer. Breast Cancer Awareness Month.
26: Very important. And I posted, and I'll post it again, the link to the Hope Kits. It's just a really easy way to participate. And you can do it from anywhere.
0: Glad you guys get to do that in honor of your friend, Anna.
26: Thank you so much.
0: That's really pretty.
26: Thank you.
0: Now, while we have you here, and they tell you wear pink in the month of October, but Anna, have you decided how you're going to do the gender reveal for your baby?
26: I'm not wearing pink right now. Just to be clear.
0: Anna's wearing brown right now.
26: She's been
0: so careful with colors.
26: I've been purposefully dressing very gender
10: neutral. Yeah,
26: very gender neutral. Yeah, I've been thinking about how I want to do the gender reveal because I thought it'd be like something fun to do on the show.
0: Yeah.
26: And Kelly's been talking about Easter eggs and like maybe dropping Easter eggs.
0: I like Easter eggs.
26: So maybe the Easter eggs are just in plain sight.
1: You've been dropping them.
26: I'm about to.
0: Oh.
4: I was like, looking around.
26: You all looked around the room like I put literal Easter eggs.
4: Like, I got here first today. I didn't say anything.
26: No, so here are my Easter eggs for you.
0: Okay.
1: Oh, you're going to give them to me. Let me get my pen out.
26: Yeah.
0: Oh, we're going to do this.
18: I'm about to send us a copy of these.
0: No, you got to do it yourself.
4: Yeah, and the way you're giving these out is inspired by...
26: Much like, the SVU video that Taylor did. All okay, right. Ready?
1: Yes.
0: Ready.
26: Letter. Firstborn. Firstborn. Group chat. Summertime spritz. Those are my Easter eggs for you. Enjoy the hunt.
0: Time.
26: Because I had a lot of fun coming up with them.
0: Spritz. Now, here's what I'm realizing while writing these things down. I don't know how to do this.
10: Correct.
18: Can I take a picture of that, JC?
0: I need to get like...
18: I don't want to write that.
0: I need the Swifties to text us at 800-543-3548 and let me know how we do this.
10: And Anna's smart.
0: Yeah, because I know these are smart.
10: See, I need you to kind of dumb it down.
26: You want to hear them again?
0: Yeah. Yes. Yeah.
26: Letter. Firstborn.
4: Firstborn.
26: Group chat.
4: Group chat.
26: Summertime spritz.
0: Summertime spritz.
18: Okay,
0: spritz with a Z, Audrey. I put an S, I think, right? But my bad.
18: Oh, it's a Z?
0: I think so.
10: Yeah, it's
4: Summertime spritz.
26: Yeah. So enjoy the hunt. enjoy the Easter egg hunt.
1: How long do we have to work on this?
26: I think we're going to share the answers, the reveal to the Easter egg hunt on Thursday.
0: Okay, so we have Thursday. A couple days.
10: Oh, mm-hmm. Okay. Right, mm-hmm.
0: Letter.
26: I wanted to make this fun for the listeners, fun for you guys, fun
1: I'm
26: for...
1: I'm going to stop thinking about it now.
26: Well, remember, I was raised by Taylor Swift, so...
1: I know.
26: You got to think like a Swiftie. Hard.
4: Do we text in our reply into the group chat or something?
26: Sure. I think we'll post on our social media so people can discuss with each other as well.
0: And I love seeing the amount of people that missed the announcement that Anna was pregnant.
26: Anna's pregnant.
0: Yep. Our girl Anna is pregnant. And now we have an Easter egg hunt so we can find out the sex of the baby.
4: Mm-hmm. And what are you craving?
26: Currently, I've been craving micheladas.
4: Okay. And Frosted Flakes?
26: Frosted Flakes was the first craving that I had.
4: They're great.
0: Yeah. I don't know if that gives any insight of what the sex of the baby is, but we'll see.
26: Oh, yeah, depending on what wives' tales
0: we
26: you believe.
0: We will see. All right, Kid Nation, we got some morning show money to give out right now, though. Our phone number is 800-543-3548. All right, part-time Justin, give me a number.
4: Let's go with 55.
0: Caller number 55. You will get to pick one of us to throw that dart and win you some money. And we also got love letters to Kelly all happening in 10 minutes.
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2: From the KISS FM Traffic Center. In Douglas, look out for an accident blocking two right lanes of 75 northbound before Royal Lane. And look out for an accident blocking the right lane of 30 westbound at Jim Miller Road. 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
0: Hey, what's going on? 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
0: Oh, time to give away some of this morning show money. We were looking for caller number 55. So, Travis, congratulations. You are caller 55, sir. Welcome to the show.
12: Yes, sir. Good morning, y'all.
2: Hello.
1: What's up, Travis?
0: What you doing this morning, Trav?
12: Well, I'm headed to work.
0: Do you work for the Kansas City Chiefs?
2: Oh my God.
12: No, I sure don't.
0: Imagine if it was Travis Kelce.
12: Yeah, wouldn't that be a small world?
1: Yeah.
0: No, what do you do for work, Travis?
12: I work for the a water transfer company as a safety representative in the Permian Basin.
0: Whoa. Oh, safety rep over here. Safest guy we know right here.
1: Yeah.
0: That's Trav. Now, Travis, we're going to get dangerous because we have darts. Now you got to choose one of us to throw that very sharp object at some balloons. Who would you like to do that for you?
12: Yes, sir. I would like Big Al.
0: Big Al, Matt.
1: Travis, thank you, sir.
0: Step right on up, buddy.
1: I will do my best, my brother.
0: All right, stepping up.
12: Big money, Big Al.
0: He wants big money. Minimum is 100, maximum 750. Big Al has all the darts in his hand. And don't worry, if he misses, we keep going, okay, Travis? Until we hit one.
12: Yes, sir.
0: He's going blue first. Blue on blue.
2: Nice.
0: And he hit
2: blue
0: the blue.
2: Blue on. Did blue. You get the blue?
0: Yeah, he hit the blue.
13: I can't see from my angle.
2: Al, you've had good aim.
1: Travis.
0: We got
1: $650, my brother.
2: Show!
0: Congratulations.
12: Yeah, that's awesome.
0: Yeah. $650. What are you going to do with that money, Travis?
12: Well, we got bills to pay.
0: That's right, man. But you know what? Hopefully you could set some aside and go have a little fun. You promise to do that?
12: Oh, definitely. My son's in college. I'll have to pay probably for something for school.
1: You always got to pay for something.
0: Yeah, they keep costing money. Well, Travis, thank you so much for listening on your way to work, man. You have a great day, and hang on. We'll get you set up with your money, okay?
12: Yes, sir. Thank you. Have a great day.
0: You too, Travis. Brother. There he goes with $650 that he didn't have when he woke up this morning. Now he got it. And we're going to do this again in less than an hour, 50 minutes from now. We'll have you call in and choose one of us to throw the dart for your chance to win some morning show money. But let's get going here with our love expert, Kelly Raspberry, because it's time for
9: Love Letters. Love Letters to Kelly.
0: Dear Kelly, you are the love expert.
2: I am.
0: I'm a single 20-year-old mom of a beautiful 14-month-old daughter. Part-time cashier, full

0: And periods were not used either. Oh. Anyway, did I mention we worked together? He could have talked to me in person about it instead of pulling that crap and texting me.
1: Yeah.
0: Now I don't know what age group to go for because 18 to 24 year olds are not working out, and guys older than me are either already taken, married, gay, or have way too much baggage. How long do I have to wait before finding my Prince Charming? And what is a good age group without having it considered a sugar daddy, Alexis?
1: I don't know, Alexis. It's different for everybody. I think what you need to do, you've got a lot on your plate right now.
0: Yeah.
1: And I know there's part of you probably like, it sure would be nice to have a guy to kind of help me out with some of this that I've got going on.
0: And there are guys out there.
1: There are guys that are willing to be great father figures for your child. But let's focus on the issues at hand right now. And that's, you know, getting through your school, keeping the nose to the grindstone with work, you know, getting it done, raising your baby, and just building a better life for the both of you. And then when you're putting, I just feel like when you're putting all that good energy out and you're taking care of business, that you'll attract those good things to you. Yeah. When you're actively seeking them, it's almost like you're repelling them. Your energy repels them. Mm-hmm. I just feel like your priority right now should be your child.
0: Hustling.
1: Your schoolwork, your job, focusing on those things. Yeah, it gets lonely. I'm sorry, that's just part of part of life.
0: Yep. There are mommy groups.
1: Yeah, there's mommy
0: with
1: groups.
0: With girls your age.
1: There, you know, you have to look for activities and things. Like when I was at work, my nanny Laura would never stay home with Emma Kelly. They would always go out, you know, bookstores have reading groups for little kids, and she became friends with other nannies and other stay-at-home moms. And there's all these, you know, a lot of activities you could do with your child. Take her out on the weekends to fun festivals and things where you're around people.
2: That time of year.
1: On the weekends. You know where the best place to meet single dads?
2: Where?
0: On the weekends?
1: McDonald's.
0: What?
1: They got the kids for the weekend. Get them out of the house. Take them to McDonald's for breakfast, and they play in the playground.
0: Smart. Mm.
1: But you put yourself in those positions, but don't be actively, you know, I'm just saying, the good things will come to you. This all hit you very young, very hard, and very fast, and I'm really sorry you're doing this on your own. But, you know, parts of life are lonely. You can be in a relationship and be the most lonely.
2: That is the truth.
1: You know, there's nothing lonelier than being with somebody and feeling that way. Right. That's the worst feeling. So I encourage you just to don't worry about age groups and all that stuff right now. Take care of what's the priorities, and the rest will fall into place.
0: You got this, Alexis.
3: Love letters. Love letters to Kelly.
2: Dear Kelly, you're the love expert.
1: I am.
2: I've known a guy for over 10 years, and we've dated on and off the entire time. Ugh. One of the last times we dated, I suggested he try dating this one annoying girl who was always all over him every time we hung out. I didn't do anything because, you know, we were not really official. Whenever we try to make things official, they never really work out. Well, I found out recently that they are official.
1: Oh, Miss Annoying got him, huh?
2: Yeah, it's made me jealous. It makes me want to get back together with him and settle down. Is it just because he's now in a committed relationship? Should I tell him, or do you know any single guys 29 to 38? Stacey.
1: Well, the fact that you're asking me if there's a single guy available to you means you're not into this guy in that way. It's a competitive thing.
2: Right. Just wants to win.
1: You just want to win. You think that girl's annoying. And, you know, even if he was single, it'd just be back and forth. Yeah. I've had relationships like that where, like, if I was single and he was single at the same time, we date each other until we each found somebody else. Yep. And that went on for quite some time. The fact that you're asking me to hook you up with somebody else, you know the answer there. It's not about him. It's about her winning.
0: Yeah.
2: She lost her comfort guy.
1: So just keep on keeping on.
4: And if you did have someone 29 to 38, Kelly, would you have not said anything up until now?
2: Oh, wow.
1: Well,
0: Audrey has entered the chat.
1: I honestly, you know, I have a lot of single girlfriends that want, but I truly just don't know of any.
4: Okay, good.
1: I don't have any single guys in my.
2: Yeah.
1: My Rolodex, whatever you got, my contacts
2: your
1: list.
2: Rolodex.
1: I couldn't think of a word. Contacts list right now that I would set up with.
0: Too many, Audrey.
1: Body.
4: Okay. Well,
1: the thing is you just don't take two people and smash them together. There has to be.
2: I thought that's what you
0: did. That's how
1: babies are. No, there has to be.
4: Smash me with someone.
5: Two single people get together.
1: No, that's why it fails, because if they have nothing in common, you know it's just not their type. Why are we wasting everybody's time?
4: I am ready to be smashed.
5: That happened to me with two friends. Whoa. They were both single and they were getting along at a party, and we wanted them to get together, and they

0: It didn't work out.
1: But this is everyone's goal, is to match somebody up with somebody else and to be at the wedding and the whole night go, I did it.
2: Yeah.
3: Well,
2: yeah.
3: Anna was successful with it.
1: Anna did that at her wedding.
4: Unintentionally, though, because one of my friends from college met one of Ryan's childhood friends at our wedding. Mm-hmm. So they met at our wedding, but it wasn't like we were like, oh, the two of you should start talking. You know? And now they're engaged, which is so crazy.
0: Yeah.
3: The other one's married, Hunter and Kristen.
4: Kristen and Hunter, yeah. Mm-hmm. My closest friends.
1: So you had two of them?
4: Yeah.
1: Dang. I'm trying to think if I have any.
4: I wish I could say I'm two for two, but I've had a couple failed ones.
1: You have
2: and
1: one
2: they've been married for over 20 years.
0: Oh, wow.
1: Do you have one now?
0: I can't think of
1: one. I feel like you were a great wingman back in the day for your friends.
0: I can't think of one. I mean, Andy, you know, he would get with whoever I was trying to get with. So it's not like I directly
2: talk about competition.
1: Andy was like Al's really good looking friend, still is his friend, but they just don't hang out as much.
0: It's not that I put them together. I just, you know, he'd just be there. And,
1: So you never know. I mean, when we find the right one, because we want the bragging rights.
3: Also, it's awkward when your friends get together and they break up, because then it's like we all can't hang out together anymore.
0: Y'all don't want to see each other anymore. You have to do the who gets who.
3: Yeah. It's like, oh, well, we're inviting you, but the other person's coming. Oh, I don't want to go anymore. Oh, okay.
0: Who gets who and who gets what location?
3: Exactly.
0: Yeah, who gets what restaurant?
4: It can get awkward.
5: Yeah, I will name my firstborn after whoever sets me up with my husband.
1: Really?
5: Yeah. Hmm. I mean, government.
0: You can't even name your dog.
3: Got her.
4: Touché.
1: Touché.
4: The kid.
1: The kid.
0: The matchmaker.
5: The kid and the dog.
1: The kid Allen. All right, so Audrey has said it on the show. If we match her up and she gets married, whoever does it.
5: And that goes to anyone listening as well.
1: Anyone listening as well.
5: Find me my husband.
4: What if they have a really ugly name?
5: Then that's their government name and we call him something better. Or her.
1: See, now I'm very intrigued.
0: Now you got a mission.
1: Yeah, now I can have a little Jose running around. I mean, I could have had that anyway with my son, Case. And,
4: missed opportunity.
0: But he's got a dude. A little Jose calling something around.
1: But he's little Case.
0: Yeah, and
1: know?
0: He's bigger than you.
3: Don't we have enough Jose's?
1: Yeah, there's a lot of Jose's.
0: Yeah.
1: Yeah, you got
0: another one.
1: Anytime I go back home to Mexico and I just hear Jose, 85 of us turn around. Every single time. That's how it goes. If you want to write our love expert, you can do so. loveletterstokelly.com is where you do that. And there's also a podcast that drops on Wednesdays. So get ready for that action. And let's get ready for Kelly Raspberry's entertainment report.
2: Sydney Sweeney.
1: Yeah.
2: Thinking about converting to Judaism.
1: Oh, first.
2: Yeah, she's like been meeting show. With some rabbis.
3: Whoa.
2: And Halle Berry has come back at accusations made against her by Olivier Martinez. And we'll tell you the latest in today's entertainment report.
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1: Why would you want to do that? 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
2: From the Kiss FM Traffic Center, in Dallas, look out for an accident blocking the right lane of 30 westbound at Jim Miller Road. And look out for an accident blocking two right lanes of 75 northbound before Royal Lane. 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
2: 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For the Ramjack Foundation Repair Weather Center, sunny today with a high near 85. 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
0: What's going on today, Kelly Raspberry?
1: Well, I didn't get to watch Dancing with the Stars last week. Emma Kelly didn't wait for me to get home from Bible study, but boom. Hopefully she'll join me tonight. It's Mariah Carey night. On Dancing with the Stars. Will Mariah show up or just is she giving her music?
20: I hope she shows up and sings.
1: No. That would be really fun.
8: You never hear about her anywhere. I mean, other than a concert.
2: Mariah?
20: Yeah. Same with Bruno Mars.
21: Bruno Mars clubs and stuff?
20: No, I just hear he just shows up, does his job, and leaves.
1: Well, good. It's a job.
20: I like that. Yeah. What's your favorite Mariah Carey song?
8: All the Way Home for Christmas.
21: Butterfly is pretty good.
20: Butterfly. Mm-hmm.
1: I think I like Always Be My Baby.
8: Yeah,
1: that's
8: good.
1: You'll always be a part of me.
2: That's a good one.
1: I like that.
20: Just shake it off.
21: That's Taylor Swift.
1: But I remember when her Vision of Love album came out. I made a mixtape for this guy that broke up with me and hoped it would get him back, and it didn't work.
8: Hope tape.
21: Oh no,
20: we don't make mixtapes anymore.
1: We do not.
21: We just send a link on TikTok. Yeah.
1: All right. In case you missed the news earlier, after spending a record-breaking 24 weeks at number one on the Billboard Hot 100, Ella Langley's "Choosin' Texas" got bumped down to number two by Taylor Swift. And her song Patient Zero. And with that, Taylor now ties Drake for having 10 songs that have debuted at number one on the Billboard Hot 100.
2: Let's go.
21: Is Drake still dating the goth baddie?
1: I think he's still messing around with her. Yeah. But are they dating?
8: Did he buy her house?
21: He bought the mama house. And he followed through. He did.
8: He followed through.
1: In addition to Patient Zero, you know, Taylor also added 3 other new songs to the Life of a Showgirl Encore, the Encore. So with Patient Zero at number one, Choosing Texas at number two. Then you've got Cleveland, Babylon, and Pink Clouding at numbers 3, 4, and 5. Wow. Now, Taylor was a surprise guest on SNL this weekend where she presented Dakota Johnson with a birthday cake at the end of the show. And then at the after party, which they traditionally have, Taylor did show up, which it was also like a combination after party Dakota's birthday celebration for turning 37. It was this place. I always like, you know, when people are going to New York, they want to know where's the best chance I might have to see a celebrity. So I like to share the restaurants where they go. So this was L'Avenue at Saks. It's described as a haute couture, like haute, H-A-U-T-E.
21: What's that mean?
1: A haute, like high fashion, French restaurant with traditional Parisian cuisine and a note of Asian influence.
20: Okay.
21: A lot
1: sounds
21: going on.
1: Sounds fancy. Mm-hmm. But Taylor brought along with her Cara Delevingne and Ashley Avignon. They're always together. Also spotted there some of the SNL cast, Michael Che, Turnstile, who I'd never heard of them before, the musical guests.
20: They were so good. Yeah. I fell in love with them.
1: Shane Gillis was there because he's hosting this coming week. Oh. So he's already in town to start work. And some randoms. Gabby Windy.
21: Who's that?
2: From The Bachelorette.
1: From The Bachelorette. She.
8: Gabby?
1: Yes.
21: I remember her.
20: And Traitors?
2: Quirky. Yeah.
1: Yes. Yeah. She just posted on Friday that she broke her back falling off a vibrating plate. It like messed up her back. She said she had it like on supersonic level 30.
8: That you used to stand
1: on? Messed up. Yeah, the vibrating. No, I had a rocker. But the vibrating plate. And she broke her back. That's on Friday. Saturday night, she's like, I'm not missing a chance.
21: No.
1: She was there. And also, random, Kelly Finglass.
8: Really?
1: The director of the Dallas Cowboys cheerleaders.
3: Oh, wow.
21: That's awesome.
1: Who are these invitations? Anyway.
21: Cool. Yeah.
1: We are not hearing that MGK was there.
21: Because
1: the rumor is that they're dating. But night number two, Sunday night, Dakota had a second more intimate birthday dinner at this place called Via Carota in the West Village. Yes, it's Italian.
8: There you go.
21: Oh, Italiano. Oh, you got to go Italiano. New York.
1: This one is a favorite with celebrities. If you Google it, they have a whole list of celebrities that have dined there, including Taylor, who's been there multiple times.
3: Yeah, she's
1: with
3: a regular.
1: Her friend. She's a regular there. But Dakota, this was like a small dinner. Her brother was there, Jesse Johnson. They share the same dad, but different moms, Don Johnson. And then her best friend, Jennifer Lawrence, and her husband, Cook Maroney. And it's unconfirmed, but they said MGK did show up later in the evening. Okay.
3: Who you spend your birthday with says a lot.
1: It does.
8: Who'd you spend yours with again?
3: Al.
21: You spent that with Al?
3: No.
21: Oh.
3: Let's just move on.
20: The one she broke up with.
3: Oh. I didn't break up with him.
1: Well, it says a lot.
21: He broke up with you.
3: It's complicated.
1: Okay. Taylor was not at the second birthday dinner because, you know what, going out three nights in a row is sometimes just too much.
8: Yeah.
1: And so she had to save up her energy to go out last night for her husband's 37th birthday. Mm-hmm. He and Dakota are the same age. But they hit up another Italian restaurant.
8: It must
1: be her favorite.
21: Nueva York.
1: This one's called Torrisi.
21: Torrisi.
1: And I looked it up. They are known for their signature tortellini pomodoro and expertly prepared duck.
21: Ew.
1: And they say getting a reservation here, it's one of the hardest in the city. They open 30 days in advance at 10 a.m. and they're gone within minutes. I wonder if Taylor had to get in line like that.
8: We have the Italian duck on the phone.
21: All
1: right, so there's
3: best and funny.
20: That was great.
1: If you know you're going to New York City and it's going to be 30 days, maybe you could try it again at that restaurant. So a couple weeks ago, Page Six reported Scooter Braun wants to propose to Sydney Sweeney like in the next 6 months or so. Well, now they've got a source who says the two of them are talking about having children together. He has, you know, from his previous relationship, marriage, two children, I believe. Mm-hmm. And Sydney is thinking about converting to Judaism, which apparently is very important to Scooter.
20: Nobody wants this. It's the whole show.
3: Yeah.
1: And Sydney has already met reportedly with two rabbis to discuss it. And if she really buckles down and, you know, if you really want to get this done, you can do it in 1 year. You have to go through, I think, a calendar. I've never done this, but from what I understand, you have to go through a full calendar year of all the Jewish celebrations and traditions. Some people drag it out. It takes longer. But if you're really serious about it, you can knock it out in about a year. And you have to be sponsored by a rabbi. I don't think she'll have a problem with that. By the way, a lot of people are really still not happy with Sydney over that ad for Novig.
21: Sports.
1: It's an app for betting on sports, but instead of you betting against a sports book, you basically bet against other people. Anyway, before Sydney's ad, controversial, Novig was valued at roughly $500 million.
21: I know.
1: Its current value is $2
21: billion. Whoa. So all you needed was naked Sydney Sweeney.
3: That's the trick.
21: Bam.
20: On our TVs.
3: It's crazy, not just this ad, but I feel like I've been seeing a lot of sports betting app ads.
20: Oh, yeah.
3: Like, it's kind of crazy.
20: Was it Caution app?
21: That's promo code KID with price.
1: All right, so we told you yesterday about Olivia Martinez got a restraining order against Halle Berry's ex-wife and had the custody arrangement. It was 50-50, but he got it reduced to Monday, Tuesdays, and every other weekend for her. And by the way, there were photos of Halle with Maceo yesterday, which was Monday, and also his 13th birthday.
21: Oh, so he got to spend birthday with mama.
8: So they've made up.
1: And photos, they seem like everything seemed okay. But Halle petitioned the court to not only reinstate the 50-50 agreement, she also had a long list of complaints about Olivier. She accuses Olivier of trying to pit their son against him, of not backing her up. She says that Maceo has behavioral neurodivergent issues. and that Olivia has resisted in getting him help and therapy for that. Okay. Hasn't been on board with that, and that when her son comes home from visiting him, he's angry, he's combative, takes a couple days for him to settle back down into routine, goes back to his dad, and the cycle keeps repeating itself. She also says that she is a victim of domestic violence and she would never hurt her child. She admits that the incident that, you know, all came to a head with that VR goggles thing where she reportedly called him stupid and said he looked like an idiot. Dumb, yeah. She has her version of what happened. She said, look, there was some roughhousing that escalated, but she never put her hands around his throat. And basically it was time for him to go to bed. And he wouldn't take off the goggles and go to bed. I'm doing it in a nutshell.
8: Every parent's been through that.
1: She sat down and started filming him. So mm-hmm. she provided pictures in her court evidence. Filing. And she says, I also have time-stamped videos to prove that what I'm saying is true. That it didn't escalate to that level of violence. But she did feel bad because they did have a huge fight.
20: Yeah.
21: We got to show her how to turn off the Wi-Fi. That works every time.
20: People do look ridiculous on those goggles.
21: I told my son.
1: Like, we make fun of them all the time.
21: I told my son, he wears them. You look so silly right now because you're just reaching in air.
1: But you're dealing with a now 13-year-old kid, you know, and their hormones and everything. And I don't know what happened. Yeah. But I know with my own kid, when they're that age, very, very sensitive.
21: Very.
1: And what you think is a joke to them.
20: Also, you look
21: because you don't know
1: emotional
21: what
1: fight.
21: Also, you don't know what kids are saying to them at school.
20: Yeah,
21: most of the time because they hold it in.
8: If you're Halle Berry's kid, you might be a little bit spoiled.
20: Maybe. Also, you do look ridiculous with those metal goggles on. But what you see in those goggles are so cool. That's why they're all into it.
21: No, he's one of the VR three.
20: No,
21: he's one
20: of
21: VR.
20: Those.
21: Oh, the MetaQuest.
20: Like what you
21: the
20: see,
21: Quest. Yeah,
20: what
21: yeah, yeah.
20: you see in them is so cool.
21: It is awesome.
1: Yeah.
21: They have a boxing game that's such a good workout.
1: I imagine.
8: Hope he's not watching Monsters Ball in there, bad boy.
21: Wow.
1: Ooh.
21: Wow.
1: Yeah, please no. Make me feel good. Wow. We don't want
8: Mama!
1: To. All right, I think we're going to end it there. That's today's entertainment.
21: What a finisher
1: report.
21: Right
1: I've got
21: there.
1: More of it.
21: Oh, so good. Morning show money's coming up in about 20 minutes this morning. The Kid Craddock Morning Show sponsored by Rough Greens.
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1: From the Kiss FM Traffic Center. In Douglas, look out for a disabled vehicle blocking the center lane of 75 northbound after Northwest Highway. And look out for an accident blocking the right lane of 30 westbound at Jim Miller Road. 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
1: From the Keep Cool with Baker Brothers Air Weather Center, sunny today with a high near 85. 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
0: All right, our buddy Derek is on the line right now. Hi, Derek.
27: Hey, good morning.
0: How you feeling today, buddy?
27: I'm doing pretty good. How about you guys?
0: Doing excellent. Now, we're here to support you while you talk about your worst date ever.
14: We're here for you.
0: We're here for you, Derek.
27: All right. Well, this was a long time ago. I went out with a girl to a club in Fort Worth. While we were dancing, she ended up getting into a small scuffle with somebody on the dance floor.
1: Oh, no.
27: So I immediately pulled her off, and she went to the bathroom to go get herself cleaned up. I waited for a few minutes until she came back out. I suggested for us to go ahead and just leave at that point. So she was walking in front of me, and she randomly grabbed a beer bottle from one of the tables.
0: Oh, no.
27: And I didn't put two and two together of what was happening. And by the time I could say, hey, what are you doing with that? I look up, and I see the other girl that she just had to scuffle with, and she takes the bottle and smashes it over her head. And it strikes blood, and there's blood going everywhere. And there's off-duty officers. They see it and immediately put her in handcuffs and haul her off. And that was it.
0: Damn. Wow. You didn't even get a kiss.
27: No.
14: Did you bail her out?
27: No, sure didn't. I did, and that was the last time I seen her. I bailed her out the next morning and took her home. I
14: mean, you're such a gentleman to do that.
0: What?
27: No, yeah. That was it.
1: That was nice of you.
0: Now, Derek, I know she got into a little kerfuffle or a...
14: That's more than a little kerfuffle.
0: Yeah, do you remember why she got into this fight with this girl?
27: I think she had gone to this club previously. Obviously not with me, but I think she had beef with this girl at this club just, you know, from a different incident, which I really knew nothing about.
0: Turf wars over here.
27: Hey, if Big Al was there, just let him know that I am a police officer and walks ahead at you, so I'll probably run into him from time to time.
28: All right. Yeah, man. I appreciate it, brother, and thank you for everything you do.
0: Yeah. Be safe out there.
27: Thank you, guys.
0: We should have asked him if he was at your accident.
28: If he worked my accident. There were about four or five of them there.
14: I bet he would have brought it up if he was there.
28: Yeah, you're probably right, Kelly. But one of the officers there did say that he and his mom listened to us years ago.
0: Oh, that's good.
28: And he's been listening to us for 7 years. No, 16 years. I'm sorry. He's been a police officer 7 years.
1: Shout out, officer.
0: Was the hot cop there?
28: The one that... No, okay. The one that I've...
0: You've been kind of...
28: It's kind of a...
0: What? Touch and go? Now.
28: I was kind of hitting on this one cop.
0: Uh-huh.
28: But there's another cop with the same name.
0: Right.
1: Oh. That happened.
28: And so I think there was a
1: miscommunication.
28: I think.
0: So now you're going on a date with the other one?
28: Well, anyway.
29: What's the name?
28: I don't even want to go into it now.
0: I see what you're doing. We're not going to front her out like that.
28: No.
0: Just in case this does.
1: What are the odds, though?
28: Yeah. Yeah.
0: What are the odds?
14: Because it's not a real common name.
1: Right.
0: And also...
30: Uh-oh. Breaking news.
28: What happened?
0: The State Fair of Texas is on fire.
28: Say what?
0: Yeah. I mean...
1: Like everyone's having a good time?
0: The Midway?
29: How bad?
0: It's pretty big. It looks like it's one of those booths that we play games in. I can't tell what game it is, but...
1: I see billowing smoke.
14: Chicken in a pot?
0: Might be Kelly.
28: Oh, no, that's my favorite game.
0: I can't tell what game it is, but definitely a lot of money is being burned up because you know how much those toys are, the prizes. Yeah.
1: Yeah, oh, no.
0: But it's a pretty big...
28: Why don't they get some of the water from the rubber duckies and toss it on the fire?
2: For real.
0: And Justin, weren't you trying to go today?
2: I'm trying to go today.
0: Because
2: they better put it out.
0: Justin's got a free corn dog coupon he wants to use.
2: I got a coupon voucher and I'm going to use it.
1: I bet they'll figure it out by then.
0: That'll be fine.
2: It's early in the day. It's got to be an electrical issue or something.
28: Or you've already determined the cause of the fire.
0: Your electrical issue?
2: Yeah. One of the games or something.
0: Or like, what if somebody's like, I don't feel like working today?
28: Something that we did on the show at the State Fair years ago turned into a catchphrase for our show. I was going asking carnies just random questions.
0: Uh-huh.
28: And at the end of the bit, I just said, have a good circus. And
14: it wasn't there. It was at the circus.
28: It would make more sense if that was at the circus.
1: But
28: I think,
1: my gosh.
28: But I think it was at
0: the way. No. You got your own.
14: It was at the circus.
0: It was at the circus.
28: Why would I say have a good fair? That didn't even sound good.
14: You could have a good circus.
1: Because you didn't.
0: So you weren't at the fair. You were at the circus.
14: You went to the... We had a carny dating
0: game. It was still
14: game.
0: Carnies, but it was at the circus.
14: We had a carny dating game.
1: So this has nothing to do with the fair.
0: Right. And I wasn't even here. I just remember Kelly and Kid talking about
1: it. But I can see why you would get the fair and the circus confused.
2: I feel like carny is a slur.
14: He's just having a false...
2: I think we need to start calling him clown.
28: I had a car accident the other day. And I hit my head.
14: That's it.
0: Yeah. You hit your head? I thought it was your rib.
28: It was rib, head. It was all.
14: He hit it all.
28: It's all connected.
0: Now,
28: it's all
0: connected. Do the people that work the fair, do they live like in a community and they travel together?
14: Yeah, a lot of them do.
0: They do,
14: sometimes,
0: right?
14: Sometimes they have local people hire, but some do travel, you know.
0: Oh, that's cool.
1: Like performers? Yeah.
0: So they just go around the country.
14: They run the rides and run some of the attractions.
0: The game attendance, the rides.
28: Well, it's just like these people that do like the festivals, like the arts festivals. Like some of them, that's all they do. Like they travel to different cities to different festivals.
14: Yeah, have you seen
28: weekend.
14: Like the big campers and stuff? They have like a whole community that travels with
28: their goods and their wares.
0: And they live right there, right? At the fair for the time being.
28: Like you said, they have a little RV or whatever.
0: So then they party at night?
28: Yeah.
2: When everyone leaves, they get to enjoy it.
1: But I feel like that could also be kind of scary.
0: Oh, that's, I don't know. It sounds so much fun.
28: And I know one dude that has one of these Halloween setups, right? Like a scary house. You know, you pay $40 to walk through it.
1: Yeah, haunted house.
28: That's all he does. Like, he has that
0: for like money.
28: A month and a half out of the year. He makes enough money to sustain himself for the entire year out of that bad boy.
0: Yeah, that's the move right there.
28: If you can do that.
0: Yeah.
28: But you're taking a heck of a chance. But, I mean, I'll go in on it with you if you want to do one.
2: A haunted house?
0: Something that would just work like a month and a half.
28: Yeah, we paid Justin to go in there and
14: what are you
28: going to
14: do the rest of the year?
0: What am I going to do the rest
14: I'm
0: of the
14: so
0: year?
14: I'm so bored.
2: You vacation.
14: I stayed home 2 days because it was raining and I was so bored.
0: So much time for activities, Kelly.
14: I had TV. Yeah. I had food.
0: Like right now, Big Al and I could be like, there's a fire at the fair. Let's go put it out.
28: Boom. We ain't doing nothing.
0: We ain't got nothing but time.
1: You get then your water guns. What are you still doing here?
28: Well, we're not there yet. Yeah, we're working.
1: They don't have their haunted house yet.
2: I just picture a whole bunch of clowns with water hoses trying to put it out.
1: No, it's coming out of the flowers
0: No, this is the fair, not the circus.
28: Again, y'all are mixing up the fair and
0: the circus and the fair.
1: Have a good fair.
0: You know what I mean?
1: I guess.
0: Ooh, I wonder if there's been like the carnival people that meet each other and they marry each other and then you're born into it now.
1: Oh, I'm sure.
28: Yeah.
2: Definitely.
0: Oh.
1: I'm sure. When we were in Florida and we learned all about the circus,
0: That's right.
1: There was like circus nepotism.
0: We were there with Wendella.
14: Flying Wendellas?
0: Yeah, he walks on the tightrope.
14: What is it?
28: Eric Walenda.
0: That's a different one.
28: Yeah, different one.
0: Yeah, that's different.
2: The Barnum Circus.
0: Barnum and Bailey.
1: We learned a lot about the circus. Not the fair.
2: But I'm going to go to the fair. I'm going to get a fried Snickers. I'm going to get some corn dogs. And then they have a pickled pizza that everyone's talking about.
0: And then check on the booth.
2: Right.
28: Yeah. Take some marshmallows just in case.
0: Let's give away some morning show money. Now this is circus, right? Let's give away some money. Our phone number is 800-543-3548. Kelly Raspberry, give me a number.
14: I'm going to go with straight up 60.
0: Caller number 60. You will choose one of us to throw that dart and win you some money here in 10 minutes.
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2: From the KISS FM Traffic Center, in Dallas, look out for an accident blocking the right lane of 30 westbound at Jim Miller Road. And look out for a disabled vehicle blocking the center lane of 75 northbound after Northwest Highway. 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
2: 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For the Ramjack Foundation Repair Weather Center, sunny today with a high near 85. 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
0: Here we go. Let's try to give away this morning show money.
1: Hey, y'all.
0: Yes. Round two. And Nikki, congratulations on being caller number 60. Hello.
13: Hello.
2: Yay, Nikki.
0: What you doing right now?
13: I'm currently taking my daughter to preschool.
0: What's her name?
13: Collins. K-O-L-L-Y-N-S.
0: Collins.
1: That's pretty.
0: Hey, Collins.
2: A very pretty
13: Thank
2: name.
13: You.
0: Hope you have a wonderful day at school today. Mama's about to win some money. And all you got to do, Nikki, is choose one of us to throw that dart. Who would you like to do it?
13: I'm going with Justin.
1: Oh,
0: all right. Justin.
2: This
1: is fun. Let's do it.
0: The silliest goose on the show.
2: You are a silly goose, Justin.
14: And I don't think he's missed yet.
0: No.
15: I have not.
0: You guys don't have to bring up that. we don't have to do that.
2: I missed.
14: I think for a lot of work.
0: I famously missed like 3-4 times.
1: Or, yeah.
15: Let's go with the green balloon.
2: All right. Oh, I'm sorry.
14: I jinxed you.
2: Oh, it finally happened. That's two misses.
14: Sorry, this is my fault.
0: Isn't it embarrassing?
15: No, hold
0: it's
15: on.
0: The worst. Yes.
2: Finally.
1: Third time was the charm.
2: So embarrassed.
14: Let's see how much money we
0: right,
14: got.
0: But
15: $150.
2: $150.
15: Hey, that's a lot of money.
0: For Nikki and Collins. Well, Nikki, you enjoy that $150. Thank you so much for listening while dropping off Collins.
13: Thank you.
0: Have a great day. Hang on for us. Let's get you all set up. Boom. We have gone over budget, by the way. We said y'all win your share of $10,000. We are over budget.
1: Probably closer to 11 by now.
0: Well, we still got some more morning show money to give out. By the way, don't forget, tomorrow is Kids Day.
2: Yeah. So
0: We're going to be broadcasting live from Southwest Airlines. They got a call center for us all set up so you can call in and get your donations in. Also, there's a 35th anniversary pin that that's floating out there and a sweatshirt. If you do reoccurring $35 donations, you can get that sweatshirt as well. So go to kidskids.org. That's where all the information is. And we will dedicate tomorrow's show to raising the funds to go on this year's trip. So make sure you join us. Okay. And it's all good vibes, by the way. I know a lot of people say, oh, it's tough to listen because I don't want to cry. No, we try to bring good vibes for these families. Yeah. It's a good thing. Now, this is not good vibes because one of the things maybe you fear the most if you're in a relationship is saying the wrong name. And there's places where you don't want to say the wrong name.
10: Like the wedding, like the...
14: At the altar? Well,
10: the altar.
0: Yeah. Like that.
1: The honeymoon.
0: Well, there we go.
10: The honeymoon.
0: There we go. The discovery.
14: We're in bed.
0: Right. There's this bride in Australia going viral for sharing a clip from her wedding ceremony. And take a listen to what ended up happening to her on the happiest day of her life.
16: Drew Shea.
17: Take B.
16: Emily Grace Pumphrey. Emily Grace Pumphrey.
17: Emma
16: Grace Pumphrey.
0: The one thing you cannot do as the groom.
14: He said Emily.
1: He said Emily instead of Emma.
0: Yeah. And
18: he's probably shaking his head. It's like that episode of Friends where Ross said the wrong name.
14: He also said Emily.
0: Now, here's a little more twist to that.
14: No, he said Rachel.
18: He said Rachel.
14: Yeah. But he was supposed to say Emily.
0: It is literally like it was on Friends, but here's the twist on this one. The name that he said was the bride's sister.
18: Their names are Emma and Emily?
0: Yep.
18: Well, that's on the mom for doing that. You don't name two kids as almost the same thing.
1: Sure you do.
0: Isn't that crazy?
1: I wonder, were they twins?
0: No, I don't think they're twins.
1: Emma and Emily?
0: However, the bride is not upset. I know there's some brides that would have been very upset. She handled it very well.
18: You ruined my wedding day.
14: Because I'm sure that happens to them a lot.
10: Yes, and there's a lot of nerves going on when you're getting married.
0: Yeah.
10: You're nervous, you're anxious, you're like, hope I don't mess up, and you mess up.
0: I mean, but all you're doing is repeating. You know,
14: we sure that the officiant didn't say Emily?
0: No, the officiant did not say Emily. It was the groom. Mm. I mean, we could take a listen again.
18: It's hard with their accents.
0: Yeah, they are Australian, so there's that as well.
16: Drew Shea.
17: Take B.
16: Emily.

0: Al.
1: Give me a break on that.
2: That's kind of like I'm on Emily.
3: How does that make you feel, Big Al?
4: Oh, excellent. When my mom, one woman's calling my name.
3: Yeah, I know.
5: When my mom's mad at me, she's always like, Ricky, Ginny, Marty, Rainey. And then she'll finally get my name, Justin.
2: Are those family members?
5: That's her brother.
3: So she goes down the roster of names?
5: Everybody's.
2: Start learning the dog's
4: process
2: names.
4: Of elimination.
5: The dog's names.
3: I know. All right, well, let's go down some style and makeup trends people are sick of, because I know we're trying to get out and about. It's because it's fall season.
4: Fall, it's that time. You're starting to line up your Christmas party dates and all that.
3: And Justin, you found these.
1: You're already jumping ahead to Christmas party?
3: Oh, yeah.
4: No holiday party.
3: You got to start planning. It's cuffing ahead. It's almost cuffing season.
4: I didn't pick it out, but I looked at my Christmas hoodie this morning, and I gave it a little once over. I said, should I? Should I be the first one?
1: No, right down the street. It's too soon.
4: They're already putting up Christmas lights.
5: You need your spooky costume.
3: You got to wait till after Halloween.
2: You got to let Halloween pass.
5: Yes. Wear a black shirt or something.
3: After October 31st, then you can
4: bust it out.
3: Then you can bust it out.
1: And those are Halloween lights. Those aren't Christmas
4: lights.
1: Oh,
4: okay.
3: Yeah, that's for spooky.
1: Unless they're having Christmas spiders this year.
3: But you could if you want. You'd pull a little Christmas hat.
4: Beginning to crawl a little like
3: Christmas. Justin, we found these on Reddit. And we got to agree with it because it's from the people.
5: Yes, a Redditor named CGirl666 asked the question, what current beauty trends give you the ick and why? And people were quick to respond.
3: Okay.
5: Number one on the list, face tattoos. People are sick of seeing face tattoos. I want a face tattoo. I'm kind of down to get one. But it's permanent.
2: Of what? Where? Of what?
5: I don't know. I was thinking like a rose. a rose right here by my ear.
3: A well-done face tattoo does hit right. Like, if it's placed in the right spot.
2: There are people that can pull it off.
4: Yeah. On the face is a perfect place for a face tattoo.
3: Like, right below your eye.
2: Yeah, teardrop.
3: Not a teardrop.
1: Like, you killed somebody, right?
3: No, what if I put a star?
5: A star would be cute. Or, like, the Pisces sign, because I'm a Pisces. Yeah. Like, right by my eye. I think that would be cute.
3: Like, I want to do two stars for my kids.
5: Well, Post Malone. Post Malone has them, and I... Why can't I?
1: If he was not Post Malone, he would look ridiculous.
5: Well, Kelly, your attitude is perfect for this list, because these are the icks.
3: You're bringing the right
5: energy. Okay, number two, BBLs.
3: Yeah, I'm cool with those.
1: Those are trending.
5: But I love seeing them out in public. I can't stop staring. And my favorite thing is to stare at the other people staring at the BBL.
3: Are they putting stuff in there?
5: It's fat. Sometimes
3: so
5: it's
3: they
5: chemical.
3: Transfer the fat down to
2: sometimes,
3: the butt.
2: Sometimes
1: and foreign substances.
3: Because I saw somebody's butt like flip.
2: What?
3: Yeah, it can flip. Like the implant.
1: They should
3: flip.
1: Like these silicone implants.
3: And then you gotta flip it back. They're playing flip butt instead of flip butt.
5: But when you encounter a BBL out in real life, it's a
3: thing.
5: It's a wonderful sight.
4: Does Cardi B have one?
3: Yes.
5: Yes.
3: She actually has to wear like support for her BBL.
5: Yes.
3: If you were watching her perform recently. Yeah.
5: We are going down a list of current beauty trends that are giving people the icks now.
3: Okay.
5: Shaved line in the eyebrows.
3: I like that.
5: This is what guys were doing to their eyebrow to look a little hard.
3: I want
5: to
3: do that, but I don't know like where or how.
5: Like to make them look edgy. They got into a scuffle and they never healed from
3: like
5: it.
3: Somebody tried to stab me and missed, but they got my eyebrow.
2: Very like Charlie Puth.
3: Yeah.
2: But
3: his is real. His is from a dog.
5: Yeah, I got bit by that.
3: Yeah.
5: But having that and a face tattoo, ooh, gangsta. All right. Number four, the mullet. I feel like one out of every six guys got a mullet right now.
2: Business in the front.
3: Party in the back.
2: It's trendy. That and the mustache.
5: It was ugly in the 80s and it's ugly now.
2: I feel like little kids have mullets.
4: Yeah.
2: It's trendy.
3: And on the right person, it can look.
4: They look fine.
5: And a lot of Latinos are getting one called the Edgar.
3: Yeah. Don't get the Edgar.
2: Is that kind of like Peso Pluma?
3: It's that. Yeah, it's like a weird bowl cut.
1: And I don't get that one. Who started that?
3: Edgar.
1: Who famous has
2: Edgar?
3: Edgar did it.
4: Edgar.
1: Who's Edgar?
3: This guy.
2: We all know an Edgar.
3: You know Edgar.
4: Black people, a version is called a shag. So real short in the top right here, top of your head.
3: Oh, Kanye had that.
4: It just gets longer back here in the back.
2: It's like Yash.
5: The skullet. That's what Yash is calling it on Big Brother.
3: Mm-hmm. Yash's hair on Big Brother.
2: It didn't bother me.
3: I liked it. I ended up liking it.
2: Yeah.
3: Mm. It looked good on him.
5: Okay. Number five, lip fillers. Are we over the
4: lip injection?
5: Like a dud?
3: Yeah. They could be fine.
2: They can be tastefully done. Yeah. You didn't even know that they're lip fillers.
4: They're not caricatures.
1: Cartoonishly done. Right. Yeah.
5: I've seen the cartoonish ones and you're just like, oh, whoa. What a beauty trend that is. Number six, veneers. They look good on some people when done right, but otherwise you can get botched and look like a horse.

0: You can't go too white or too big.
1: Yeah.
2: That's the danger.
3: That's the danger.
1: We've seen people with some bad veneers.
4: I used to work with
2: them. Have we?
5: Not you, Kelly.
1: Not you, Kelly.
4: I only see good veneers.
1: I've seen great ones.
0: Does food get stuck in between?
2: Yeah.
0: It still does?
5: It's like your regular teeth.
0: Just like regular teeth.
4: I want veneers. Was that a crazy surgery to get?
2: No, it was just long. It's long.
0: Can they fall out?
2: Well, when I had my temporary in, they said, you know, avoid eating hard things for a while. And I bit into like just a regular slice of pizza and the whole tooth broke in two.
4: Whoa.
5: Oh, no.
2: Yeah, so I ran up there and he immediately replaced it. But it was like, yeah, I've got pictures in my phone if you want to see it.
0: And then the teeth are little tiny teeth underneath.
1: Razor sharp.
0: Yeah.
4: That's crazy.
1: Number seven, fake freckles. People are doing their makeup and adding in fake freckles. You can tell they look fake.
0: Some people get them tattooed on.
4: Yeah, I don't mind that.
0: Yeah,
5: see, that could be a face tattoo that you could do, JC. Nobody even freckles. Be able to tell. Yeah, just get you like
0: again. I want to get the.
2: You look so gangster with your freckles.
0: I look too cute.
4: Yeah, so the freckles are cute.
1: To add on to that, what about
2: name would be Freckle Face?
0: Freckles.
1: What about microblading eyebrows? That's like almost like tattooed eyebrows on.
5: Yeah, I had a girl.
2: I think these extreme cosmetic procedures are going out. The more natural look is coming back in. That's what's happening.
0: Are those expensive? Microblading?
2: I've never done
1: this. This is a list of like beauty trends that are giving people the ick. So how do you feel about the microblading eyebrows, Kelly? You like it or
2: not? I've never done it, but I think, you know, they can look good. But I just think people are going for more natural looks now, more like just fresh face, flushed. They're getting breast implants coming out. That's the trend right now. People are going just natural.
1: What about nails that look like deadly weapons with the charms and the rings?
0: I don't know how you wipe.
4: I just don't get nails.
1: Those are crazy. I love looking at them because they like make the click clack sound.
4: It is fun when a girl with like really long fake nails texts. I love that sound.
0: Sounds like my dog's walking on wood floors.
1: Number 10, undernourished celebrities that look like they're starving themselves.
4: We're done
1: with that beauty trend. And 12, looks maxing.
0: Looks maxing is dumb.
1: Yes. It's dirtbag behavior.
0: It's that.
2: What is
0: that clavicular guy?
5: What's the definition?
0: Like breaking your jaw to make it more like.
5: Oh, no. It's going to be breaking nothing.
2: Looks maxing is making your jaw bigger?
1: It's doing everything you possibly can to look the best you want to.
0: Like he started doing testosterone when he was like 20 years old or 19 years old and just so that he could get bigger. Like it's everything you can do to look handsome.
2: The natural, just be natural, is trending.
1: Right. Yeah. He took a hammer and beat his jaw
0: to make it more square or something.
1: Because it's like a muscle. So the more you beat it, the stronger it gets.
0: And then he goes to like clubs in Miami and all he does is like hit on girls and you got to make out with them.
2: You
0: have to, apparently. That's his rule.
4: How could you not?
1: It's an idea of pretty privilege because he looks so pretty now. He gets whatever he wants compared to ugly people.
2: It's true. There is such a thing as pretty privilege.
4: Pretty privilege is a thing.
5: So what would you call the opposite? Ugly disadvantage?
1: Don't point at Kelly.
2: What?
1: Big help pointing at Kelly.
2: He was asking me.
0: You're trying to start.
5: I was just saying,
2: what were you saying?
4: He didn't.
1: I just saw him do this.
2: He was making
1: hoping he wasn't making you a joke.
5: No.
0: We're going to go ahead and handle this off air.
5: She didn't take it like that.
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0: goodness.
1: Yay, they beat the San Jose Sharks 5-0. It wasn't just a win, it was a whooping.
0: Belt to butt.
1: Now they're taking a trip to Buffalo to play the Sabres Thursday. And we've got a Cowboys game at AT&T Stadium Thursday night.
2: That's
1: man,
2: right.
1: Whoever planned the Cowboys schedule,
2: we need
1: it to them.
0: That'd be the NFL, Kelly.
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0: We made it tough on the Cowboys this year.
2: Yep.
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3: From the KISS FM Traffic Center. In Denton, look out for an accident blocking the right lane of 35E northbound at 377. And Dallas, look out for a disabled vehicle blocking the center lane of 75 northbound after Northwest Highway. 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
3: From the Keep Cool with Baker Brothers Air Weather Center, sunny today with a high near 85. 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
0: Kelly, you got something really cool happening today?
1: Yeah.
0: Okay. Are you not able to talk about it?
1: I don't know. I don't know if it's a secret or not.
0: I mean, it's going to be out there eventually.
1: I have been asked.
0: Yeah, it's a cool thing.
1: By a reporter for the very well-known publication known as the Huffington Post.
21: Oh.
3: Wow. Prestigious.
1: For my thoughts on, are we meaner as a society?
0: What an interesting article.
1: Over the past 20 years. And it's going to come out next year, right?
0: Right.
1: So I think they're looking meaner? At from... Yeah, I think it's coming out next year. I don't know for sure. But yeah, are we meaner over the past 20 years than we were?
0: My first, overall, like my gut reaction is yes.
2: Yeah.
1: Right.
2: Be a short interview. Yes.
22: Because you're sensitive.
0: But then you want
1: to
0: take.
1: But are we more sensitive to it? Has it always been there? It's like shark attacks. Whenever you're paying attention, suddenly we've had so many shark attacks. Are we meaner, or are we just paying attention and calling it out more now?
0: Because it's out there on social media, and it's a little more accessible for people.
22: I think people were way more meaner back then. Because of, you know, how far we've gone with gay rights and equal rights and...
2: Even last weekend, last Sunday,
22: being over.
2: On a football game, you got a referee that...
0: Yeah, two of them that got in trouble, by the way. Two referees are in trouble.
2: Got suspended for being out of line with football players.
1: They're human. They lost their tempers and they cussed.
0: Well, yeah, but you're not... I mean,
2: you're not supposed to do that.
0: Not supposed to get personal because you're getting paid quite a bit of money to get out there and make sure their game runs. You're supposed to be neutral.
23: I feel like the best gauge for this would be you, Kelly, because you had a platform 20 years ago and you have one now. So how has the reception been then versus now?
1: I'll tell you the truth. In my comments and stuff, people used to be a lot meaner to me than
23: shout
1: they are
23: out,
1: now.
23: Yeah.
1: I don't get mean.
2: Well,
1: I really
2: you're not
1: don't.
2: As mean. I mean, I'm not saying that's a bad
1: thing. I don't feel like I'm as mean as I used to be. I think, you know, when you're younger, everything's very black and white. But as you get older, you start seeing other people's, you know, you're like, oh, maybe there's a little gray there. And I start caring about people's feelings just a little bit more than I used to.
2: Yeah, you try to be.
1: But I don't get crucified as much in the comments and stuff as I used to.
0: Comments I've noticed since I've been here, comment section chills out. And if somebody is mean, usually our people come to our defense, which is really nice.
1: Yeah.
0: But the DMs is where the danger is at because they...
1: I don't have a lot of that either. I'm not challenging people to start DMing me things, but I really just don't... I don't know what it is. I just don't get that kind of hate. I'm not saying other people don't. I mean, I know some people like Gypsy Rose Blanchard. She's saying that the online bullying is what led her ex-boyfriend... have that accidental overdose is what they believe it was. Mm. And now she's like trying to do this online petition for anti-bullying and, you know, and all this stuff. So some people, I mean, they just can't.
23: If you don't have the right resources or people around you, like, thank God when I started here, I had such a good community and y'all were so supportive because the way people were just
1: so mean.
23: So mean. I can't imagine for him, Gypsy.
1: And it's hard when you're younger. As I've gotten older, I've learned you don't take everything personally. It takes a long time to develop that kind of callousness. It's like them telling you that you're ugly, you're mean, you're all these things. It has nothing to do with you. It's all about what the darkness and disgust inside of them they're projecting.
0: Yep. Yeah. And you don't need to respond.
1: You don't need to respond.
0: You don't need to respond.
24: I think also a lot of people just
4: nowadays, because of social media, they feel like they can hide behind a screen, they can hide behind a keyboard, yeah. so therefore they say meaner things, and then that kind of they take that into real life too.
1: Sure. The minute I say something like, "Oh, I'm sorry you feel that way," they're like, "Oh, Kelly, I'm sorry, you're my favorite. I didn't think you were really gonna say that." I'm like,
22: "Then why did you write something so mean?"
4: But I guess I'm saying, like, even if we take our personal selves out of it, like in general, like you can be watching a random TikTok video of someone you don't even know, and the comments are filled with people who don't know them either, and they're just ruthless and mean for no reason. Because people feel like they can say whatever they want.
2: I saw...
1: Because that's the darkness that's in them.
0: Right,
2: right.
1: I don't feel the need to go on somebody's social media and tell them they're ugly or fat or anything. Because, I mean,
0: I've never felt the need to do that.
1: Why would I do that?
0: Right. I'd rather go write something nice. Yes,
2: it's not just verbal. Like, you saw this story too, JC. The parent that went on the football field as a kid, a fifth grader, I believe it was running a touchdown. And a parent goes on the field and trips the kid.
4: Oh my
2: God.
4: It
2: trips the kid.
1: Yeah, I saw that.
2: And when is that okay?
0: And scoring a touchdown is one of the coolest feelings you can have as an athlete. And that adult took it away from him.
22: That's awful.
0: Because he's a jerk.
23: That's so embarrassing for the parent.
22: But I'm sure that happened back then too in the 80s.
2: Maybe.
0: I played football never saw anything.
22: Well, they have a video of it to show you before that's didn't have cameras.
0: We videoed our football games too.
4: Kelly, for this.
22: In the 80s.
4: For this.
0: What?
4: For this piece that you're doing, do you know like what questions they're going to ask you?
1: No.
4: Or are you just kind of are going to take it?
1: I'm just going
0: to
1: take it.
0: It's really cool that they reached out to you, though.
4: Yeah, that is really cool.
0: The Huffington Post.
1: I know.
0: Where was it out? On email or something?
1: Yeah.
4: Very cool.
0: Did you check your email out?
2: Yeah, check my nothing from my Huffington. Nothing.
23: Nothing from the Huffington Post?
0: Nothing from the Huffington
2: Post. Not a Huff.
4: Maybe in the next 20 years.
2: Yeah.
0: Well, something to keep your eye on. Today is Congo Day.
23: Oh, my God. This guy.
0: This guy is... I personally...
1: Conga or Congo?
0: Congo. The Congo River.
23: Congo River Basin Man.
0: So he's basically going to be floating down the river.
23: In an inflatable raft.
22: His name's Ash Dykes, and he's going to float down the Congo in an inflatable kayak, like you said, Audrey. The trip is 435 miles, and it's just him, a guide, and his videographer, a party of three.
0: I mean, the things that you can encounter on the Congo.
23: Oh, it just gets worse the more you hear about it.
0: Yeah.
23: If he gets a cut, he could die.
0: Mm-hmm. Anything.
22: And the region that he'll be traveling through is notoriously dangerous due to the wildlife that haunts the banks and the water, like silverback gorillas, Nile crocodiles, Goliath tigerfish, forest elephants, hippopotamuses, leopards, and venomous snakes.
2: Why is this white guy doing this?
22: Exactly. Because he can. Because he can. He's already done some other really cool adventures as well.
0: A gorilla coming after you? What are you going to do?
1: Give more credit to the guy videoing all of it.
22: Exactly.
1: Yeah, right? He's got a harder job.
0: Yeah, I want to hear that conversation between, hey, I'm going to get all the glory here.
23: Oh, it's extremely
2: dangerous. I'm going to pay you.
0: And you film it.
23: Yeah. The odds of him, something bad happening, are better than the odds of nothing bad happening. And I've seen so many women comment and be like, more men should take this trip.
0: There's whirlpools. Whirlpools are scary in Congo.
22: And then the crazy currents of the water, he could tip over.
0: He could capsize?
22: Yeah, exactly.
4: Is this going to be videoed for later? It's like a live stream.
22: He's been doing like...
23: He's going to...
0: 20 miles each day.
22: Yeah.
1: So he hasn't started yet?
22: Today is when he starts. He was supposed to start earlier, but his luggage got...
23: Yeah, his equipment.
22: His luggage got stuck in Paris for 24
2: hours.
22: Wasn't
2: it like luggage on the raft?
22: And it was the pump
23: for the raft.
22: And his tent and food and water. And
2: He's stalling.
22: No, people were in his comments being like, dude, this is a sign, turn back. And other people were saying, hey, this could be something saving you potentially, because if you would have started when you were expected to, maybe you would have encountered something bad.
1: Right.
22: So maybe
1: my daddy always says God is in the delays.
22: There you go.
1: My daddy always says that.
22: I think a lot of people are going to be... Because he started posting this, he got over 2 million TikTok followers. And
1: he's on TikTok.
22: His name is Ash Dykes. Ash Dykes.
23: He's Australian, right?
1: Ashdikes.
23: He has an accent, doesn't he?
0: D-Y.
22: He has an accent. I don't know.
1: I'm going to follow him.
0: We want to keep track.
2: Do it fast.
0: I hope he's okay.
1: Just in case.
0: I really do hope he's okay.
22: But happy Congo Day.
23: Yeah.
0: Ash Dykes.
23: More
0: men should do this.
23: Yeah, that's what.
0: If he makes it, Justin, you down to go?
22: I think I would. I think I would like to do it, but I don't like spiders.
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0: All right, it's our favorite day of the year, Kids Kids Day. 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

0: 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Who wants four front row tickets to Jingle Ball?
1: Me.
0: I'm sorry. Let me say this again. Who wants four front row tickets to our sold out Jingle Ball? How about that?
1: Me.
0: Even more you, huh?
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2: From the KISS FM Traffic Center, in Grapevine, look out for an accident blocking two right lanes of 121 southbound near William D. Tate. 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
0: You can be a part of the show anytime you want at 800-543-3548. From the text, Anna, we need weekly pregnancy craving updates.
1: Ooh.
0: Actually, that sounds pretty fun.
1: Yeah, my very first craving was Frosted Flakes, which is something I haven't had in like 20 years.
21: Yeah.
1: I hadn't even thought about Frosted Flakes in 20 years. And then suddenly I was like, I need them right now.
21: Maybe we retool one of our bits to, does that make me pregnant?
0: Right, yeah. Like your food cravings. She wrote, my newly pregnant cousin says she sits in the Jersey Mike's parking lot once a week and cries because she wants cold cuts so bad.
1: Aww.
0: She also craves Caesar salad. But can you imagine driving up and seeing a pregnant lady just crying in the Jersey Mike's parking lot like once a week? You're like, what's going on?
1: Yeah.
2: Hormonal.
1: Yeah.
0: Also from the text, Alex wrote us and said, hey, it's National Coaches Day today as well. So shout out to all the coaches listening on their way to work.
21: Shout out, coach.
0: Yeah, shout out to all the coaches, man, because you realize how many hours they put in during their season, because not only are they at school teaching, then they got to stay after school.
21: Shout out, Trey. Are you still coaching?
22: Yes, sir.
21: All right. Shout out, JC. Are you still coaching?
0: I am still coaching.
21: I know you, everybody knows you coach.
0: I think this is more of for like the coach, the people that are getting paid for it. Trey and I are public servants, basically.
22: Volunteers.
0: We volunteer. But like last night, my daughter had a volleyball game, and these coaches went to class, and they were there till 10 o'clock, and then they have to go back home after that.
22: And grade papers.
0: And still have to do their job. So shout out to all our coaches listening this morning. I know it's a lot of work, and you do it for our kids. Now, a couple headlines here. Today is National Taco Day. We talked about that in the last break. Now, in a survey online, 2% of people, and I call such a cap on this one, 2% of people have never eaten a taco. Mm. Not one, not accidentally.
2: Thank you. Huh. Give me crap. I've had tacos. I haven't had Frosted Flakes, but I've had tacos.
0: You haven't had Frosted Flakes?
2: No.
0: 53% of Americans prefer soft tacos over the hard tacos.
22: I agree.
0: I don't mind. I'll eat whatever.
1: Yeah. I'm 10 out of 10 times.
21: And 100% of the people prefer flour instead of corn?
0: No, corn is the more popular one.
22: Traditional. I do like corn flour.
0: 100%.
1: For a street taco, yes. It is corn 100% of the time.
22: The little ones with cilantro, onion, and some lime and salsa.
0: I know we have this argument all the time, but corn tortillas are the preferred taco.
22: Whoa.
0: And if you
22: tell... For the little ones.
0: And please, in front of your Mexican friends, please don't tell us you prefer a flour tortilla on a street taco.
2: Not going to be friends with us anymore.
0: No, we'll be friends with you, but we're going to go in our little Mexican corner and judge you.
22: And judge.
1: And talk about you in Spanish.
0: Yeah, we're going to talk about you in Spanish. Be like,
2: you're going to go to your casita and criticize us?
0: That's right, Kelly.
2: Yes.
0: What we're going to do.
2: I don't know the word for corner.
21: I want your hacienda, maybe?
0: Now.
2: What's a corner? I don't know what corner.
21: I don't know. How you say
2: La corner?
21: Corner.
1: Esquina.
0: La esquina.
2: La cena.
0: Esquina.
2: Esquina.
0: That's right. Great pronunciation.
1: But I liked casita.
0: Also, when asked which topping can ruin a taco, I agree with this one. Cilantro was the most popular answer.
2: What?
23: I don't like cilantro.
1: Give me more cilantro on the taco. You know what? Make the tortilla out of cilantro.
22: Give me a cilantro salad.
0: Cilantro tastes like soap to me.
22: I love it.
2: Oh, finally, JC.
0: Yeah.
2: Here we go.
0: It tastes like soap to you, too?
2: I don't know if it's necessarily soap. I just know I don't like it.
23: I don't like it either. I don't know what it tastes like, but I don't like it.
0: And also, black olives are the second topping that ruins the taco. Who's putting
1: black olives on
0: the taco? I've seen it. I like I've seen it in some places. I'm like, what
21: pizza.
0: Are you doing?
23: I've seen it.
21: So
1: yeah, but usually go on a taco.
0: Usually it's a taco that's in a flour tortilla.
3: Like in a Mexican taco salad, they'll put black olives.
21: I mean,
0: yeah, that's fine. Salad's
21: isn't a
0: fine.
21: Taco really a smaller version of a pizza folded up? I mean, with a thinner crust. I mean,
22: there's the same thing. Well, there is marinara.
0: I guess the quesadilla is there.
21: Same kind of thing. I mean, it's really cheese.
0: A taco is a Mexican hot dog.
23: What?
1: Meat
0: with a thing around it, and it's folded.
22: But they all taste different, so it's not.
0: They all taste different. If we're trying to get it like that.
22: If I got pizza and you gave me a taco.
0: Right. It's not the same. It doesn't hit the same.
1: Now, but I wouldn't be mad.
0: A lot of places are offering taco-related discounts and promotions today, so many of them are loyalty programs. You're probably going to have the app, but if you're looking for free tacos, get on there, because if they serve tacos, most likely.
3: Deals.
0: Yeah, they'll have some.
3: Mexican yesterday on Monday with Mama, though. I don't know if I can do that. Yeah,
21: it's Mexican Monday.
0: You got to do it again, Kelly. It's Taco Tuesday.
3: No, I had a chili relleno. And a chicken enchilada.
21: Did y'all see the news story about the Taco Bell 50K, I believe it was? And they're running a 50K.
0: And
21: they had to stop at a Taco Bell like every, I don't know, every 5K or every 2K, whatever it was.
0: That sounds dangerous.
21: 12 Taco Bells while you're running a 50K.
0: That's dangerous.
1: That's crazy.
21: Oh, very
1: it's
21: crazy.
1: It's like a beer mile, but worse.
21: Yes.
0: By the way, Taco Bell does have the best hard taco, because that Doritos Locos taco,
22: it's good.
0: Ooh, that thing slaps. You put a little sour cream in there. Now, for all you book lovers.
1: Yes.
0: Audible is basically letting you talk to the characters in your audiobook now.
23: This is like AI.
0: They're testing an AI feature where you can actually have a conversation with a character. The first one is Dracula. So you can talk to Dracula, or you can talk to Renfield, and you can finally ask the guy who eats bugs, dude, you all good? The character responds to you in real time. Audible says it's designed to stay within the author's story and personality. So I don't know if the character is going to be evolving as you talk to them. It's currently a limited beta, but imagine where this could go. You could talk to Harry Potter, maybe the cast from The Hunger Games.
21: Can we do it with the Bible?
0: Lord of the Rings. Oh.
1: It's only a matter of time.
22: I want to talk to Jesus.
0: Do we want to combine the Bible and AI?
1: Didn't they already do that?
3: Yeah, they have great videos.
21: Talk to Morgan Freeman,
3: where they bring like some of the Bible stories to life,
21: yeah.
3: And they
21: those
3: have
21: are pretty cool.
3: Like the young Bible characters narrating what's happening. It's really cool. It's a cool way to expose people. Yeah.
0: And they have those like Instagram profiles, like Chloe versus History, where they visit.
1: But didn't we do a story once about like a video chat with Jesus or something?
23: Yes.
0: Yeah, video chat.
1: Like
0: with
1: we talked about it. And we were like, that's kind
23: AI
1: of like
23: crossing
3: a line.
1: Yeah.
21: Yeah.
0: I don't know.
21: Yeah.
0: I'll talk to Dracula.
21: I wouldn't do that.
0: I'll talk to Dracula real quick. Now, imagine you're a high school student, and there's. It's a feel-good story, but I could see some high school students being upset by this. So Evergreen High School in Colorado just crowned two very popular members of the school as homecoming royalty. They're therapy dogs, Polenta and Noreen.
1: Aww.
0: So imagine you're one of the guys or one of the girls that wants to be homecoming king or homecoming queen.
21: Beat by a dog.
0: And you get beat by a dog. Not just one, both.
22: I'm mad.
3: I don't know if a guy cares as much as a girl, though.
0: Some
3: of those girls, that's been their dream their whole life.
0: I mean, they campaign for this.
22: And
0: you know?
22: The dog doesn't care. The dog just wants a treat.
0: The dogs have been helping students and staff since school. They did have a school shooting. It rocked the community. So they've been helping since that since last year. And they offer comfort
3: in the
0: hallway.
3: It's not like they were trying to stick it to Becky.
21: Right.
0: But I could still picture somebody talking trash about the dog and, you know, like, oh.
3: Right.
0: Yeah. Polenta is such a bee.
22: I lost to a dog.
0: And I don't know if we've noticed, but everything costs way more now, including haircuts. Some people are paying $200 for a haircut.
21: Say what?
0: At fancy salons.
3: That's ridiculous.
0: Not normal, right?
21: Even for ladies, that's a lot, right?
3: That, you can do that,
21: I mean, unless you're getting like braids or a weave.
22: Like
21: or something
22: the athletes,
21: like that.
22: Athletes pay that much
0: for you to show up at work the next day and nobody say your hair looks good.
3: Mm-hmm.
1: Yeah, I mean, I have to go. I mean, not that I have to, but I prefer to go to a curly hair specialist, and I only get my hair cut once a year.
0: Right.
1: So I do pay like probably $200.
0: Now, that's on the high end. $200 is on the high end.
1: Definitely. But if you're still paying $30 a month to go get your hair cut,
0: the average cost is $56. For women, the average is $69. Men are paying $43. And this is why when my barber goes, "How come you haven't been here in 3 months?" That's why.
21: Because it's $200, yeah. Buddy.
0: It's because for us, it's average 40.
22: I get a beard trim and a haircut for $50, and that's including tip.
0: The beard trim is more, I didn't know it was extra. And I don't have much to work with. So when he says, would you like me to touch up the beard? And it's like an extra $10.
21: Do they really call it a beard?
22: Because they do a really good job.
0: Thank you. I mean, they should give me a discount. Beard, yeah. I have nothing. Or the eyebrows?
3: Yeah, I got fooled on that one time, too.
21: You got what?
3: Where they're like, you want me to just pluck a couple of your eyebrows and they end up charging.
21: Oh, yeah.
23: They make it sound so casual.
0: Yeah. The upsells are real.
21: That's like the bartender. Hey, you want to make it a double? Yeah. Hit that eyebrow, hit that nose hair for you right quick.
0: Sometimes a double at the bar does. Hey, they'll give you like...
21: I just got to hit my pits while you're at it there, buddy.
0: Actually, that'd be nice. I wouldn't mind that.
3: Do a full body wax.
0: You know what? Let's go down. All right. So how do you feel about 3D printed salmon?
21: Food?
0: An Israeli company called Stakeholder Foods just officially launched their 3D printed salmon in stores under the brand Perfecta. They're also selling 3D printed steaks, chicken, hamburgers, other types of fish.
3: They print it with
0: a 3D printer. And it's plant based. It's plant meat.
3: So it's just flavored.
0: I watched the video of it and it does end up looking like a salmon fillet, but
22: I'm curious to try it.
21: No.
0: How many preservatives do they have to use to like get it?
22: If it's plant based, probably not a lot. But I've had those Impossible chicken nuggets. They taste just like chicken, right. And they're good.
3: I had a veggie burger. I don't even remember the brand. It was nasty.
21: I bet you ate the whole thing, though.
3: But
21: didn't
3: I've had
21: you
3: some
21: don't
3: other
21: like
3: ones
21: waste
3: that
21: money.
3: Well, I had there were four in the pack, and I ate two. And I'm thinking about throwing the other two away, Al.
21: You? No.
3: I know.
0: My friend gave me vegan queso once.
23: They have that.
0: It was made with nuts.
23: It's so expensive. It's like $8, a jar.
0: It was
22: a lot of nuts.
0: It tasted like queso, but not like the queso I want to eat.
22: You like the soy chorizo?
0: Love soy chorizo.
22: And that's not real meat.
0: That's chorizo just introducing itself to you.
3: I am chorizo. Nice.
0: Soy chorizo.
22: I'm chorizo.
0: It is pretty good, though. My wife makes soy chorizo a lot.
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2: From the KISS FM Traffic Center. In Dallas, look out for an accident blocking the HOV lane of 35E northbound at Highway 67. And look out for a disabled vehicle cleared on 75 northbound after Northwest Highway. 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
0: 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Got Amy Witherite from 1-800-TRUCK-WRECK with me right now. Another great wreck responder story. 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
2: 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From the Keep Cool with Baker Brothers Air Weather Center, sunny today with a high near 85. 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
0: So it's Breast Cancer Awareness Month. Just heads up. That's why we wear pink this month. And Anna, you got to do something really cool.
18: I did.
0: In honor of your friend.
18: I did, yeah. So last week I was talking about how I recently, unfortunately, lost one of my closest friends. And she had breast cancer. She was diagnosed when we were 23.
19: Yes.
18: And I lost her back in August. And it's been a difficult thing to navigate. And so last week I was talking about how my friends and I, we have been looking for ways to participate, volunteer. October is Breast Cancer Awareness Month, so we've been looking for ways to do something in her honor. Yep. And through the National Breast Cancer Foundation, we found that they do something called Hope Kits, which is just these little care packages that they send out to people that are undergoing treatment. And they're filled with all sorts of things to help them, you know, feel better. And in each Hope Kit is a handwritten note. And so my friends and I signed up to write some of these handwritten notes.
20: So they provide the packages. It's no money out of your pocket. Correct. It's just your time.
0: You're just help. It's volunteer work. Yeah. Which is awesome because they need that.
18: Yeah. So my friends and I, we're going to get together. We're going to have a girls' night. We're going to write. I signed up. So they sent me the notes to write on with guidelines on what they want them to say, on how to do it and everything.
0: Oh, good. Because guidelines are awesome. Because I feel like my first note would be super long paragraph.
20: Say everything wrong.
0: And say everything wrong.
20: All the wrong things.
18: Then, yeah.
0: My last one's one line like, hey.
18: How you doing?
0: Thinking about you.
18: And so I talked about that last week, and very fortunately, some of the people that work at the National Breast Cancer Foundation were listening. And so they reached out and they invited me to go visit their office. Oh, their nice. Offices that's and see cool. see where their foundation is. And so that's what I did yesterday after the show. I went to go check out their offices. I got to meet all the people that work there, that do all this incredible work. This is an amazing foundation. They started in 1991, which I realize is the same year as Kids Kids. So they're like same age as Kids Kids, which is really cool. And they do a lot. They do these Hope Kits, and they dedicate some days where they invite people to come and put the kits together that they're going to send out. But they do so much more than that. They also do support groups for people not only experiencing breast cancer, but also people that have loved ones that have breast cancer. They do a whole support group for men that don't know how to help their loved ones that are battling breast cancer, and they do retreats, and they help people. They just provide a lot of support for people that are going through it, and also people that recover from it too, you know, in the aftermath. And so I got to learn a lot, and it was just really, really, really wonderful. It was really beautiful. The people there are so kind, and I love that they listen to the show. Like that, I was really emotional because I was telling them about my friend Jessica and everything, and I was kind of also telling them about this like guilt that I've been having of like, I wish I would have done all of this like with Jessica, not just, you know, after. But they were like, they put it in a really good perspective about how when you do something in someone's honor, you're still providing positive things, positive impact to other people, you know? Yeah. And so it was just a really wonderful
0: conversation. You're still sharing their energy in a way.
18: Yeah.
19: It's something about when you're going through that. I had this girl, what was her name? I called her my cancer girlfriend. And when I was going through,
18: No,
19: check it out.
0: Let him cook.
19: You remember this? I was going when I would go to did my prostate cancer treatment.
0: Thank you for clarifying.
19: Radiation.
21: And we
19: would be in the waiting room together, and
0: it's like your gym girlfriend, but this was like your treatment girlfriend.
19: Yes,
18: okay,
19: yes.
18: I see.
19: And she was going through her thing. I was going through my thing. And we kind of bonded. I got her number. And, after we got done, we kind of check on each other. How you doing? It's just something about going through it together.
0: How's she doing nowadays?
19: She's doing fine.
0: You still in contact?
19: I hadn't talked to her in about 6 months or so.
0: Okay.
19: But I just send her a text message every once in a while.
22: She's going to be on keep or delete.
19: And I think.
21: For real.
19: I think she's in my phone as cancer girlfriend. I really do.
22: So we're about to get to the seas.
0: We're almost there.
18: Hear from her. But yeah.
19: But it's just something about that support, that common thing.
0: I didn't even think about how they provide support for those that are helping or help being there for them. Because, you don't know what to say, what to do.
20: I think caregivers are often overlooked, not just with cancer, but with other situations. Caregivers need a lot of support, too.
18: Because they were also talking about how they...

0: wearing brown right now.
1: She's been
0: so careful with colors.
1: I've been purposefully dressing very gender
2: neutral. Yeah,
1: very gender neutral. Yeah, you know, I've been thinking about how I want to do the gender reveal because I thought it'd be like something fun to do on the show.
0: Yeah.
1: And Kelly's been talking about Easter eggs and like maybe dropping Easter eggs.
0: I like Easter eggs.
1: So maybe the Easter eggs are just in plain sight.
3: You've been dropping them?
1: I'm about to.
3: Oh. I was like, looking around.
0: Yeah, we're like, what's going on?
1: You all looked around the room like I put literal Easter eggs.
0: Like, I got here first today. I didn't say anything.
1: No, so here are my Easter eggs for you.
0: Okay.
3: Oh, you're going to give them to me. Let me get my pen out.
1: Yeah.
0: Oh, we're going to do this.
4: I'm about to send us a copy of these.
0: No, you got to do it yourself.
5: Yeah. And the way you're giving these out is inspired by...
1: Much like, yeah, the SVU video that Taylor did. All okay, right. Ready?
3: Yes.
0: Ready.
1: Letter.
3: Letter.
0: Letter.
1: Firstborn. Firstborn. Group chat. Summertime spritz. Those are my Easter eggs for you. Enjoy the hunt.
0: Time.
1: Because I had a lot of fun coming up with them.
0: Spritz. Now, here's what I'm realizing while writing these things down. I don't know how to do this.
2: Correct.
4: Can I take a picture of that, JC?
0: I need to get like...
4: I don't want
0: to
4: write that.
0: I need the Swifties to text us at 800-543-3548 and let me know how we do this.
2: And Anna's smart.
0: Yeah, because I know these are smart.
2: See, I need you to kind of dumb it down.
1: You want to hear them again?
0: Yeah. Yes. Yeah.
1: Letter.
5: Letter.
1: Firstborn.
5: Firstborn.
1: Group chat.
5: Uh-huh. Group chat.
1: Summertime spritz.
0: Summertime spritz. Okay, spritz with a Z, Audrey. I put an S, I think, right? But my bad.
4: Oh, it's a Z? Spritz.
0: I think so.
2: Yeah, it's
5: Summertime spritz.
1: Yeah. So enjoy the hunt. Enjoy the Easter egg hunt.
3: How long do we have to work on this?
1: I think we're going to share the answers, the reveal to the Easter egg hunt on Thursday.
0: Okay, so we have a couple days.
2: Oh, mm-hmm. Okay. Right.
0: Mm-hmm. Letter.
1: I wanted to make this fun for the listeners, fun for you guys, fun for...
3: I'm going to stop thinking about it now.
1: Well, remember, I was raised by Taylor Swift, so...
3: I know.
1: You got to think like a Swiftie. Hard.
5: Do we text in our reply into the group chat or something?
1: Sure. I think we'll post on our social media so people can discuss with each other as well.
0: And I love seeing the amount of people that missed the announcement that Anna was pregnant.
1: Anna's pregnant.
0: Yep. Our girl Anna is pregnant. And now we have an Easter egg hunt so we can find out the sex of the baby.
5: Mm-hmm. And what are you craving?
1: Currently, I've been craving micheladas.
5: Okay. And Frosted Flakes?
1: Frosted Flakes was the first craving that I had.
5: They're great.
6: Glad you're here. 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

0: the Kiss FM Traffic Center. In Grapevine, look out for an accident blocking the right shoulder of 121 southbound near William D. Tate. And Arlington, look out for an accident blocking the left shoulder of 30 eastbound at Fielder Road. 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
17: Let's get going here with our love expert, Kelly Raspberry, because it's time for...
18: Love letters. Love letters to Kelly.
17: Dear Kelly, you are the love expert.
19: I am.
17: I'm a single 20-year-old mom of a beautiful 14-month-old daughter. Part-time cashier, full-time student. Her dad hasn't been there since I told him I was pregnant. So I've been by myself this whole time.
19: That's a lot, girl.
17: My problem is that I get really lonely.
19: Yeah.
17: But I don't want to just have a fling for a month or so and then have to move on to someone else. And guys my age just want flings, and they don't stick around when I tell them I'm a mom. So I go for older guys around the age of 24 to 28. The last guy I was dating is 25 years old and has a 2-year-old son. And he actually broke up with me over text. And he said, quote, "I'm just really confused right now and really don't know what I want in my life. And I want to be your friend. But right now, I think it'd be best if all we were is just friends. I'm sorry." Didn't even spell out sorry all the way.
5: S-R-Y.
17: Yeah.
5: Hate that.
17: And periods were not used either. Anyway, did I mention we work together? He could have talked to me in person about it instead of pulling that crap and texting me.
5: Yeah.
17: Now I don't know what age group to go for, because 18 to 24-year-olds are not working out, and guys older than me are either already taken, married, gay, or have way too much baggage. How long do I have to wait before finding my Prince Charming? And what is a good age group without having it considered a sugar daddy, Alexis?
5: I don't know, Alexis. It's different for everybody. I think what you need to do, you've got a lot on your plate right now.
17: Yeah.
5: And I know there's part of you probably like, it sure would be nice to have a guy to kind of help me out with some of this that I've got going on.
9: Warm body.
17: And there are guys out there.
5: There are guys that are willing to be great father figures for your child. But let's focus on the issues at hand right now. And that's, you know, getting through your school, keeping the nose to the grindstone with work, you know, getting it done, raising your baby, and just building a better life for the both of you. And then when you're putting, I just feel like when you're putting all that good energy out and you're taking care of business, that you'll attract those good things to you.
14: Yeah.
5: When you're actively seeking them, it's almost like you're repelling them. Your energy repels them.
17: Mm-hmm.
5: I just feel like your priority right now should be your child.
17: Hustling.
5: Your schoolwork, your job, focusing on those things. Yeah, it gets lonely. I'm sorry, that's just part of part of life.
9: Yep.
17: There are mommy groups.
5: Yeah, there's mommy
17: with
5: groups.
17: With girls your age.
5: There, you know, you have to look for activities and things. Like when I was at work, my nanny Laura would never stay home with Emma Kelly. They would always go out, you know, bookstores have reading groups for little kids, and she became friends with other nannies and other stay at home moms. And there's all these, you know, a lot of activities you could do with your child. Take her out on the weekends to fun festivals and things where you're around people.
9: That time of year.
5: On the weekends. You know where the best place to meet single dads?
9: Where?
17: On the weekends?
5: McDonald's.
17: What?
5: They got the kids for the weekend. Get them out of the house, take them to McDonald's for breakfast, and they play in the playground.
17: Smart.
5: But you put yourself in those positions, but don't be actively, you know, I'm just saying, the good things will come to you. This all hit you very young, very hard, and very fast, and I'm really sorry you're doing this on your own. But, you know, parts of life are lonely. You can be in a relationship and be the most lonely.
9: That is the truth.
5: You know, there's nothing lonelier than being with somebody and feeling that way.
17: Right.
5: That's the worst feeling. So I encourage you just to don't worry about age groups and all that stuff right now. Take care of what's the priorities, and the rest will fall into place.
17: You got this, Alexis.
18: Love letters. Love letters to Kelly.
9: Dear Kelly, you're the love expert.
5: I am.
9: I've known a guy for over 10 years, and we've dated on and off the entire time. Ugh. One of the last times we dated, I suggested he try dating this one annoying girl who was always all over him every time we hung out. I didn't do anything because, you know, we were not really official. Whenever we try to make things official, they never really work out. Well, I found out recently that they are official.
5: Oh, Miss Annoying got him, huh?
9: Yeah, it's made me jealous. It makes me want to get back together with him and settle down. Is it just because he's now in a committed relationship? Should I tell him, or do you know any single guys 29 to 38? Stacy.
5: Well, the fact that you're asking me if there's a single guy available to you means you're not into this guy in that way. It's a competitive thing.
9: Right.
5: It's just to win. You just want to win. You think that girl's annoying. And, you know, even if he was single, it'd just be back and forth.
9: Yeah.
5: I've had relationships like that where, like, if I was single and he was single at the same time, we date each other until we each found somebody else.
9: Yep.
5: And that went on for quite some time. The fact that you're asking me to hook you up with somebody else, you know the answer there. It's not about him. It's about her winning.
17: Yeah.
9: She lost her comfort guy.
5: So just keep on keeping on.
14: And if you did have someone 29 to 38, Kelly, would you have not said anything up until now?
9: Oh, wow.
5: Well,
17: Audrey has entered the chat.
5: I honestly, you know, I have a lot of single girlfriends that want, but I truly just don't know of any.
14: Okay, good.
5: I don't have any single guys in my my Rolodex, whatever you my contacts
9: your
5: list.
9: Rolodex.
5: I couldn't think of a word. Contacts list right now that I would set up with
17: too many, Audrey.
5: Body.
14: Okay,
5: the thing is you just don't take two people and smash them together. There has to be.
9: I thought that's what you did.
5: There has to be.
14: Smash me with someone.
9: You have single people get together.
5: No, that's why it fails, because if they have nothing in common, you know one's not, it's just not their type. Why are we wasting everybody's time?
14: I am ready to be smashed.
19: That happened to me with two friends. Whoa. They were both single and they were getting along at a party and we wanted them to get together and they did. And it didn't work out.
17: But this is everyone's goal, is to match somebody up with somebody else and to be at the wedding and the whole night go, I did it.
5: Yeah. Well,
9: Anna was successful with it.
17: Anna did that at her wedding.
20: Unintentionally, though, because one of my friends from college met one of Ryan's childhood friends at our wedding. Mm-hmm. So they met at our wedding, but it wasn't like we were like, oh, the two of you should start talking. You know? And now they're engaged, which is so crazy.
9: Yeah.
19: Well, the other one's married, Hunter and Kristen.
20: Kristen and Hunter, my closest friends.
17: So you had two of them?
20: Yeah.
17: Dang. I'm trying to think if I have any.
20: I wish I could say I'm two for two, but I've had a couple failed ones.
17: You have
5: and
17: one
5: they've been married for over 20 years.
9: Oh, wow.
17: Do you have one, Al?
9: I can't think of
17: one. I feel like you were a great wingman back in the day for your friends.
9: I can't think of one. I mean, Andy, you know, he would get with whoever I was trying to get with. So it's not like I directly
5: talk about competition.
17: Andy was like Al's really good-looking friend, still is his friend, but they just don't hang out as much.
9: It's not that I put them together. I just, you know, he'd just be there. And,
17: So you never know. I mean, when we find the right one, because we want the bragging rights.
19: Also, it's awkward when your friends get together and they break up, because then it's like we all can't hang out together anymore.
9: Y'all don't want to see each other anymore. You have to do the who gets who.
19: Yeah. It's like, oh, well, we're inviting you, but the other person's coming. Oh, I don't want to go anymore. Oh, okay.
9: Who gets who and who gets what location?
19: Exactly.
9: Yeah, who gets what restaurant?
20: It can get awkward.
14: I will name my firstborn after whoever sets me up with my husband.
17: Really?
14: Yeah. Hmm. I mean, government.
9: You can't even name your dog.
19: Got her.
20: Touche. The kid.
17: The kid.
9: The matchmaker.
14: The kid and the dog.
17: The kid Allen. All right, so Audrey has said it on the show. If we match her up and she gets married, whoever does it.
14: And that goes to anyone listening as well.
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0: Focus FM Traffic Center. Arlington, look out for an accident blocking the left shoulder of 30 eastbound at Fielder Road. In Fort Worth, look out for an accident blocking the left lane of 35W southbound at Heritage Trace Parkway. I'm Amanda with your Kiss FM traffic update. 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
0: So there's two things happening here, okay? 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

Okay, are you ready for the joke? Because I am. It is 106.1 Kiss FM. Why are elevator jokes so good? Because they work on so many levels. That's hilarious.

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0: You know what? 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I feel like I'd feel the same way because we got Cat's Eye, Ludacris, Ray, Miles Smith, Tove Lo, Kylie Cantrell, The Beaches, JYT, and it's all taking place December 1st at Dickies Arena. 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Once you're there, hit play. Okay, the 100 people who listen the most in the month of October are going to win their way into Friendsgiving with the Kidocratic Morning Show at the Netflix House, and you'll have a chance at that grand prize, which is a four-pack of front-row tickets to our sold-out Jingle Ball, a VIP backstage tour, artist experience, and a hotel stay at the AC Hotel Fort Worth downtown. All you got to do is be listening for, as long as you can. But you don't even have to be paying attention. Just hit play and tune us out. You can just have us playing in the background. It's very important that you listen as much as you can so you can win this. Okay, starting now, and don't stop.
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clocking out early because what do you mean it's National Taco Day? I shouldn't even be clocked in today. It's my day. I'm going to go celebrate. 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

Did you see the fire at the fair yesterday? That was a very unfortunate. Thankfully, no one got injured as far as I know. A lot of stuffed animals burned up, though. It's 106.1 KISS FM.

0: So all you got to do is listen to 106.1 Kiss FM for your chance at winning 4 sold out front row Jingle Ball tickets. I know it sounds crazy, but it's the truth. Actually, you don't even really have to listen and pay attention. You just have to hit play. If you want to turn the volume down, you just want to have us on your phone while you're working on your computer. You don't have to pay attention if you can't. 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You just have to listen the most you can this month for your chance at winning, okay? The 100 people, actually, who listen the most in the month of October are going to win their way in to Friendsgiving with the Kid Craddock Morning Show at the Netflix House, so that's a win already. Then you're going to have that chance at winning the grand prize of 4 front row tickets to sold out Jingle Ball, a VIP backstage tour, an artist experience, and a hotel stay at the AC Hotel Fort Worth downtown. You get to see Cat's Eye, Ray, Ludacris, Miles Smith, Tove Lo, The Beaches, Kylie Cantrell. Did I miss anyone? I hope not. It's going to be a ton of fun December 1st at Dickies Arena. You start listening as most as you can. Hit play right now and don't hit pause, don't hit stop whatsoever.
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1: I will argue with anyone who doesn't like this song. There is something wrong with you if you don't like Choosing Texas. Okay, it is 106.1 Kiss FM. This has to be one of the best songs I've heard in a very long time. I'm obsessed with it. You're just a big hater if you don't like it. Matter of fact, turn it up. I'm going to make you listen to it. Just when

I'm not saying get back with your ex, but I am saying Ariana Grande got back with Ricky after 10 years and she looks the happiest she's ever been. Okay, so I don't know. Give it a shot. Think about it. It's 106.1 Kiss FM.

I am getting you into our sold out Jingle Ball. Sold out Jingle Ball. 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And it's happening right now. 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And honestly, don't stop.

I mean, as long as the corny dogs didn't catch fire and no one got hurt, I guess we're okay. It is 106.1 Kiss FM. Did you see the fire at the fair yesterday? Just a ton of stuffed animals. As far as I know, no one got hurt. I can't move.

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0: 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Just when

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You know that there's a ton of football fans that believe their rituals actually affect the game. And we need to do everything we can. So I'll believe in anything. Okay? 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Your nachos every game, the same food, the same snack, wearing the same jersey, the same socks, saying the same things at a certain amount. 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

the video? That was crazy, man. One of the fair games at the Midway caught on fire at the State Fair really early this morning. Everyone was fine. I think the reason why it took so long to put this fire out is because extinguishers cost 12 coupons.

All right, who's ready to win some morning show money? 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

0: 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You love her?
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0: Yeah, stick around. I'll play Petal right after Olivia Dean for you, all right?

All right, so you're trying to go front row to Jingle Ball this year, right? For Kasai and Ludacris and more. And guess what? I could get you and three of your besties in the front row at Dickies Arena. 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

0: right, I want you to say it right now. 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
0: 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Because we're looking for the top 100 listeners on there. If you're one of them, you could be winning 4 front row sold out Jingle Ball tickets. So turn us on there. For just a

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40: 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So, Amy, question.
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8: 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If you're one of them, you're getting invited to Friendsgiving, where, yes, we will be giving this ultimate.

All right, so which one are you? Are you like my crazy friends, where after the last firework went off on July 4th, it's Halloween, all the decorations are up, got their costumes ready to go? Or are you like me, who's going to wait until probably October 30th and then have to 24-hour ship a costume off Amazon? It's 106.1 Kiss FM. I do know the number one couple's costume this year, though. Come on. It's from the movie this summer. Nikki and Bear from Obsession. That's going to be number one by far.

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0: I can make it happen. Four front row. Sold out. Jingle Ball tickets for Cat's Eye, Ludacris, and more. It's Matt Holiday. All right. You heard about this contest we're doing in the month of October? You're already 6 days behind. Holy crap. 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

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Just

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13: 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We're looking for the top 100 listeners on there for the month of October. And if you're one of them, you're getting invited to Friendsgiving, where we will be handing out 4 sold out front row Jingle Ball tickets. So get on it. Come on.

Well, happy National Taco Day to the city that does it best. I mean, honestly, Dallas and Fort Worth, my top two. All right, in Dallas, Chilango's Tacos. In Fort Worth, Taco Vito. Those are my recs. What are your faves?

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You better have us

0: 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Sold out front row. 4 tickets to Jingle Ball. 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
11: 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I'm Priscilla with 106.1 KISS FM Traffic. 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
11: 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Clear tonight with a low of 62. 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
4: All right, good news, bad news. Bad news is Jingle Ball sold out. The good news is, though, you're still going, and you're going front row. Four sold out front row Jingle Ball tickets. 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We're looking for the top 100 listeners there for the month of October. And if you're one of them, you're getting invited to Friendsgiving, where, yes, we will be giving out four sold out front row Jingle Ball tickets. That's not all, man. Backstage experience. We're going to take you to meet an artist. It'll be fun. Make sure.

feel like this is the absolute perfect weather. This is peak bear weather. It's 106.1 Kiss FM. Did you see this morning, though, like small fire from one of the fair games? Everyone was fine. I think it's a little precursor, too, for what's going to happen at this Red River rivalry game this weekend. What UT's about to do to OU, they're about to

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0: Oh, too bad, they're sold out. But it's Matt Holliday. I'm going to tell you how you could be sitting front row. We actually saved 4 front row sold out Jingle Ball tickets just for you because, you know, I figured since you listen to us so much, you'll definitely be able to be one of the top 100 listeners in DFW this month of October. Look, we're looking for the top 100, all right, here in North Texas who listen to us on the iHeart app for this month. So I would start listening on there right now. Top 100 people are going to get invited to Friendsgiving with the Kid Craddock Morning Show at the Netflix house, and we will be handing out 4, yes, front row sold out Jingle Ball tickets there. Also, in an artist experience, backstage, we're going to bring you back. Who are you most excited for at Jingle Ball? Tell me.
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0: 101 Kiss FM Traffic Center in Arlington. An earlier accident still causing delays westbound I-20 at Green Oaks. I'm Priscilla with 106.1 Kiss FM Traffic. 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
16: 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Got my friend Amy Witherite from 1-800-TRUCK-WRECK with me. Amy, I have a question.
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0: From the Keep Cool with Baker Brothers Air Weather Center, clear tonight with a low of 62. 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

0: All right, so obviously the correct answer is both. Ketchup and mustard on your Fletcher's Corny Dog. 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
11: 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I'm Priscilla with 106.1 Kiss FM Traffic. 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
1: 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Just be the person who listens the most. That's all.
2: Yeah. How are you just stuck in traffic right now?
3: I have no idea. I haven't made it up there. This is ridiculous.
2: If you want, I have a little coping mechanism that might relieve some stress.
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1: 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I mean, inches away from Ludacris. 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That's how close you're going to be to the stage. 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And you don't even have to pay attention. 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Have us on the phone. 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
26: 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Look for road construction cause delays southbound 35 east at Inwood. I'm Priscilla with 106.1 Kiss FM Traffic. 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
7: For the 106.1 Kiss FM Traffic Center in Dallas, road construction caused delays southbound 35 East at Inwood. I'm Priscilla with 106.1 Kiss FM Traffic. 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

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Listen to us the most on the iHeartRadio app for the chance to win.